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How about Weezer? Young Again from Shinedown. Next 12 minutes after this from Fozzy. It's I Know Evil on 1037 The Crow.

103.7 The Crow, Young Again there from Shinedown. Sunday evening. Many of you staying with 103.7 The Crow tonight. Why? Well, if nothing else, you don't have to get up early tomorrow morning. You don't have to work. It's Labor Day weekend. Enjoy yourself and rock out all night long. 103.7 The Crow. Here's Nirvana.

0: 103.7 The Crow, I Want to Be Sedated. Ramones there. Breaking Benjamin coming back with Angels Fall. We'll do Five Finger Death Punch. And after the top of the hour, Kerosene. Song from The Warning. Keep it here. It's 103.7 The Crow.
1: From the Kelloland Live Doppler Storm Center.
2: Partly to mostly cloudy tonight with a few more scattered showers and thunderstorms. A few of those storms may be strong to severe and also produce heavy rainfall. Well below around 70, southeast winds at 10 to 20 miles per hour. From there, we have a windy Labor Day Monday, south winds at 15 to 30 miles per hour, a high of 88, partly cloudy overall, but we do have the opportunity for a few more thunderstorms. From the Storm Center at Kelloland TV, I'm meteorologist Adam Rudd.
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1: Somehow our kids talked us into going into a haunted house with them.
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1: 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Yep. And then I was like, yeah!
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2: 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You'd walk through the first room. It's like, type 2 diabetes diagnosis.
1: What really scares seniors?
2: Yeah. Time for your catheter. Colostomy bag.
1: Just one room is just a crowd of people.
2: Oh, yeah.
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8: Additional scattered showers and a couple of thunderstorms will be possible, especially before midnight. Some of those storms may be strong to severe and also produce heavy rainfall. We'll have a low of 70 in the southeast, wind at 10 to 20 miles per hour. A windy day on Labor Day with a south wind at 15 to 30 miles per hour. A few more thunderstorms later in the day, otherwise partly cloudy with a high in the upper 80s. From the Storm Center at Kelvin William TV, I'm meteorologist Adam Rook.
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1037 The Crow, Chili's, Green Day, Guns N' Roses, Linkin Park coming up for your holiday weekend. 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

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Jack in Sioux Falls said this on Open Table. 103.7 The Crow has tasty licks, and I leave full every time. 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

0: 1037 The Crow, Broken Mirror. It's Architects there on The Crow. Since playoffs, coming to the Danny Sanford Premier Center, 25th to the 27th, a $1.5 million payout, the Governor's Cup. Doesn't get any better than that, does it? Richest rodeo in South Dakota. A final event for Cowboys to earn their points towards the National Finals Rodeo in Vegas. Since playoffs, if you would like to go, you just keep listening for your chance to win from 1037 The Crow. How about White Stripes? 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
6: Partly to mostly cloudy tonight with a few more scattered showers and thunderstorms. A few of those storms may be strong to severe and also produce heavy rainfall. Low below around 70, southeast winds at 10 to 20 miles per hour. From there, we have a windy Labor Day Monday, south winds at 15 to 30 miles per hour. A high of 88, partly cloudy overall, but we do have the opportunity for a few more thunderstorms. From the Storm Center at Kelloland TV, I'm meteorologist Adam Rudd.
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1: From the Kelloland Live Doppler Storm Center.
11: Partly to mostly cloudy at first, then a mix of sun and clouds for your Labor Day. Windy with a high of 88, south winds at 15 to 30 miles per hour. And we do run the risk for some evening and overnight showers and thunderstorms that may spill into early Tuesday. Otherwise, we're partly cloudy on Tuesday with a high of 88 and a southwest wind at 10 to 20 miles per hour. We're mostly sunny on Wednesday, though, with a high of 82. From the Storm Center at Kelvin William TV, I'm meteorologist Adam Rook.
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Thank you.

0: 1037 The Crow. Pink Floyd on a Sunday night, ready to wrap things up as Dave Michaels. Three Doors Down Before I Go, See You in Hell, the latest Papa Roach song. 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
13: 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No matter the forecast, there's always a happy hour at the happiest bar in town.
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14: Partly to mostly cloudy at first, then a mix of sun and clouds for your Labor Day. Windy with a high of 88, south winds at 15 to 30 miles per hour. And we do run the risk for some evening and overnight showers and thunderstorms that may spill into early Tuesday. Otherwise, we're partly cloudy on Tuesday with a high of 88 and a southwest wind at 10 to 20 miles per hour. We're mostly sunny on Wednesday, though, with a high of 82. From the Storm Center at Kelloland TV, I'm meteorologist Adam Rook.
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One star, would not recommend. Not nearly enough Phil Collins. Aaron on Wikipedia, that's by

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7: From the Kelloland Live Doppler Storm Center.
8: Partly mostly cloudy at first, then a mix of sun and clouds for your Labor Day. Windy with a high of 88, south winds at 15 to 30 miles per hour. And we do run the risk for some evening and overnight showers and thunderstorms that may spill into the early Tuesday. Otherwise, we're partly cloudy on Tuesday with a high of 88 and a southwest wind at 10 to 20 miles per hour. We're mostly sunny on Wednesday, though, with a high of 82. From the Storm Center at Kelloland TV, I'm meteorologist Adam Rudd.
9: 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The Crow. 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
1: His friends yesterday was sending him warnings that it had been open for 10 minutes. 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Dave's like, it's been 10 minutes.
2: 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Being a dryer.
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2: But I can't imagine if it was like, your clothes are still in the dryer. 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
1: God damn it, Jesse, go get That's it. 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
3: Oh my God.
1: That's Dave's world. Okay, maybe I'm too connected. In a bit.
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6: Partly mostly cloudy at first, then a mix of sun and clouds for your Labor Day. Windy with a high of 88, south winds at 15 to 30 miles per hour. And we do run the risk for some evening and overnight showers and thunderstorms that may spill into early Tuesday. Otherwise, we're partly cloudy on Tuesday with a high of 88 and a southwest wind at 10 to 20 miles per hour. We're mostly sunny on Wednesday, though, with a high of 82. From the Storm Center at Kelvin TV, I'm meteorologist Adam Rudd.
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7: From the Kelloland Live Doppler Storm Center.
8: Partly to mostly cloudy at first, and then a mix of sun and clouds for your Labor Day. Windy with a high of 88, south winds at 15 to 30 miles per hour. And we do run the risk for some evening and overnight showers and thunderstorms that may spill into early Tuesday. Otherwise, we're partly cloudy on Tuesday with a high of 88 and a southwest wind at 10 to 20 miles per hour. We're mostly sunny on Wednesday, though, with a high of 82. From the Storm Center at Kelloland TV, I'm meteorologist Adam Rook.
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8: Partly to mostly cloudy at first, and then a mix of sun and clouds for your Labor Day. Windy with a high of 88, south winds at 15 to 30 miles per hour. And we do run the risk for some evening and overnight showers and thunderstorms that may spill into early Tuesday. Otherwise, we're partly cloudy on Tuesday with a high of 88 and a southwest wind at 10 to 20 miles per hour. We're mostly sunny on Wednesday, though, with a high of 82. From the Storm Center at Kelvin William TV, I'm meteorologist Adam Rook.
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Greg from Sioux Falls said on Yelp, would rock there again. 3.5 stars. Thanks.

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8: Partly to mostly cloudy at first, and then a mix of sun and clouds for your Labor Day. Windy with a high of 88, south winds at 15 to 30 miles per hour. And we do run the risk for some evening and overnight showers and thunderstorms that may spill into early Tuesday. Otherwise, we're partly cloudy on Tuesday with a high of 88 and a southwest wind at 10 to 20 miles per hour. We're mostly sunny on Wednesday, though, with a high of 82. From the Storm Center at Kelvin TV, I'm meteorologist Adam Rudd.
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2: What's something men do that comes across as creepy? And we're going to open it up, though, to women, too. Meaning, what's something women do? I'm not sure there's much.
3: I don't think there is.
2: I'm not sure there's much.
3: I don't think there's any.
2: But I'm just throwing it out there just in case. I'm sure there are guys that may work with some creepy ladies. We may have through the years.
3: Oh.
2: You know, there's some.
3: Gee.
2: It's out there.
3: Okay.
2: It's out there for sure. Definitely a lot more men than women, but I'm opening it up to everyone. What's something that a man or a woman does that comes across as creepy? If you want to chime in here quickly, you can. 1-855-954-6969. That's the way to reach us. 1-855-954-6969. You can text us at 46969. Or email, if you must, is email at daveandchuckthefreak.com. Some of the things that people said online. Guy sits next to you when you're the only two people in a place with many, many seats.
3: Who does that? I mean, I don't know. I guess there's all kinds out there, but...
2: Creepy people do that, right? Only creepy. If you went to a theater and there was 100 empty seats...
3: I move. I get up and go. Like, the second someone comes and sits down, even like probably I'm like, okay, that's, I wouldn't enjoy it.
2: When they stand an inch away from you when you're in a line, someone said.
3: Oh.
2: Yeah, people get.
3: Some people do get close to the line.
2: Give people their personal space.
3: We're not, you're not going to get there right after me or right, like there's no.
2: Some people are so anxious and so, you know, they gotta get. Come on, hurry up.
3: They love to keep a line as compact as possible, I think.
2: Someone said when people wink at you.
3: That's the Dave I call that.
2: I've done it to Lisa just once or twice through the years.
4: Yep. Oh, yeah.
2: To prove a point.
3: Yep.
2: But it is, I guess, an unsolicited wink.
4: From like a stranger.
3: Yeah.
2: Like if you were just sitting on a bus or something and, you know, someone across the aisle gave you a wink.
3: I think men whispering is creepy.
4: Yeah.
2: What?
3: Yeah.
2: Whispers. Whispering men.
4: Whispering men is super creepy.
2: Have you had a lot of men whisper to you, Jason?
3: No.
2: Good.
3: But it's creepy.
2: I agree. Because when we're trying to be creepy on the show, we will whisper.
4: No, it's effective.
3: Oh, and it is. Yeah. It is.
2: You guys don't like it when I'm...
3: No, I don't like you whispering and reading erotic.
4: Yeah. That combination.
3: A lot of times. Creepy. Yeah, I'm like, oh, God. My God.
2: So what is something that men or women can do that comes across as creepy? JR is going to start us off. Hi, JR.
5: Hey, how you doing?
2: Doing okay. What is it?
5: Okay, well, I'm a man, obviously, and there was this, I would say mildly attractive lady I worked with in an office here, and she was on me immediately, but the creepy thing that she would do, and I wanted nothing to do with her, and her, what she would do was come up behind me, and I was sitting at.
2: Oh, now we're losing your phone.
3: Yeah.
2: She would rub her hands on his neck and hair.
3: No, you can't touch her. You can't touch like that is...
2: Can't touch me.
3: No.
2: I had a lady that got a little handsy with me.
3: What'd she do?
2: When I started in radio, she was the promotions director.
3: Oh. Yeah, they're always...
2: She was always like, would put her arm around you while she was talking or walking with you or, you know, rub your back as you were walking together down, you know.
3: Like, oh, no, you can't rub my back.
2: I know, it was very...
3: You can't rub my back.
2: Yeah. She was the one that I talked about before, too. She had that natural fishy odor.
3: Oh, yeah.
2: And she would overpower it with cologne.
3: Yeah. It'd be a strong...
4: You must have really hated that lady.
2: Oh, my God. Lisa, she's like rubbing my back, and she smells like perfume and fish. I have flashbacks still.
3: Surprised you didn't fall in love.
6: trying to see. I wonder if she's still in.
3: No, don't even. No.
6: I don't know. Probably not. Maybe that wasn't her real full name. I don't know.
3: Oh. Yeah, that's no good, man. That is no good.
6: No, it
3: to
6: wasn't.
3: Me, I think guys and girls both do this thing. It's like unsolicited multiple DMs with like no response. Makes me think it's creepy.
6: Oh, so you haven't responded, but they keep messaging. Yeah.
3: Yeah.
6: Yeah, I agree.
3: Yeah,
6: absolutely. So what is something a guy or a girl could do that comes across as creepy? If you want to chime in, 1-855-954-6969. Jeremy's with us next. What is it, Jeremy?
7: Morning, penis.
6: Penis.
3: Penis.
7: All right, man. So you guys go to the bathroom. You walk in, take a piss. You go up to the urinal. There's 10 urinals open. And some dude walks in and goes directly next to yours.
3: Well, you know what that is.
6: He's a meat gazer?
7: Well, the worst part is... So they look over you, start talking to you too, as you guys are pissing.
3: Well, because I think they're just trying to get a
6: gander,
3: and the best way to fake it is to start a conversation. Because then my head being turned towards your area, well, of course I have my head turned because I'm trying to talk to you, but then I almost guarantee they're looking down.
7: I'm trying to talk to you. Trying to take a piss, though, man.
3: I know. I mean, there's every guy knows that there's rules.
6: Right.
3: It should be all the way to the left, all the way to the right, then the middle, and then it starts getting awkward.
6: Right. If it's full, there's nothing you can do.
3: Yeah.
6: There's only one open.
3: Yep.
6: But if you're the only one in there and someone goes right beside you again.
3: Yep.
6: Not right. Someone said when a guy tells a woman to smile more.
3: Ooh, that's just a guy.
6: They find that really creepy. This woman said, speaking as a 5'2" woman, guys I barely know, even total strangers, lift me up the ground to hug me. Mm. You can't lift little people up. No, I mean, you can, but you shouldn't.
3: No, you shouldn't.
6: That's totally creepy.
4: That's really
6: creepy.
3: I think that hug is too extreme. A hug where you're going to lift someone is like you have to be returning from a long voyage. To have you're to right. Hug that way.
6: Yeah, absolutely. You waited at the airport to greet them. And then when guys hold the door open for you, but stand on the inside of the door so you have to brush by them to pass them.
3: Oh, yeah, no, that's weird. I wouldn't do that.
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9: Mostly sunny to partly cloudy for today. Warm and humid. We'll have a high of 88. A south breeze today, 15 to 30 miles per hour. As we continue to follow that 20% chance for a scattered shower or thunderstorm. Better chances for rain overnight. Remaining mild, 70 or low. High of 83 tomorrow and partly cloudy. From the Kelloland Storm Center, I'm Scott Muntz.
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0: imagine being this guy. A 79-year-old grandma broke her leg while she was out hiking by herself in Washington State.
1: Why are you out hiking by yourself? You're 80.
2: In Bigfoot country.
1: Yeah.
0: And a guy had to carry her down the mountain on his back for hours.
1: Well, I mean, thank God he was there, I guess.
0: Imagine having a grandma on your back for hours.
1: I'm dragging grandma.
0: Hours.
1: I can't.
0: You're not.
3: I wish you was light.
1: A lot of grandmas
3: take a lot
1: are.
3: Of breaks.
1: Some grandmas
3: they're
1: are.
3: Very light.
1: Some
3: usually
1: are very light. They eat
3: light.
1: Like one
3: especially
1: thing
3: if you're
1: a day.
3: Hiking.
2: Yeah. Yeah, hiking grandma I feel like is a light grandma.
1: Yeah.
2: Look at her. Yep, she's just like Yoda.
1: Oh my God.
2: Just like Yoda training Luke.
1: He was doing flips and stuff.
0: Luckily, he was a U.S. Air Force Airman First Class, Troy May, who just happened to be hiking with his fiance. So luckily, she encountered a strong guy.
1: Oh, that was him?
3: That's oh, yeah, guy. He's kind of no problem.
1: Oh, yeah.
0: But imagine, like, Officer Andy's there.
2: Well, I'd be like, listen, ma'am, do you have a note or something that you want to give your loved ones because you're going to die?
1: I will get them that note.
2: I will give them a note. I'll tell people as soon as I get back. There are no other options for you. I will leave you a bottle of water.
1: Yeah. Trying to find some way to drag her, but I mean, I can't.
2: You drag her you 4 hours through
1: you
2: the
1: can.
2: Wilderness?
1: There's one way to do it.
2: Put her on like a blanket or something.
1: That's it. I need to
2: you
1: pull
2: don't have
1: her
2: a blanket?
1: Down. I don't.
2: You're going to let that old lady just lie there with a broken leg?
1: Yeah, I'm not lie there. She's going to be dragged.
2: Yep.
3: Oh, that poor lady, that hurt.
1: Yeah.
3: Oh.
0: Ursula Bannister, who describes herself as an experienced hiker, ran into trouble after setting off on the 3.1-mile hike to High Rock Lookout, a viewpoint near Ashford, Washington.
1: It's right in the name. Super High Rock.
0: That's right. High Rock Lookout. After reaching the summit and snapping a photo of the view, she stepped right into a hole. And took a bad tumble.
2: I mean, her bones are styrofoam now.
1: Exactly. Well,
3: yeah, that's
0: three,
3: it.
0: Three places. Her leg bones. Was broken instantly in three places.
1: Yeah.
3: She was by herself?
0: She's by herself.
3: That's crazy.
0: When she pulled herself out of the hole, her foot was pointing in the opposite direction.
1: Oh, no. I think something's up. Is that bad?
3: Damn it.
1: Yeah.
3: What's wrong?
1: Is that supposed to be going that way?
2: Oh, boy.
1: Well, hop up on me.
2: All right.
1: Oh, my God.
2: Someone carry me down.
0: Describes carrying a 79-year-old on their back. Jason's horny dream.
4: I wasn't going to say anything.
1: Yeah.
4: It doesn't sound like the worst day.
1: Why are you carrying her in front?
4: Well, that's how she felt most comfortable.
1: Yeah. Hmm. Weird.
0: Yeah, her foot was pointing the wrong way.
1: Yep, nope.
0: And she knew it was really bad.
3: I think you get to a certain age and you don't realize that you shouldn't be doing these things still. Like, your mind, you still feel young.
2: Younger. I feel like hiking is something people don't think about. Like, I feel like you really need strong bones because you can trip over
3: you
2: something really.
3: Yeah,
2: No, you got to be strong.
3: Right.
2: Like, it's just, hiking, I think, seems easier than it is.
1: Because technically, it should just be walking. Like one foot in front of the other.
3: There's holes.
1: Yeah. There's roots.
2: Right.
1: I
3: encounter it all
1: roots.
3: The time.
1: Roots. You see it? How many times is a root?
3: My biggest fear is falling and breaking something.
1: How about a slippery root?
2: Yes.
1: A little bit of water on a root.
2: Rocks.
1: Moss.
2: Moss on rocks.
1: Trying to get you.
2: That's slippery stuff.
1: At all times.
3: Yeah.
2: I'm going to make it to the mountaintop.
1: Well, what happened was I put my foot in a tiny hole and it just, my leg shattered into three places.
0: Yeah. Someone said, can you imagine carrying grandma down the mountain for hours and the whole time she's in your ear complaining, telling you to slow down?
1: Oh, you think this is the only thing that's wrong with me? I've got osteoporosis. I've got some arthritis in both of my shoulders. It's very hard for me to stay hung on to you. I really do appreciate this.
2: I'm gonna need you to pipe down.
1: I also had a little bit of a gallbladder issue. I had some kidney stone. My husband passed away.
2: Oh, I gotta go uphill on this.
1: Yeah. Well, only about 4 more hours left.
2: Right in my ear.
3: Your whole medical history.
1: Oh my God, yeah. I'm type O blood, which is weird.
0: But you're just like, ow.
1: Stop. Hey.
2: Every step it hurt. Honestly, though, if you were on someone's back,
0: your foot is pointing in the other direction.
3: Oh, what kind of shoes was she wearing?
1: Orthotics.
2: Yeah, they look like old lady shoes.
0: Yeah,
3: they're just not. Regular.
2: I mean, just hiking shoes.
3: She needed.
2: Which foot do you think is
0: the one we can't see?
2: Yeah, I think so too.
0: Yep.
2: She's all smiles now.
0: She ended up with 11 screws and a titanium plate. That's how bad it was.
2: That's the beginning of
3: the same.
2: No, I mean, come on. She's like Wolverine in one leg.
0: Right. So she tried to get up with her hiking pole, and it collapsed on her.
2: Don't try to get up when your leg is... I mean, I guess you're in the middle of nowhere, though, right? Like, you think you're going to die there, so I guess you just... You know you have to move.
5: Just used to a different style of grandma. Like, my grandma would head out to bingo.
3: Yeah, not adventures.
5: I couldn't imagine if she was always like, where are you going? I'm going on to the top of a mountain.
2: Yeah, exactly.
1: Yeah. What? To the summit of a volcano.
0: U.S. Air Force Airman First Class Troy May, who just happened to be hiking with his fiance, heard the old lady's cries for help.
3: You hear something?
0: Like an injured animal or something.
3: You hear something. Must be.
0: It's a coyote?
2: I think it's a cougar.
0: Cougar.
2: Sabertooth.
0: He says, I knew I was capable of carrying her for a while.
2: Sure.
0: I didn't realize just how long it would be, though.
3: Poor guy.
0: So when a 911 dispatcher informed them it could be 5 hours before rescue crews could reach them, the 20-year-old said, I just decided I had to carry her down if I could. He ended up carrying her most of the 3.5-hour trek back down to the parking lot.
2: Good God.
3: I can't believe she walked that much.
2: Yeah, that's nuts.
0: He had to help her with breathing exercises.
5: You're losing it back there. Just take a deep breath in. Breathe normal.
2: Try and help her control the pain.
5: You're doing that right in my ear. You gotta stop.
2: Oh, Jason would love that.
5: Are you kidding me right now?
4: I think you need CPR.
5: There's another hiking pole.
1: Oh, my God. Rest your leg on this.
4: That looked like a reward for killing you.
1: Grandma, deep breathing.
0: Someone said she'd be probably farting a lot too. Old people.
2: Oh, well.
5: As he would, like, bounce down his boat.
1: The dog. Must have been the dog. There's no dog.
5: I ate a bunch of raspberries. Just
1: stay alive.
2: Oh, well. I mean,
3: she seems happy in that photo when she's on that guy's back.
2: Yeah. Well, she's probably like, hey, wow, he's strong.
0: Yeah.
2: Handsome and strong.
0: She said, if I didn't focus on my pain, I don't think I would have made it. I did scream quite loudly quite a bit.
1: Is it possible? Is this photo a recreation of it?
2: I feel like it's a real, well, maybe.
1: Because would you really just be standing around like that?
3: Yeah, why is everyone smiling and posing?
1: You know, I feel like it's a recreation. He was kind of showing.
3: Maybe this is them at the bottom. They're happy to have reached the bottom. I think that's it.
1: Oh, you think so?
3: Yeah. I don't know if you go back and recreate that trauma.
2: I don't think so either, but.
1: Can we take a quick photo of the worst moment of your life?
3: Yeah, exactly.
0: They've got lots of photos.
1: Like, that's, isn't it wild?
0: Yeah. It's just like, why did she do that? Just go to a park or something, lady.
1: I just think about, like, the things that I've had happen to me in life, and I just can't imagine, like, I'm in the hospital, I've got stuff hooked up to me, they're taking my blood all the time, and people are like, selfie!
2: Yeah.
1: Let's do it!
0: That foot is not, they've tried to...
2: Oh, yeah, no.
0: Back in line there.
2: Looks like her ankle just gave way.
1: Everybody's happy. She's giving the thumbs up.
0: After they reached the end of the trail, they drove her to the nearest hospital. She said, I was just overwhelmed with gratitude that these people literally came out of the woods to help me and were totally unselfish and kind. Yeah, I thought they were angels coming from the sky. Mm. The grandmother, who is now recovering at home, said she does the same hike every year to leave flowers for her mom at the top of that lookout.
3: Go with someone. Have someone come
2: like
3: with
2: alone
3: you and your family.
2: Is just not the,
1: the way to do
0: it. She says, it is steep. It is considered a hard hike, but I've done it so many times I wasn't nervous about it at all. But now she is in a wheelchair, at least for a while. She's got 11 screws and a titanium plate in her leg following the accident.
3: That's it.
1: Yeah, right? Like, I mean, you would hope as the family, you're like, okay, I mean, that's cool. We could leave the flowers anywhere.
2: That's an amazing dude. He carried that lady 3.5 hours down a mountain. That's an incredible guy, right?
1: Yep.
2: That must have sucked the biggest balls.
1: Yeah,
5: it's a terrible thing. Like I said, I'd be like, look, I don't think I can do what this guy can do.
1: No, I'm like, I'm not an Air Force person. I'm not a Marine. I am a fat man who plays video games. You're going to die.
5: I barely made it up here.
2: I would look like I need. I would be like, someone carry me. I'd lay down beside her.
1: Oh, my God.
2: What's wrong with you? Nothing, really, but we need help. Help us.
3: Are you guys, did you break your legs, too?
2: No, just fat, and I made it up here.
1: No, we're fine. Physically fine, but just exhausted.
3: You're okay to go down, then?
2: No, someone's going to carry me back down.
1: I need a big, strong man.
0: She's doing better, at least, thanks to that guy who helped her down.
1: Yep.
0: Another fast food freakout to get to here. This woman in Philly was totally unhappy with her order at a chicken place, and it ended up causing over $8,000 in damages. $8,000. Here's the story from ABC6.
6: Whole thing unfolded very early yesterday morning along the 2200 block of North Broad Street inside the Crown Fried and Grilled Chicken restaurant. This video shows what happened after a female customer became upset about something involving her order. Upset enough to go on a rampage.
0: Oh my.
6: By the time she left, the suspect had destroyed enough of the store interior and broken enough electronic equipment to leave behind more than $8,000 in damage. Unfortunately, this kind of behavior is not altogether unusual. The Action News data journalism team reports 785 cases of vandalism and 746 assaults at retail stores and restaurants so far this year the city. And those numbers are pretty much on par with last year. We spoke with people near City Hall who say they've noticed people becoming more and more testy these days.
7: The vibe is always wrong with people, you know. I don't know what it is. Maybe they're just unhappy with life.
8: So I think the city is agitated. Hopefully one day, one year, everybody get together and love and help each other. That's what I hope.
9: I think people give into their impulses more than they would have in years past, maybe. Maybe social media, I don't know.
6: Now, that woman could face any number of charges, including vandalism, making terroristic threats, maybe even assault. Now, if you recognize the woman in that video, please contact police.
5: Yeah, people are crazy.
0: You mess up their chicken order.
3: It's fast food. I don't know. Something about it.
5: I know.
0: People snap.
3: Insane.
5: I just think it's a huge amount of people are just like right on the edge of snapping.
1: That's what it is, and it's
5: like society's boiling.
0: So even a piece of fried chicken
5: that can do it
0: can push you right over.
5: Mm-hmm.
0: There is a new chicken place that opened up near our house.
1: Okay,
0: and the boys wanted to try it the other day.
5: Garbage.
0: Like I don't know how they made it to grand opening and no one said, your chicken is garbage. You shouldn't do this.
5: Stop.
0: You shouldn't do this.
5: Stop it. So it's just going to.
3: There's a ton of places like that.
0: I know,
3: there's
0: but a how ton did of they, bad places. Like, how did they open? Like, how did they get the
3: money? There's more bad
0: did
3: places than there are good.
0: Lie to them and
3: times.
0: Say your chicken's incredible.
3: Yes,
0: you should open a restaurant.
3: Yeah. They don't care.
1: Because there was like a barbecue place that opened by me, and there was like a couple of people that were like, oh, yeah, it's going to be awesome. And then it wasn't. It just closed down right away. And I'm like, wow, like the whole thing, the setup, the building, the whole interior
0: the money
1: of your
0: involved
1: own
0: in
1: restaurant.
0: It's got to be crazy.
5: You can have a just good restaurant and it fails.
0: Yeah, right.
1: Exactly.
5: You know what? You just like, it's such a weird, like it seems like a good dream to have, but I think it's so competitive.
3: But I've seen really bad restaurants succeed and be around forever. And I'm like, how are you around? Your food's horrible.
1: Mm. Yeah, it's amazing. People will sometimes like the really bad food, but
3: yeah.
1: If you get like cold in the middle barbecue,
5: ooh,
1: that's
5: pretty gross.
1: Pretty
0: if this place
1: bad.
0: Makes it 3 months,
10: Oh, yeah, you'll be shocked.
2: Sometimes I'm like, well, what else are they up to?
5: Yeah, that's true. They could be a front for something, you know?
0: There was another place someone told us about. It was a barbecue place. And they're like, you got to go there. You got to go. Couldn't believe, like, this is where you order from.
3: Was it good, though?
0: No, Lisa.
3: So that's what I hate, too, but when people tell you to go somewhere, and it's good.
2: I think it's experience-based. I think that that might be good to some people.
10: That's what I think, too. You know, like, you have to understand, like, where my parents would come from. My dad would eat that and think, incredible. That looks like baked beans.
0: Like this
10: in
0: was
10: a tomato
0: this was
10: sauce.
0: The pulled pork sandwich I got. It was like on a hot dog bun with some pulled pork and some dry coleslaw tossed on it.
2: Oh, no. God. Yeah, it looks terrible.
0: It was disgusting. But people were like, you got to go here.
10: It's just crazy, too, because I feel like you go there and it's like god awful. You could just go to some guy in the corner on the right place who's got a barbecue pit going and have much better food.
0: And that's what they build this.
10: Yeah.
0: Because it's really in the middle of nowhere.
3: Nothing makes me more angry than getting bad food, like from someplace.
2: If I spend a lot of money on it and it's bad, like I'm like inconsolable for a while.
10: Yeah, I went to a place that like was it was like a little bit of a hyped up, you know, like Asian style thing, and everything tasted like it was burnt, like burnt, and I was like, how?
2: Yeah, like how I spent so much money.
10: How is it going?
0: Here's a tip if you're planning to rob a place. Make sure you have a trustworthy getaway driver.
10: Yeah.
0: Because this guy didn't. He took right off on him when he saw the cops.
10: Well,
0: here's that story now.
11: Get on the ground! Get on the ground!
12: Police say a shoplifter's plan was foiled when his getaway driver left the scene without him. The Upland Police Department in California released this video of a man going through a clothing store and filling a cart with merchandise, mostly jeans. Instead of taking those items to the checkout, surveillance footage shows he took them to the dressing room, where he put them in a large black garbage bag. Video from outside the store shows the suspect with the garbage bag running out of the store toward a white car. But the car doesn't wait around for him to get in and takes off. By that time, police were on the way to the store and caught up with the suspect in the parking lot. Video shows he tried to run away, but was quickly apprehended.
11: Get on the ground! Get on the ground!
12: Police have not identified the suspect, but they say he tried to take more than $1,700 worth of clothing. It was all recovered. Cops say he's charged with grand theft, organized retail theft, and conspiracy.
10: Yeah,
3: save yourself, I guess.
2: That's it. Yeah, that guy was out of there. He didn't even have the door closed, it looked like.
10: No. He was like, I'm gone. But obviously those cops were right there.
2: Mm-hmm.
10: They were right there.
3: It was the worst, you know, he's just out in the open throwing jeans and...
2: He's a bad criminal.
10: He's real bad.
2: Oh, real
10: bad.
2: And his body also.
10: But I will... Now listen, when you've left...
2: I'm like, so the guy who left is Dave Hunter. That's who that
10: was. Wow, you're totally...
2: Dave Hunter, the guy who left me?
0: You bastard.
2: The guy who left me.
10: Oh, so I guess because I left you, you're
2: exactly.
10: going to rat me out.
2: Exactly.
10: Yeah. But does it... Can he be charged?
3: Yeah,
2: the guy
3: probably.
2: Who left? Like,
10: probably.
3: He was, like, a conspiracy was in on it.
2: I guess, like, they can prove he was, like, talking about it or something.
3: Or he could say, I didn't know he was taking all those jeans. I was here to pick them up.
2: Yeah, when I noticed he had a bag full of stuff,
10: when Chuck came running out with stuff, I was like, screw you, Chuck.
3: Yeah, I don't want to be involved
10: in this. I'm not a part of this.
2: That's what you should say.
10: Yeah.
2: That's what I'm going to say.
10: Yeah.
2: So they're like, what about all this other stolen stuff?
10: I have nothing. That must be Chuck's.
2: Yeah, I mean, his car was smashed up, too. I don't know, like, what that whole deal was, but...
10: It would be heartbreaking. You could see the heartbreak in his face.
2: Yeah.
10: Like, he just dropped his huge bag of clothes and, like, turned around and saw the lights. And then.
0: One time that similar story happened when I was working at the department store. There was this, like, spree almost of people running in, grabbing stuff, and running out this one door because it was, like, there was a parking lot right there, and you could exit right out onto the road. So someone just parked there. Someone would run in, grab something, and run out. And it was next to, like, the furniture... air conditioners and kitchen stuff. So like some high-end stuff was there.
10: Okay.
0: So one time this guy comes running in, grabs an air conditioner, like a window air conditioner, and runs out the door, but they were waiting. Security was right there, and I was waiting across the aisle, and it was his girlfriend in the car, and she took off on the guy.
10: Yeah, there you go. Love over.
0: Yeah.
10: It was love.
0: He quickly almost tried to toss the air conditioner into the back seat. It then fell and got destroyed,
10: oh.
0: And she took off, and security had him.
5: She's no Bonnie.
0: No, she's not.
10: No.
0: She is not. What would you do if you stumbled upon a car parked at a deserted beach after sunset, all of its doors were open, and there's a mysterious knocking coming from the trunk?
10: I think I know.
3: Call the police.
0: Yeah. Oh, jeez. I better call somebody out there.
1: I saw in the trunk.
0: Well, this is just another Florida man story. This happened in Monroe County, Florida. They got a call about 9:30 at night, the cops did, about a suspicious 1997 Lincoln Continental parked at Sombrero Beach in the Florida Keys. When the officer arrived, every door was open except for the trunk. To top it off, there was mysterious sounds coming from the trunk. They ordered the person in the trunk to come out. But things took a funny turn when 32-year-old Rob Moore, who was locked inside the trunk, couldn't. He said he was hunting for his lost keys when he managed to somehow fall inside the trunk and it closed, locking him inside.
3: It's a big trunk.
10: Yeah, I mean, yeah,
0: you're right. Lincoln Continental.
10: Oh, my God.
0: The good news, the cop popped the trunk and freed the guy. The bad news, his keys were still missing. And the deputy spotted a bunch of weed and a pipe in the glove box. Classic Florida man.
10: Yep.
0: So after his rescue, he got a citation for possessing drugs and paraphernalia. Here's the kicker. If his car had been just 3 years newer, the entire ordeal wouldn't have happened. Starting in 2000, the Lincoln Continental came equipped with an emergency trunk release.
10: Oh.
0: But this was in 1997, and they did not have that.
5: I think this dude went to go sell a lot of weed and was robbed, put in the trunk.
10: Get in.
5: And then that's what happened.
0: Yeah, it makes more sense, right?
3: It does make more sense.
5: Yeah, how could you lock yourself in a
10: doors
5: trunk?
10: Open, right? And took all of his stuff.
3: Right, because why are all the doors open?
5: Yeah, like he has nothing. They just didn't pay him and put him in the trunk.
10: Because I also feel like maybe... Like the Lincoln Continental is always what they use in like the movies for like transporting illicit materials.
5: Seems
10: a lot.
5: Seems like an old person car.
10: Yeah.
5: Who would suspect it?
10: Holds a lot of stuff.
5: Mm-hmm.
10: Get in the trunk.
0: You must be a tiny man if you're falling in a trunk and getting locked in.
5: Yeah, no one falls in the trunk.
10: Yeah. And then how like you fall in and then somehow it
5: matches. No. You get placed in.
0: Seems like that's more of a reasonable explanation here.
1: I don't know what happened, officer. Yeah.
5: I fell in.
0: Right. Sure. Fast food employees might worry about artificial intelligence taking their jobs, but now they also have to worry about AI stalking them. A 27-year-old male business management student in the UK was accused of stalking and harassing a female McDonald's employee, and he's blaming AI and ChatGPT.
10: Okay.
0: The man first bumped into the woman when he was at a McDonald's while working as a delivery driver. He went in to pick up someone's order. They chatted for a minute. He thought she was interested in him.
10: Oh, guys. Guys.
0: So he looked her up on social media and hit her up.
10: Huh.
0: She ignored his messages.
10: I bet.
0: And eventually blocked him.
3: Okay, good.
0: Then he showed up at the McDonald's to order a milkshake for himself and looked for her. But that was interpreted as, okay, this guy's a creep.
10: Yeah, that's how it would be taken.
0: She also claims that he once followed her in his car, but he is denying that.
5: I think he did.
0: In court.
5: Allegedly.
0: In court, he was asked if he thought he was crossing a line. He said, no, I don't have anything to apologize for here. But the prosecutor pointed out that he did apologize in one of his social media messages before she blocked him. He said, I understand my messages are making you feel uncomfortable. But the man said, oh, I never wrote that. That was ChatGPT, dude. He was just desperate to go on a date and wasn't sure why the woman wasn't responding to his messages. So he asked ChatGPT to write some messages for him.
10: You still have to copy and paste them in there. It's still you.
5: Right.
3: Yeah, responsible.
0: And it did not help his case.
10: No.
0: He was found guilty of stalking, and he is going to be sentenced next month.
5: Hmm. Can't even work at McDonald's.
10: No. They can't, nope. Man. It's,
2: sorry, ladies.
10: Some and guys,
2: like, sorry. Can't. Some dudes like, is it love?
0: One, like, interaction of picking up an order for someone.
2: Right.
10: She, like, must have smiled or something.
2: Right.
10: Like, heaven forbid.
0: Or was nice.
10: That's it. Heaven forbid. She don't smiled.
2: Have a good day.
10: Yep.
3: Just leave her alone.
10: She was in quiet in thought and, like, staring off in a direction, and he happened to be in that direction.
2: Mm-hmm. She just looked like made eye contact.
10: You know what I mean? Yeah, and then sure. She realized, oh, God, that creeper thinks I'm looking. No, no.
2: Better go to ChatGPT for some game.
10: Oh, wow.
0: That's right. That does change up the dating game, right? Yeah. The person who's messaging you, are they actually writing those words?
10: No,
0: that
10: but
0: you're
10: I mean,
0: falling for
2: it's not boy. Great. Like I said, I got a buddy that does this and like will text like his chicks and stuff like using ChatGPT messages, and I'm like, he'll like, I was like, read one back to me, and they're like long text messages.
3: Don't do that.
2: I'm like, that's crazy. You look crazy, dude.
3: You look
2: like,
3: crazy. The longer the message, the crazier you look.
10: Yeah, and that's
0: should
10: what
0: be like a I don't even know how many sentence like one sentence even is enough
10: mm-hmm.
0: at a time.
10: In a text message, for sure.
0: Like three?
10: Right.
0: Come on. Professional darts star James Wade is being ripped apart online for apparently farting loudly while playing a match.
10: It's part of darts.
0: At the Players Championship.
10: Come on.
0: Take a listen to how this one all played out.
2: Oh, yeah, he just pushed it out, too.
10: Stop it!
0: God. What's even crazier is his explanation. Jason's dying.
2: Oh, I mean,
3: that is disgusting.
10: He did the whole like turn and bend.
0: That's like a lot of guys at a urinal.
10: Yeah.
0: Oh, I just,
10: yeah, this guy.
2: He put some stomach muscle in that.
10: Oh, even that guy's a good
2: You got to move out of the way.
10: Of course you do.
2: Yeah.
0: God, what's the matter with people? Footage of the 41-year-old went viral on social media following his match.
10: He's 41.
0: Get yourself together, man. He had just won a match to take his place in the semifinals. He had walked over to a table. The footage shows him slightly bending his knees and letting a giant fart rip out of his beehole. But he was forced to take to social media to deny the claim. He said, footage has emerged of me doing what appears to be a fart at the end of one of my matches. It was actually, though, the Velcro on my new shoes.
10: No,
0: it wasn't.
3: He has Velcro shoes?
10: Yeah. Oh, well,
3: I think that helping his case.
10: Most 41-year-old men get Velcro shoes.
0: Or 27, whatever. He says he now considers this matter over, and he never wants to talk about it again.
2: Mm. I mean, that was the unmistakable sound of a wet fart.
10: Oh, my God, so
0: listen.
10: Moist.
0: I mean, okay, let's close your eyes and listen again to see if it sounds like Velcro in any way, shape, or form when he does this.
3: No.
10: There's no way.
3: Not at all.
0: That is a wet fart.
2: I don't like listening to a fart with my eyes closed.
10: Oh,
2: it just creeped me out.
3: I can't believe we all did that.
2: I know. It made it louder. It made me hear fart like never before.
10: Yeah, because my other senses were off.
2: I was down a sense.
10: It was like, plug your nose, close your mouth, and close your eyes, and listen to the sound of this man's fart.
2: I had the hearing of a fox.
10: Oh, yeah. Like, to me, it was like, you would have been better off to say, oh, I was squirting ketchup out of a ketchup bottle, because that's what it sounded like. It's disgusting.
2: Yeah.
10: It's wet.
2: I mean, and like, he bent down
10: he
2: and,
10: did,
2: like,
10: he gave it, though.
2: I mean, that was like a intentional fart.
10: That absolutely was.
2: It's like one thing, like, one slips out, and you're like, oh, God, that
10: right.
2: happened.
10: It's terrible enough that one would slip out to...
3: They
10: do that
3: he was
10: maneuver.
3: On camera?
10: This guy right here who walks into... He basically was farted in his general direction.
0: Yeah, he did, for sure.
13: Well, he did the head check. You know, like, he looks over to the left to see if he's got... See right there? Yeah. He's like, oh, maybe I have a second.
2: Oh, my God. Oh, I couldn't imagine pushing one out around people.
10: No.
2: I can't.
10: Right in front of them.
2: There's those dudes that do that and think it's hilarious. I'm like, I don't think, like, my beehole muscles work like that. I got, like, someone... Other people are around. I...
10: Clam up.
2: It's impossible for me to fart.
10: Yeah.
0: And it should be.
10: Yeah.
0: Yep. Absolutely. Most humans should be like that. Even, you know what? A lot of guys have no problem with it at the urinal.
2: I don't. I'm sorry.
3: Urinal?
2: Oh, Lisa.
10: Oh, yeah,
2: Lisa. It is.
1: You'll
2: like,
1: be stuck next to a guy and
2: I'm just like, I don't know.
10: I hate
3: seriously?
2: I hate so many guys let her rip at the brutal. Urinal.
1: Yeah. But like guys at the urinal will do that exact guy's move where they're like, they realize it's time to get it out. They just blast away.
3: Guys around? They're
1: yes, they don't care.
2: It happens all the time. I hate it. I hate the sounds of. I hate those sounds. I was just at a rest stop over the weekend driving back, you know, from that wedding, and it happened. Some dude, some trucker guy.
3: Yep. I had no idea that happened.
10: Oh, all the time.
2: It is just a regular thing.
5: When I closed my eyes and listened to that fart, it was like I could see it.
2: Sorry about that. I just wanted you to see it.
3: The strangest thing we'll do all day. Yeah.
2: Close your eyes and listen to this fart.
1: I wonder how many people close their eyes out there.
2: But someone said, Dave, I almost did it, but I'm driving.
3: Yeah, people are driving.
10: Tell me if it sounds
3: like Velcro.
1: No. I really was hoping it sounded like Velcro. There wasn't a single thing. Velcro does not make bubbling sounds.
2: No, dude, that was totally like...
10: It does.
2: There was nothing Velcro about that. You'd have been better off being like, camera glitch.
10: This is just the new thing, though, huh? You just open... It just tell a, just tell a blatant lie.
2: Yeah.
10: Yep.
2: Someone says, you guys have to stop fart shaming.
10: No.
3: Somebody is not
2: farting in public.
3: Serious.
10: I think
3: not being serious.
10: No, that's one of the guys. That's one of those guys.
3: No,
2: that's a urinal
1: farter. Lisa, I hate to say it. It's true.
10: It is true.
1: I hate to say it.
3: Wait, is he being serious about? He's not being serious about fart shaming.
2: He's
3: being
2: fart shaming.
3: Serious. We're going to continue to fart shame. I don't care.
2: Coming up next, more fart shaming.
3: Yeah,
2: it is a shameful act.
3: I'm not changing.
10: Oh man.
1: I did listen when it happens next to me. Like it's not enough really for me to punch a man or really confront them, other than to be like, just give like a disapproving head shake.
2: I think like with my friend group, honestly, like if like one time it happens, like I'd be like, but if like you fart like that again, I'm gonna be like, I don't think we're friends, man.
10: Yeah, like you try to surround yourself with non-farters.
2: I really do.
10: Yeah,
2: I really do.
5: Someone said, if I can't fart in a bathroom in a urinal, then what? Lock myself in a stall and wait for it to be empty? You guys are ridiculous.
3: Go in the stall.
2: In the stall, man. If you got a fart on deck,
10: you know what the hell is wrong with you, like for farts, is like you head outside to where there's no one like around. Like you go where there's no one around.
3: And your fart encounters that you guys are telling me about.
2: Yes.
3: Do they smell?
2: Yes. They're right beside you.
3: They all smell.
2: It's a man's ass.
3: Not just air.
2: Not
3: smell?
2: All the time. Like, I mean, every once in a while we fart and it's that was just some weird.
10: It's always
2: weird. And I'm a comedy fan. And there's some.
10: Of course.
2: There's also different reactions. Some guys will chuckle. Some guys will apologize. Which I think is at least kind of nice.
10: Yeah.
2: And then some guys are just silent. Like it never happened.
10: Like it didn't happen. Or bold.
3: So it's a mistake, I would assume, sometimes.
2: No.
1: Sometimes they do it on
2: Maybe occasionally it's a mistake.
3: Okay.
2: Maybe occasionally.
1: Okay.
2: A guy's like releasing
1: his urine. 10% chance it's a mistake.
2: Yeah, there's a chance.
1: 10% chance. You know, I know this sounds super crazy and it would never happen, but if we could get Lisa to be put in a disguise, a man disguise.
3: Why do I want to do that?
1: Why would I want to do that? Because you'd
3: that's
1: be utterly shocked.
3: That's the most disgusting place on earth.
1: Undercover boss,
3: I don't
1: want
3: to go there. No woman wants to go in there.
2: Undercover dude.
3: I just can't believe that happens.
1: I'm like... you would be changed.
3: I don't think you've ever discussed this before on the show. If you have, I've blocked it out.
1: Yeah, no, yeah, I don't know. We've never gone this far into it. We've never gone this deep.
3: No. It just seems all very common.
2: And the audience
3: to you
2: is split. Like, honestly, there's a lot of urinal farters that say, where else am I supposed to do it?
1: I guess my whole thing is, can you do it? If you do it there,
2: make sure nobody's around.
1: You just make sure no one's standing right beside you.
3: Because you probably need to go to the bathroom
1: you
3: soon.
1: You do, right?
3: Isn't that an indicator?
1: Like, anytime it happens at at my house, like, Rowan just rips one, and it's awful. I'm like, go take an S! Go! Go take an S right now!
3: Oh, my God.
1: Like, get out of here! Go in it, you know? I mean, because that's
3: so
1: what it
3: stall.
1: Is.
2: Yes.
1: Go take one, man.
2: Oh,
1: that is that. If you don't think that guy needs to take one,
10: it sounds like you pooped.
3: Stop playing.
1: Stop playing that. Yeah.
14: Yeah. Close your eyes, everyone. Yeah.
13: Listen.
3: Oh, God.
13: Well, I pressed my headphones in to make sure I heard it really good when I closed my eyes. Mm-hmm. Oh, you instantly regretted it.
0: Theater of the mind, people.
3: You guys are animals.
0: Yeah.
3: Not you guys, but they're guys.
0: Men. Yeah, men in general.
2: No, I've been fighting that fight since I can remember. There's like the dudes that think farts are super funny, and I've just been like, they're gross.
0: Yep. It seems like, you know, we talked about this years and years ago is a crazy thing, but more and more Americans apparently are getting into foot fetishes. Everyone has a favorite body part that gets their motor revving when it comes to fetishes. However, feet come out near the top of the list more than ever before. A researcher with the Kinsey Institute, who surveyed 4,000 Americans about their sexual fantasies, says it's the highest they've ever seen in the survey. 14% of people want feet playing a big role in their sexual life. Feet or toes played a prominent role for them, and that's the highest it's ever been.
10: I wonder if maybe there are some people out there that they just think like, so if I'm a very pretty girl and I don't really want to show some stuff, I do know I could probably show my feet in like an Instagram post and get some like interest drummed up just from doing that. And I feel like, you know, I think that's why everyone's like, oh, I want to sell my feet, because you're really, it's not anything dirty, but yet it opens the eyes of like a group of people that are willing to pay for stuff like that.
0: By the way, if your foot fetish is out of control and you want to share it with us, how bad is your foot fetish? 1-855-954-6969 is the number. 1-855-954-6969. You can also text us at 46969. We know you're out there. We know you listen. Yeah. Tell us about it.
10: I mean, like, I can't say too much because, like, I got a hand thing, you know? Like, I got a hand and fingernail thing that if you've got great hands and great fingernails, I'm like, yeah, that's right. Awesome. If you have bad hands...
0: huge turn
10: and
0: off.
10: Bad.
0: But what we found about some foot fetish people, even the worst of feet.
10: Yeah, well, that's where it gets like weird, because it'd be odd if I was into hands no matter what.
0: Yes.
10: You know what I mean? Like, I'm just the only thing. It's just hands. It doesn't matter. Like, I like Shaquille O'Neal's hands.
2: Oh, my dear God.
10: You know what I mean?
2: Dear
10: like, that's
2: God,
10: where
2: I
10: it's like, okay,
2: cover
10: now.
2: Your whole head.
10: I know. Imagine.
2: Weird.
0: Ooh. Okay, stop it. So broken down into different groups, here's who owned up to their foot fetishes. The least amount of people into this are heterosexual women. Only 5%.
10: Oh, can you even imagine?
0: No. Yeah, no. Only 5% of straight women are into this. Heterosexual men were the second biggest group. 18% of them were into it. Lesbian and bisexual women, a little more than straight women, 11%. Mm-hmm. But the biggest group was gay and bisexual men. 21% of them are into feet.
10: Wow. Okay.
0: So they asked them, these people that took the survey, what really gets you going? Carlos said, first and foremost, the smell.
10: It's the smell.
0: I like them a little clammy and musky.
10: Oh, that's weird, man.
0: Yeah.
3: Clammy and musky.
10: No, in the same vein as like, if you got nice, like well-kept feet, that's a bonus. Like, wow, that's, look at that. They don't look like trolls' feet. That's awesome. Pretty, pretty cool stuff.
0: Clammy.
10: But
2: I like a nice foot, but I don't want to smell it or musky or cough with it or anything.
10: Oh, no.
0: Marcy is with us in Toledo. Hiya, Marcy. How are you?
15: Hi, good. How are you?
0: Good. You into feet?
10: Take anything.
15: What's that?
2: Are you into feet?
15: No, I am not into feet, but I am actually what's called a barefoot massage therapist. Mm. So I do barefoot massage like Ashiatsu. And there's one called Sarga. There's actually a couple of different techniques, but we get some interesting messages, and the foot fetish is alive and well.
0: I'm sure. But Marcy, how many people whose feet you have touched have enjoyed it, you think, in a sexual way?
15: No.
0: She's barefoot.
15: I'm rubbing them with my feet.
0: Oh, my God. That's even worse. Call the old perms. Call the old perms.
10: Yeah.
3: Oh, no.
0: You rub
3: Marcy.
0: Them with your bare feet, Marcy. Every one of them is a pervert.
10: Yeah.
2: Why do I call? Why would I ever call?
3: Is it mostly guys? It's all guys, right? Those are your, that's the,
15: no.
3: It's women too?
15: Oh, yeah, it's 50-50 easily.
1: Like, to me, I'd rather have a full-on soapy massage where someone just rubs their whole entire nude body on me before I want just feet on
10: feet.
15: I think most people are actually really surprised at what it feels like. Like, if I have somebody facing down and I start them that way and they're a brand new client, they actually are like, so when will you start using your feet? Like, they don't even know I'm using my feet yet.
1: Are you like, do you have like railings and stuff above so you can like
3: hang
1: on to them?
3: How do you do that?
1: Yeah.
3: How does that work?
15: Yeah.
1: Yeah.
3: Oh,
1: you do.
15: How does it work? The bars are really just for balance.
1: Yeah.
15: And we're using our body weight. So if you like a deep tissue massage, this is the best massage for you.
0: You'll just walk all over my ass.
10: Yeah. Yeah.
15: Pretty much. Yeah.
0: Yeah.
15: But we do get a lot of weird messages. We make everybody prepay and fill out a history form like at least 24 hours in advance.
10: Yeah, I'd never lie on that.
0: I think you're dealing with like a 97%.
15: Oh
0: my God, so many boners have been there, Mercy.
15: Like, the pervs don't want to wait 24 hours. They want in right now. And the interesting thing is, and this is like, my husband can attest to this, every Friday, I would say between 3 and 9, our phone goes crazy with Indian men wanting barefoot massage right now.
1: What?
0: What are you talking about?
3: That's crazy.
1: Yeah.
15: It's the weirdest thing, but it happens every Friday.
14: It is the end of the week. I do need to decompress.
0: That's nuts. Yeah, that's
15: pretty much what it sounds like.
0: Why do you think that is?
15: I don't know. I don't know if it's the foot thing or if they're like looking up our Google page and they can see what we look like, or I have no clue, but it happens every Friday.
14: Will you walk all over me with your feet? Will you take your feet and place them onto me? Will you walk upon my backside? Deep, deep in me.
15: That's what it sounds like.
0: Marcy, you're lying to me if you say you've never flipped a guy over and he hasn't been aroused. Like that,
1: she might not flip him over. Do you flip him over?
15: No, I do. Oh. And I have 100% success rate that has never happened.
1: Holy cow.
10: I find that so hard to believe.
1: She must have a really decent way to like tell someone is fishy.
10: Well, that waiting 24 hours, I guess, really puts a lot of people off.
1: Yeah.
15: Making them wait throws them off.
1: Okay, here's another thing. Are they able to see, like, what you look like?
3: Yeah, on the website.
1: Beforehand?
15: We have a website on our Google page that shows what we look like.
1: Okay, I just wondered if it was, like, a blind react type of thing. Like, no one knows really what they're going to get. You know, so
15: no, we don't keep any of that a secret for sure. But yeah. I don't really know what the deal is, but it is pretty crazy that it's every Friday and it's almost all Indian men.
1: Wow.
15: But I'll say we are booked out a month to 2 months at a time.
10: Yes.
1: Oh. Yeah, I bet.
10: It's a foot massage.
1: I mean, it's a foot massage unlike what I thought it would be.
0: Yeah, me too, absolutely.
1: Like literally like a foot on you.
0: On you.
1: Like a foot on you.
15: The
1: foot
15: is massaging you.
1: Like feet needing your back. Like
0: walking on you and stuff. Like,
15: I mean, and believe it or not, we can rub your feet with our feet.
10: Oh, wow. This is just, I think this is an advertisement for
0: I think people just finished when you said that.
3: You're about to be so booked up.
1: Hello, I was never thought about
3: it. You're
1: going
3: to be rich.
1: How are you?
3: Marcy is rich.
0: Yeah. Oh, are you kidding? Indian guys are running to the phone, apparently.
1: Thought of like the genius of actually being like okay with touching pervs with my feet and then calling in and doing this exact thing and being like, yep, I will touch your feet with my feet.
15: Honestly, it's not what anybody thinks. Like everybody's very surprised at what the treatment is actually like.
2: Okay. Yeah, We're going to have to take your word for it, Marcy. But it's wild to us. We just never knew this existed in the world, I guess, up until right now.
15: Yeah.
2: Honestly didn't. But you're booked up weeks in advance.
15: Months in advance.
2: Yeah, clean those tables after each customer, please, if you would.
10: Yeah.
2: Sanitize. All right, Marcy, all the best to you.
15: Thanks
2: for sharing your story. Have a great day.
10: I think she's going to look out her window today and it's going to look like the orc army in Lord of the Rings.
2: Exactly. With foot pervs. Like,
1: oh my God.
2: She'll hear the rumble of them arriving.
10: Yeah.
2: We're getting a bunch of messages, people looking for her info.
10: Of course. All Indian men.
13: This song has changed for me. This song.
2: Oh, now you're going to think of it.
10: They love it.
13: We'll never hear the song the same.
10: I don't know.
2: Who knew?
10: It's going to look like a Bollywood action film where it's like a whole army of men. Maybe like foot pervs in like catapults being launched.
2: Right. Like, there will be like bigger foot pervs pulling up their
10: Maybe we should
1: send you to her once and get a little massage. See what you think.
3: You've gone for a massage recently.
13: So have you.
3: Yeah.
13: I don't like feet at all. I have none of this.
3: No desire.
2: Yeah, but you can just experience what it's like. She says it's amazing.
13: If you would like me to get foot massaged by her, I'll go.
2: There you go.
10: We bring her in.
2: Bring her in. So bring she'll her do in. It live.
10: But what if
2: I get hard? Don't get up.
10: That's right.
2: No.
10: We'll need something.
3: Might be tough.
10: Yeah.
13: Bar? Oh, for
10: yeah.
13: Sure.
10: That's the other. I mean,
2: well, she can just do it on the floor.
10: Oh, yeah.
2: And, Al can hold out a stick for her or something.
13: I got to lay on the floor, and Al's going to hold a stick for this lady.
2: Yeah, I guess.
13: Whatever it takes.
16: So I don't want to be involved in this at all.
10: I get it.
2: Marcy, if you're listening and you would like to walk over Jason, we'll set something up.
10: I think Marcy is a genius. I think she knows that every one of them is a perv. She was like, okay, they're finally talking about my thing. I'm going to call in. I'm going to say it's not pervy at all. Feel no weirdness about calling and booking months and months ahead for my services. Also, I'll let you know, I will touch your feet. I'll flip you over. All of the things like a foot perv wants to find out about.
2: But she doesn't need the business. She's jam-packed.
3: Yeah,
10: but why not be jammed even more packed?
2: No, because you don't even know where she's calling from. It's not where you think. I'll say that.
13: I got to see you first before I do it.
10: Well, that's what I wondered.
13: Well, not her. No, I just got to see like the process of what it is.
2: Okay.
10: I'm sure they have it. The whatever she had the official name for it.
2: I've seen it before where like it's people like walking on people's backs.
10: I think I've seen it too. That's why I knew there was like a railing system.
2: I found it instantly.
10: It's easy
3: to find.
10: Yeah.
13: There it is. There's pics of it.
10: Come on. I mean
2: that is like a,
10: oh my God. Yeah. If you don't think I busted out,
2: look at this.
10: Yeah, no, I know. Yep.
13: Did it, with the head massage? I mean,
10: foot head massage?
2: Yep.
10: And like, I'll try and find a different place.
2: Anyways, there you go. Something we didn't really know existed. Barefoot massages.
3: Yep.
2: They're out there for you.
10: Huh. What was her name?
2: I'm not going to say anymore.
10: Okay.
2: I don't want to be inundated with perverts. I know.
10: It popped right up.
3: Our show, it's
17: feedy. Dave and Chuck the Freak, the only show that can make you hard and cause you to puke on your way to work.
2: Someone else just puked hearing
3: what?
2: That.
3: Yeah. There are people that puke.
17: 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KRRO. 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
1: From the Kelloland Live Doppler Storm Center.
2: Partly cloudy, warm, and humid again today. High temperature of 88. We'll have a south breeze, 15 to 30 miles per hour. Watching for the isolated shower thunderstorm. It's in there at 20%. Better chances for rain during the overnight. Remaining mild, 70 or low. Partly cloudy, 83 or high for tomorrow. 20% chance for scattered storms from the Storm Center.

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6: From the Kello.com News Center, I'm Tom Rooney. Corporate money is corrupting politics, according to U.S. Independent Senate candidate Brian Bangs. He says tech companies are pouring money into races for candidates that support data centers. He has pledged not to accept their contributions and is challenging incumbent Republican Mike Rounds to do the same. The Democratic candidate for the South Dakota Public Utilities Commission is calling for a one-year moratorium on the data centers. In an op-ed published by the Dakota Scout, Frank Klocek says the state should not become a testing ground for billion-dollar AI data centers, while citizens are left wondering who will pay the bill. He says protecting South Dakota families and ratepayers comes first. And South Dakota's driver's licenses take on a new look starting this month. The new cards will help prevent fraud and identity theft. Existing licenses remain valid until they expire. No one is saying whether the ID photos will look any better. From the Kello.com News Center, I'm Tom Rooney.
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5: On Instagram at Dave and Chuck the Freak. We'll start with this. Uh-oh. Another bitch is tripping.
6: Some people you should never deny sex to. Well, if you're with a crazy lady and she wants it, just stick it in her.
7: You have to know who you're with.
6: You absolutely do.
7: You have to know who you're involved with.
6: And I saw the picture of this lady from this story.
7: Yeah.
6: I'm like, yeah, just diddle her, whatever she needs. She looks nuts.
8: Is it the first time we did it? Is it the first time?
6: No.
8: No.
6: You're her partner.
8: Yeah, no. Mm. So you just...
7: Yeah. I mean...
9: She's with a 50-year-old?
7: Yep, that's... We'll do anything.
6: This pianist, who now lives in the UK, poured bleach over her partner and almost severed his penis when he wouldn't bang her.
7: Oh, my God.
8: What's the bleach doing?
6: Yeah. 38-year-old Marlena Mishenka Shibashi. Originally from Russia.
7: Yeah, I mean, oh my God. It's so.
9: She had a hat, too.
8: Yes, of course she had a hat.
9: You know?
8: Look, I get my crazy hat to chop up.
7: That's all I'm doing. I'm just looking for people in that hat.
6: She waited until her 50-year-old boyfriend had fallen asleep. Then she poured bleach on his face.
7: Oh, man.
6: As he was confused, fumbling in the dark, that's when she tried to slice his wang off.
7: Oh.
6: Luckily, she hit him in the groin, missing his penis.
7: She just took a swipe at it, huh?
6: Yeah, that's crazy. The music teacher later admitted in court, I wanted to harm his penis.
7: Yeah.
6: But because he moved, I got his thigh instead. She has just been sentenced to 7 years in prison after pleading guilty to wounding her boyfriend with intent to cause bodily harm.
9: Where did this happen?
6: This happened in the UK. Court heard that they had been in an on-again, off-again relationship for several years. On the day of the attack, she wanted to have sex with him at her home in Hastings, East Sussex. But he said, oh, please don't. Not now.
7: Oh, man.
6: Damn. He then went to sleep.
9: Tired. He's 50.
7: Yep. I get it.
6: Hey, relax.
9: Uh-huh. Well, it's just
7: no,
9: the way
7: I'm
9: it
7: just,
9: is.
7: Yeah.
9: She's 38. He's 50.
7: Yeah, I'd be like... I don't know if I can.
9: Doesn't match. They don't match.
7: No.
6: His next recollection, waking up with some sort of liquid being poured over his face. When he inhaled, he realized it was bleach and it went into his nose and ear.
9: Oh, she's crazy.
7: Yeah.
6: Yep. He sat up straight away. That's when she threw the remainder of the contents of the bleach onto his face. He tried to use his phone light to get his clothes and get the hell out of there. That's when she stabbed him in the crotch.
7: Holy cow.
6: Blinded by the bleach, he couldn't see anything, and he just felt warm liquid start running down his leg.
7: Ooh. Yep. Yep.
6: He knew it was blood. Yep. As his eyesight started to come back a bit, he looked at her and saw that she had a face full of rage and was holding a knife and was coming towards him again. He was able to rush out of the apartment in the nude and was discovered by police lying naked and covered in blood.
7: My God. That's usually how it ends with most Russian women, I think.
9: Yeah. I think so.
7: You're just outside, nude, and full of blood.
8: Look at you now.
7: Yeah. I dated a Russian. Yeah, could have given me a heads up.
9: All I had to do was lay in the street and say, she's a Russian.
10: She's Russian! Yeah, Russian!
7: I just couldn't imagine not wanting to do it with your lady. Yeah, I mean, it gets harder and harder.
6: Not really.
7: It gets harder. Yeah, I mean, it's kind of the opposite. Sleepier and sleepier. Yeah. We're not the only ones who would get tired.
6: Yeah. As Ms. Knasyshbashi was being arrested by police, she said, "Do you know, did I get his genitals or not?"
7: Oh.
6: She asked the cops that.
7: Oh, man.
6: In her Russian accent, probably.
3: Yes. Did I get his penis? Tried to chop it off.
6: Later in court, she admitted she was massively drunk and was stoned with marijuana. She said,
7: "Don't blame that stuff."
6: No, that's not the stuff. I grabbed a kitchen knife and bleach and poured the bleach in the glass. I poured it on his face.
7: Diabolical.
9: She really hated him, huh?
6: Not that much.
9: Just about sex.
6: Like, not that much. She wanted to have sex. Like, it's crazy that you hate someone so much, but like minutes before, you were like, have sex with me.
9: Mm. Yeah, that's true. I don't know.
6: Generally, when you hate somebody, it's like the last thing.
7: Right.
6: The judge.
7: Yeah.
6: The judge sentenced her to 7 years in prison and then 4 years probation after that. She also imposed an indefinite restraining order forbidding her from contacting her ex-boyfriend.
7: Yeah, good luck trying to sleep next to a lady again after something like that.
10: Oh, man.
6: Oh, that guy.
7: You got some nerves, huh?
6: Yeah.
7: One eye open.
11: I'm just
7: going to
11: stay up, watch a movie.
6: Yeah. This woman is going against what has been claimed here. She said, my husband and I, 10 years between the two of us. I'm 50. He's 10 years older and still not slowing down.
7: I know.
9: 50 and 60. I mean, you're more match probably at that point.
7: He's probably
9: 38.
7: He's probably just running on fuel. You know what I mean? Like, he's probably fueled up. I bet that Cialis is coursing through his veins.
9: Right.
7: You know what I mean?
9: Yeah, yeah. There's a lot of help there.
7: Come on.
6: For sure. Watch out.
7: Yeah.
6: I mean, listen, one picture, I'm like, oh, crazy.
9: Mm-hmm. Yeah, you can see it.
6: Crazy.
7: Yeah.
9: I don't know. Maybe the hat kicks it up a bit.
6: I think the hat covering one eye, just one eye, kicks it up.
7: I got to see that eye, too.
9: Yeah.
7: You know, like when we talk about the photos. let me get a shot without the thing covering it.
10: It's normal.
7: See if it's normal?
10: Yeah.
7: Yeah. Okay. That's good. It's good to know.
6: Yeah, for sure.
7: I'd want to make sure.
6: Okay, Florida man, 25 years old, behind bars today after he poured an unknown liquid on a girl's ass cheeks at a Ross Dress for Less.
7: Wow.
6: Huh. Sean Urib, facing a felony charge involving bodily fluids and a misdemeanor battery charge, also charged with tampering with evidence. This happened at the Ross Dress for Less. Woman shopping at the store, patrons came up to her and said, that guy in the Dolphins hat, he has squirted some unknown liquid on your ass cheeks and was filming you.
7: That's a weird thing to hear.
10: That's a tough reveal to hear.
7: Yeah, that is.
6: He did what to me? He squirted some unknown liquid on your ass cheeks and was filming it.
7: Of course he did. It's happened again.
6: Damn it.
7: This always happens to me. No, it's awful. I'd like to apologize for men. I don't know what's... I don't know
9: what. Feel like you have to do that?
7: Yeah, I think it should. But someone should.
9: Because of the stories you hear every day.
7: It's just amazing how messed up we get.
10: Yeah. Like, what?
7: It's just amazing how... We got to get a bottle of stuff, Lise, and carry it around with us and squirt it on you.
6: So he obviously wanted to finish on random women's asses and tape it.
7: Yeah.
6: But you really can't do that. I mean, people have in the past, let me say.
7: Yeah.
6: But that's a really bold move. I guess the way he thought he'd get away with it is finishing in a syringe and then squirting the syringe on people's asses and taping it. He's still getting his stuff on random women's asses, but doesn't have to whip it out and pleasure himself.
10: I didn't picture a syringe. I don't know why I pictured a spray bottle.
7: That's what the other guy did that we talked about.
10: Oh, yeah.
7: He had a syringe, but he was like sticking people with it.
10: Yeah.
7: Oh, yeah, the stick, the guy who stuck them. That's so gross.
6: That's so horrifying.
7: Once again, I'd like to apologize for the guy who stuck people.
6: You're right, though. Like, how do you cook that idea up? Like, what is wrong with you?
7: I don't know. I mean, God, I don't want to You don't want to say too much as a guy,
6: but
7: with consent.
6: That's
7: what
6: a
7: great
6: thing.
7: Time.
6: Yeah.
7: What a great
9: well, consent
7: time.
9: Is
7: with
9: always
7: consent.
9: Yeah, necessary.
7: Oh, consent
9: yeah.
7: is Most amazing.
6: Squirt
7: guys.
6: Away with consent.
7: Yes.
6: Squirt away.
7: Oh, yeah. What a time.
6: Squirting with consent.
7: Guys just
6: that
7: totally
6: whole
7: different. Consent thing.
6: Mm-hmm.
7: And their brains, it gets so messed up.
6: Cops were investigating a similar incident the month before with a similar suspect wearing a Dolphins hat.
7: Oh, okay.
6: That's when they put two and two together. They obtained a search warrant for this guy's Miami-Dade home. They did recover three syringes with a white liquid consistent with semen inside his bedroom.
7: So like
6: he's just filling up
7: in his bedroom.
6: He's just filling up those syringes every night,
7: he
6: right?
7: is.
6: How many asses has he syringed on?
7: So many, because people wouldn't
6: you
7: normally.
6: No
7: there's no one else around to be like, "Hey, I saw that guy do that." It's just like I said. I don't know what's wrong with us. I don't know.
6: A lot. I mean, thankfully, not this much. Most of us.
7: Yeah. Right? No.
6: Thankfully, not this much.
7: No.
6: He was taken to the Miami-Dade Corrections and Rehab Center. He remains there on $8,500 bond. There is his mugshot. There.
7: I just wish we were better.
6: We're not, though.
7: No.
6: Some of us are. I repeat.
7: I know.
6: Some of us are. Yeah. Most of us are. Wouldn't you say?
7: I would say.
6: Most of us are better than this.
7: Yeah. Yeah.
6: But I mean, like, the
7: you don't hit the Ross. You don't hit the Ross.
6: I'm always amazed at where they choose to squirt.
7: I think they just think there's no... The camera system can't be as advanced in the discount store as it would be if I went somewhere.
6: But that, I mean, Walmart has probably one of the most advanced camera systems of most retailers.
7: Right, I know. And I would never...
6: Yeah, and they do hit Walmart too, don't they?
9: Yeah, they do.
7: I would just never hit Walmart.
9: Never heard of this store.
7: It's big. Stella was like...
6: Down south.
7: Yeah, if Stella sees one when we went to Florida, I think, she was like, oh, we've got to go there.
6: It's like TJ Maxx.
7: Yeah, TJ Maxx, which is one of Stella's favorites. She will search through unwanted clothing.
6: Previously unwanted.
7: That's the way it is.
6: Clothing.
7: Yep.
6: So he was released on his own recognizance somehow. He's going to be in court next month.
7: That's just crazy because he really, you know, jail aside, which he should have some jail.
6: He shouldn't be running around out there.
7: No, and he's got, I don't know
6: he's
7: how
6: he's got a bedroom full
7: it.
6: Of syringes.
7: Yeah.
6: He's ready to squirt again. Like, he's not going to stop squirting.
7: And it's, I just think when your brain has done that kind of thing, it's on the way to something real bad.
6: Right.
7: Your brain is damaged. And so it's almost like, no, we got to put you in a loony bin, but we don't have it.
10: The process of him filling the syringes is just.
6: That is wild.
10: Disgusting to think about.
6: I mean, you couldn't just finish right in there.
10: No, he's got to put it somewhere and then like filter it.
6: Funnel it.
7: Yeah,
6: maybe
7: funnel.
6: He uses a funnel.
7: Funnel, probably.
6: Ugh. A semen funnel.
7: Yeah.
10: That's what he's doing.
7: Yeah, probably.
6: Don't go to his house because he's got semen funnels.
7: Yeah, he's busy. If I saw a funnel in his room, if I saw a funnel in anyone's room, I'm like, what in the world?
6: Yeah, that's crazy.
7: Why is there a funnel in your room?
6: A bedroom funnel?
7: Yeah.
6: What do you, I mean, there's only, mean, there's a, couple only a couple of things, things
7: and none of them are good.
6: None
7: of them are good.
6: I hate that my brain can think of a couple.
7: I know, me too, instantly, because of the show.
6: I probably never
7: show.
6: Would have imagined a bedroom funnel before the show, but now I'm like, well, it could be that.
7: Funnel it right
6: that.
7: In, yeah.
10: Yeah. My
7: terrible
10: brain just
7: stuff.
10: Told me about that. A neti pot. To
6: what?
10: Funnel. A neti pot.
6: To funnel what?
7: To funnel that.
10: Water into...
7: Into an area?
10: Into an area. For...
6: Spladoosh?
10: Spladooshin. I was like, I didn't need to know that about Jimmy, but thanks for telling me.
7: Yeah, that's wild.
6: He's into
7: friends.
6: Some stuff,
10: he's into some
9: that
10: stuff.
9: That neti pot labeled, so nobody...
10: He just said that's what it was.
7: Oh my God, I
6: don't
7: can't imagine.
6: That's my ass neti pot!
7: I can't even imagine being like, I've always wanted to try one of these.
9: God.
7: It has a, it has a real smell.
6: A brain amoeba or something.
7: It has a real...
6: So he set it up so that it was like one of those like bridges at like an amusement park. Like you just get one good splash.
7: I think so.
10: Yeah. Fill it up.
9: I can't believe your friend told you that.
10: Yeah, he's a wild guy.
9: He sounds wild. Yeah.
10: He's a wild
6: what
10: guy.
6: A hell of a lady. I'm assuming vaginally.
10: Yeah.
6: Yeah.
10: Yeah. Yeah. Yeah.
6: Yeah.
10: He enjoyed that, so he would.
7: So
10: construct
7: she.
10: It,
7: so she you know? Couldn't do it or refused to do the real one.
10: Mm-hmm.
7: And so she would just squeeze her muscles and send out
11: a... But it's fake. He knows it's been neti potted.
7: He doesn't care. It's more just being covered in it.
11: He just wanted to be squirted upon.
7: Yeah. He just wanted to drenched.
10: Yeah. Yeah. It's wild. I'm like, why? What it? Anyways, my kids are doing well, so thank you.
9: Sorry that you had to hear that.
7: You're on this show, though. That's what it is. You're
9: is
7: on
9: it,
7: this
9: is
7: show.
9: That, yeah. You think, Jason? Yeah.
10: No, I don't think so.
9: No.
7: You don't think so?
10: No.
7: Because I had a random person like talk to me about being dined upon back there. Like a guy who was just out of nowhere was like, you know what I love? And I'm like, whoa,
6: yeah,
7: I don't need to know.
6: Talk to me about crazy stuff. Strangers at event, like charity events.
7: I don't need to know.
6: Because of this show. And again, yeah, no, my God, keep that to yourself.
10: No, I've known him for a long time. Just dropped it one day.
6: Your funnel buddy.
9: You know him really well.
7: Neti pot, man.
10: Yeah, it's crazy, right?
7: Mm-hmm. Yeah, it is.
10: I wouldn't even cook something like that.
7: I got an earwax cleaner you could probably use for it.
6: Don't get too specific, but is he in a committed, or is he still...
10: Now, yes.
7: Yeah. Okay.
6: But because I just think that'd be a hard thing to talk a lady into.
7: Yeah.
6: Hey, fill yourself up.
10: Yeah. This was crazy stuff. Say. He's not a normal person, you know? Yeah.
7: Right.
10: Hate his guts secretly, you know what I mean?
7: Oh, you do?
10: No, just you're just so handsome. And you just,
9: he's a good-looking
7: so
9: guy.
7: Just
10: do anything. Oh, you got a hammer.
7: He's gorgeous and a huge hammer.
6: Yes,
9: I see.
6: Absolutely.
7: So
6: gorgeous.
7: Women are putting neti pots wherever you want.
6: Yeah, exactly. He's gorgeous and has a hammer.
10: Yes.
9: That makes sense.
6: He's
9: that
6: a good looking guy with a big dog.
7: Different
6: so,
7: life.
10: Yeah, that's
6: anything
10: a different
6: goes.
10: Life. I'm like, your life is insane.
7: Yeah.
6: That's like, crazy.
7: Yeah, I put a neti pot inside a lady last night. You wouldn't believe it.
6: His life is so good that like regular sex is so boring. He's that's like, it. I'd like to make a water trick now.
7: Yeah. He's like the Motley Crue of just dudes.
6: Right.
7: You know? He's like, you're not going to believe what I'm going to try tonight.
6: I do hate
7: neti guys. Pot. I'm going to put one inside of a lady.
10: I love him, but I hate him.
7: Yeah, yeah. I get it.
6: I mean, hopefully he has plastic sheets or like a mattress protector.
10: I've never seen the lab.
7: Yeah.
10: I saw like the setup, but I'm sure.
7: Saying, I can. My God, what a different life.
10: Mm-hmm.
7: What a different life. Yep. Ladies just signing up for it.
10: I'm like, all right, man, have a good time.
7: They're like, I don't know, I've got a fake squirt tonight, but he's so handsome.
9: It's funny that you called him handsome.
7: He's so handsome.
9: He's so handsome.
7: I get it.
9: He's so
7: handsome. You told him, you're like, God, you're handsome.
9: Oh, my Lance,
7: when you have
9: handsome?
7: To let your buddy know how handsome he is.
10: Oh, he's stunning.
7: Yeah.
10: He's always been.
9: Stunning.
7: He's stunning.
10: We used to hang out all the time, and I'm like, I can't hang out with you.
7: I wouldn't hang out with him.
10: He's
7: stunning.
10: I wouldn't like walking to a party with that guy.
7: I can't hang out with him.
6: Is he taller than you and less dainty?
10: Oh, yeah.
7: Yeah. Total package is what I'm picking up here.
10: Tall, jacked. Knows got how to smooth talk.
6: Real handsome fella.
10: Like neti pots. It's like, jeez. Makes me want to swear so bad.
7: Yeah. Wow. Yes. Just do it.
10: Yeah. Like, just I don't want to hear about this. Flight attendants. Like,
7: attendants.
6: He's just knocking him down.
7: Everything. Oh, my God. Like, I hate him.
6: He's a flight attendant, dude. Like,
7: He can get a flight attendant.
6: He'll talk to flight attendants on the flight and bang
7: them.
6: That's
7: crazy.
6: Like, they probably approach him.
7: It's a different
9: one. Is he married now?
10: No.
9: Oh.
6: But in committed.
10: Yeah,
9: he's committed, but
6: if he's listening, you just got a 5-minute commercial.
10: Oh, he's not. He's busy doing stuff.
9: He doesn't listen to the show.
6: He's getting squirted on.
7: What is he doing? You can't even imagine what he's making someone do right now.
10: Yeah,
7: right.
10: Right.
7: I hooked an aquarium up to a lady.
6: She's hanging from the ceiling.
7: Like, what?
10: I just know it's crazier than
7: yeah. I know. Yeah. But that's what he's told you about. You don't even know.
6: Yeah, you're right.
7: Mm-hmm. What this other,
10: right.
7: So his funnels, other handsome business.
6: Impressive.
10: Funnels.
7: Yeah. Impressive stuff.
10: That's that guy.
7: Yeah. I hate him. I don't know him.
6: This,
7: I hate him and like him.
6: This next guy, I don't think anyone would describe as handsome.
7: Okay.
6: Because he's missing half his head.
9: Oh,
7: yeah, you need that.
9: Kind of need that.
7: To be classically good looking, you need the whole part of your head.
6: I wasn't sure. This did pop up on my Twitter feed yesterday, and I'm like, what am I looking at? I didn't know if it was real. Numerous posts have popped up on social media from Nashville. People who are alarmed after spotting a man with part of his head missing. Mm. The one I saw, he was itching his brain.
7: Oh, that thing gets itchy, I bet
10: mine feels itchy.
7: It's itchy.
10: Oh, and it's like moving? Like it was soft?
6: You guys won't believe this because I honestly, until I saw this update this morning,
7: I don't know if I want to see this.
6: I didn't think it was true.
7: I don't know if I can handle this. Itching brain.
6: There it is.
7: What on earth? Wait a second.
6: Oh!
11: Oh, he picked something out of it.
6: He just picked something out.
12: I think he picked a brain stem. Oh my god!
11: Not real.
12: My god! It's real.
9: Okay, whatever, Dave.
7: No, I mean it might be real.
11: Do you think this guy's pranking?
9: It's real. It looks photoshopped.
11: It looks like AI. You guys, there's so many of him.
7: Look. No, he's got.
11: It's real. Lisa Wade.
7: Please look.
11: I mean, no. That's fake.
9: It's real. It's so fake. Oh my god, you guys.
7: No. This can
11: Lisa,
7: happen.
11: Lisa, it's real.
9: Not real. Well, look at the website you're on. This is so silly.
11: He picked a brain scab.
7: He definitely had a scab or something up there. I don't know what he's got going. Was he wounded or something? He got...
6: Photos of the man have been posted online. It's reported he checked himself out of the hospital because they wouldn't let him smoke.
7: He did have a smoke in his mouth.
6: Either way, the sight of this man walking around Nashville with his skull and his brain visible has been enough for locals to sound the alarm, try and get the guy some help. Several people have called 911.
7: Hey, bud.
6: Reporting the guy, saying they offered assistance, but he declined.
7: I just wanted to give you a heads up that your brain is out.
10: Your brain's out, bub.
7: No big deal. It's fine, I'm sure. But your brain's out.
6: I think that's real.
9: You do?
6: It's real, Lise.
7: I think it's real because of the way the hair is, and I think it's real because there was that other guy we saw.
6: Yeah, that had that half.
7: He's got like mug shots.
6: What is that on the top, Dave? Is that his brain?
11: That's his brain, dude!
9: I don't know, you guys.
7: He's having a hard time walking around, it looked like, too. You can't have your brain out, guys. I mean, like right there, he almost just
6: fell.
7: Right,
6: I think it affects every part of you.
7: Well, if your brain was out, like your brain is surrounded by liquid that it needs. It needs a certain amount, a perfect amount of liquid. Not too much, not too little. Not too much, not too little.
10: According to Hannibal Lecter, you can cut right into it.
7: I know, but I don't know. I don't know if that's real.
10: I don't know. I thought he knows what he's talking about.
7: Yeah. I'd love to get to the bottom of this. Okay. You probably know of the person that I'm about to talk about because you went to school around there. But there was a man who would walk around in the place you went to school with all of his face was gone. Eyeballs, nose, top of his mouth.
9: When?
7: Yeah, okay.
9: Like what years?
11: He doesn't believe anything.
7: It's tough for me to remember the exact year. All I know is, this is how I know.
9: You saw him?
7: I was going to an Interpol concert that was happening in that city at their main thing. So 2004?
9: Oh, that's a long time ago.
7: 2006? You know, like early album releases.
9: Okay.
7: And on the street. So he had one of those infections in that triangle of death that they call, where they have to scoop everything out. And he was alive. And what I saw was a man on the street, and I feel terrible, but he was shoving food down what was left. And it's just a tongue. So you've never seen him because everyone is like, oh, yeah.
10: 2004 would be before my time.
7: Yeah, before your time.
10: And then the rest of it was just like a blur.
11: Yeah, so people know who
7: you're talking about. Yeah. And I mean, I was like, the same type of thing. I was like, this guy needs some help because you're blind. You've got no roof of your mouth, just a tongue.
6: Yeah, and this isn't just one picture or video. There's several of this guy online.
7: He's real,
6: and he just, I believe, picked a brain scab, which is the craziest thing, one of the craziest things I've ever witnessed in my life.
7: He did. It was almost like a fly landed on him.
6: How is he still alive if this is just untreated?
7: I can't see it again.
6: Oh, he checked it out. He picked it and checked it. Oh, he doesn't have a smoke. It's just a door. He's checking out the piece he took off.
7: Yeah, you're going to want to see what's going on.
6: Don't eat it.
7: No.
6: I don't know, guys.
7: So what is weird.
6: What is the story?
7: Like, giant chunks of it can go away, and then it'll rewire itself.
6: That's not.
7: It's wild.
10: There's a limit.
7: There's a limit. But there was a guy I just heard about that was like, his brain filled up with liquid, and then there was no like
6: 5% of his brain left, and he like led sort of a normal life.
13: Wow.
6: With like hardly any brain in there.
13: Yeah, well, it turns out.
6: It all leaked out.
14: Guy is a known homeless guy there. Tons of people have seen him. Cool. It's just this video that's made it's it
9: crazy.
14: Go
9: crazy. I don't know how you live without
6: it's brain almost, hanging out.
9: Yeah.
8: Yeah, because it's almost like gamers sometimes will get this in their head where because you wear headphones too much, you get like a headphone.
6: It doesn't eat through your skull.
8: No,
6: and
8: I know,
6: into
8: but that's
6: brain.
8: What it looks like. It looks like everything's been pushed down.
6: It looks like the top of his head was hit by a train.
8: It does. It does.
13: It ran over by it.
6: Yeah, right there, Jason?
13: Yeah, I'm just trying to, I can't figure, like, so he's missing part of his skull?
8: Yeah. Yes, and what looks like at one part, the skin.
13: Someone's got to talk to this guy.
6: I don't know. That's why I think everybody's trying to find him.
15: Yeah, they're trying to get him help, but he doesn't want it. He checked himself out of the hospital.
8: Like, right there, look at that on top. It's purple.
6: Yeah, there's
8: purple like a brain.
6: Yeah, I think there's some of his brains out there.
8: Purple like a brain, guys.
14: Steven is in Livonia. Steven, what's your comment?
16: Hey, so when I was growing up, I knew this kid. I'm pretty sure he was born like without a face. The only thing he had would be like a slit for his mouth, but like the skin on his forehead went over his eyes, went over his nose, and then he was adopted by some plastic surgeon, I guess, who eventually gave him a face. But I remember seeing it kind of looked like his whole face was like kind of like melted, you know, with just a little slit. So they're out there.
8: I know. Like humans, like we're a
13: love that song.
6: I did the way.
13: Love that song.
6: Me think of it.
13: Yeah, whenever they make you one of those faces, it's never good.
9: No.
13: It's tough to just recreate
9: to get
13: it.
9: At it but
13: yeah, they got to get way better at that. I don't know what you do for this fellow, though. But there was that other guy. He had like a giant portion of his frontal lobe and skull was just gone.
14: It's hard to believe it's real, but it is real.
13: It looks like somebody really strong like hit a golf ball.
6: Oh, yeah.
13: Well,
6: he's doing straight into investigation. She's like, someone took a divot.
9: Well,
6: a divot out of the rough.
9: Why wouldn't you do a deep dive into it?
15: No, and I did, though, and I kept bringing it up.
9: There's no news. There's no actual, like, news stories. Like, a guy's walking around without a head.
6: I wanted so much more to be an actual news story.
9: They cover the dumbest things on the news.
6: Right. Like I'd be on there like right Nashville away, like, news. Tonight at 6, you're not going to believe it. A man with half his head's gone, he's walking around out there. You ever seen anything like it?
8: Exactly. Instead, they just show us some stupid thing.
9: Stupid stories they show.
17: Breaking news.
6: No, that's what it would be. Oh my God, I thought you found something.
9: No, there's nothing.
6: Damn it.
13: Yeah, his head is gone.
9: You think like social services would get involved? Like the, you know.
6: No weather report tonight. We're just going to look at this man.
15: If people don't want help, they can't help them.
6: I know.
9: Yeah, but you think it would be covered more instead of on whatever website. Like it's not really all over the place. A guy's walking around without
13: a
9: head.
13: Yeah, you should put a tarp over it or something.
8: You got to at least put some Neosporin on that.
13: It should be nice.
14: Stop eating your brain scabs in public.
6: I mean, it is a lot of it gone when you really see that angle.
8: Oh, I know. The angle is incredible. Ooh. I love your analogy of the golf club took at least a 2 to 3 inch divot.
6: That's what it looks
8: out
6: like.
8: Of the middle of his head.
6: Mm-hmm.
8: It's the middle.
6: What's
8: it's not the
6: do?
8: Front. It's the middle.
6: Yep.
8: It's gone.
13: He's going to want to get out of there before it starts raining or something.
6: What?
9: Yeah, people are concerned about the rain.
13: Yeah, like
9: you got birds landing in it. Comments.
8: Listen,
9: like
8: Lisa.
9: What happens when it rains? He's a hat. An umbrella or something. Mm-mm.
8: No, I don't know, Lisa. I mean, you can't get rain in your brain.
9: No. Mm-mm.
13: Got rain in the brain.
8: No, that explains
9: exposed
8: it.
9: Brain on the streets of Nashville.
14: Yes, please.
8: But this is the thing. I'm kind of with you, Lisa. Like, Dave brings this up. I'm waiting for the in-depth report on what's happened to this man. Dave is just like, no, all I have is a video of a brainless man.
15: But several, not one.
8: I know.
15: Not one. That's what convinced me. There's many different people have got video of this guy walking around Nashville with his brain out.
6: All it's I can think now is, got some rain in my brain.
8: A Cypress Hill twist.
6: Yeah, like, got some rain in my brain.
14: Anonymous joining us from Canada. Hello, Anonymous.
13: Hello.
18: Hi. I just had a comment. I'm a psych major third year right now, and I really like the brain. And I'm pretty sure, because I've also seen where this guy seemed like his brain was out. I didn't get too close, though, but it really did look like that.
6: Yeah.
18: And it can survive in oxygen for a little bit. Like, that's why maybe he was walking funny. I think one of you guys said that because, yeah, he's not going to be acting normal, but... And it would make sense that it's purple because when oxygen's hitting it, it's kind of light pinkish in the brain. And the liquid is only there so that, like, when you get whiplash or something, it kind of stops the brain from hitting the skull. Yeah. You get less of a concussion. So if the liquid's not there, like, it can still function. It's just...
6: He's picking at it. Yeah, he's
9: but picking, for how long can he survive like that?
14: Won't it dry out?
18: Well, the whole thing wasn't out, right? So, yes, it will dry out, but possibly only the part that's hitting oxygen. Yeah. And then the rest will still function because it's all connected just at different parts, right? So, back there is like, I don't know, I think it's like the occipital lobe, and you don't need that to walk. So, he can still walk. It's just a little flimsy, but yeah, he can still function.
6: That's what it looks like.
9: I love your brain passion.
6: Yeah. Thank you. That's one of the smartest people passionate. That's ever called.
9: She's excited.
14: Brain passion.
18: Yeah. And one of you guys had said that you need the perfect amount of liquid. That's not actually true.
6: No?
18: That's why that other guy could survive with all of that liquid in his brain, because if you still have that part of your brain where you can walk, where you can like have a heartbeat, you can function. But the liquid is just because like a neuron got the wrong message or read it wrong and it inflamed the... I forget what it's called, but the thing that makes that liquid.
6: Yeah, but what I'm saying is, like, if you all of a sudden had way too much liquid in your brain, they got to do something about that, right? They can't just let you rock
18: it.
6: Yeah, that's all I'm saying.
18: You're not going to survive very long.
6: No, like, that's all I'm saying. Like,
14: thanks, Anonymous.
6: Way
14: thanks
6: too
14: for calling
6: much,
14: in.
6: They got to do something about it. Way too little, they probably have to do something about it. That's all I'm saying. I know that there's some crazy stuff. Like, this man's brain is out.
17: It's just out there.
6: He's picking off pieces of skin, covering his brain.
14: Brain scabs.
9: And how did he lose? I can't.
6: We don't know.
14: We just know he checked himself out of the hospital because they wouldn't let him smoke. That's all we know right now.
6: Okay, listen. I understand that we all should have the freedom, I guess, to say enough is enough. I don't like this place anymore. I have to leave this hospital. I don't feel like you're giving me the care I need.
14: If I had half a mind to leave here, I'd leave right now.
6: Yeah, but at some points, like when your brain is out, someone has to say, you can't leave, man.
14: Yeah, you're not making right decisions.
6: Your brain's out.
17: I thought they do that sometimes if somebody's like so out of it, like they just like sedate you. But they were just like, yeah, go get a smoke, bud.
6: Because I don't know, like, I don't know how you let someone with their brain possibly out leave.
14: I don't know.
6: And how don't you put some
14: thinking
6: kind of,
14: about the rain now.
6: Listen, what if a piece of hail landed on top?
14: Oh, wow, you're done. You're done.
6: That's it.
9: Didn't think about hail.
6: That's it. Hail.
14: I'm not
6: is
14: with hail.
6: A death sentence for this guy.
17: I don't know what would happen. He'd just be like,
6: ooh. Oh.
14: Oh. Oh. Oh. Oh. Hey, bud. Hail got ya.
6: Yeah.
14: Oh.
6: Piece of hail. I mean, hail, man. Hail hurts with bone up there.
17: That's true. Yep. It's true.
6: There's nothing up there, man.
14: No.
6: Got rain in the
14: Dave,
6: membrane.
14: I don't know where.
6: Rain in the membrane.
17: Rain in the membrane.
6: Got some rain in my brain.
14: Watch out. Watch out.
6: Oh, wow.
17: Yep.
6: Got rain in my membrane.
17: Got rain in my brain.
6: Got some rain in my brain.
9: Why are we not listening to that song right now?
6: I don't know. Itself. Well, who knows? There might be some swearing.
17: Oh, yeah. I don't want to play around. No.
6: And our imaginations run wild.
14: Yeah.
6: Mm-hmm.
17: But you're rain in the membrane.
6: I can't.
17: Got rain in the membrane.
6: I can't stop.
17: Got rain in the brain.
9: It's going to be in my head all day long.
14: All day long. Let's get it out. Let's see if we can get it out. Okay. Can we?

0: song.
1: No, it's not. I'm like, Dave, please
2: turn. It's the audio of the person taping.
0: We're trying to watch the
1: song sounds terrible.
0: The brain problem.
3: Dave's like, it's just a song, I think.
4: No, but when we have that guy on full screen, that is real.
1: Oh, when you see the full screen, that is awful.
0: I hope we get more information.
4: Yeah.
1: Got no brain.
4: Yeah, he doesn't.
5: Really bad.
4: All right, some prison news to get to today. Two stories. We'll tell you what a woman was smuggling in her titties in a moment. But first, another person fired for having sex with an inmate, but then turns around and gets a job somewhere else.
5: Mm. Yeah.
4: Until the news found out. Here's the story from Ohio and 19 News. Take a listen.
6: Years ago, this woman admitted to having sex with an inmate, and she was then fired. So we wanted to know how she managed to get hired as an officer again by University Hospitals here. First, we want to warn you, though, that this report contains some explicit content.
5: I bet.
7: April Woodside was hired by the Summit County Sheriff's Office to work as a deputy at the jail. Just 4 months into the job, records show she began sending these risque photos of herself to a male inmate.
0: What?
7: 19 investigates obtained the audio from when Internal Affairs questioned Woodside about her sexual relationship with that inmate, which happens to be a third-degree felony in Ohio.
8: We had intercourse.
9: You had intercourse?
8: Yes.
9: Where did that take place?
8: In the cell.
9: Oh, my. Did he have a bunkmate at the time?
8: Yes.
9: Okay.
8: Yeah.
9: What was the bunkmate doing?
8: Sleeping.
7: Record
5: right.
7: Show
5: Woodside
7: was
5: fine. I'm pretending to sleep.
1: Sleeping with one eye open.
0: Yeah, right.
5: Yeah.
0: That guy was wide awake.
4: Oh, are you kidding me? There's no way he was
7: Record
4: sleeping.
7: Show Woodside was fired immediately. She was hired as a police officer at University Hospital's Ahuja Medical Center in Beechwood. Last month, 19 investigates questioned UH about why they hired Woodside after she was terminated by the sheriff's office. 1 week later, UH sent us an email stating, based on the investigation into the circumstances of her hiring, the decision was made to terminate Officer Woodside's employment with UH. We then asked UH whether they had contacted Summit County or requested Woodside's personnel file prior to hiring her. They haven't answered those specific questions. But the sheriff's office tells us that UH police did not contact them prior to or after Woodside's employment.
6: We did reach out to Woodside, but she said she had no comment. The Summit County Sheriff's Office confirms that after 2 years, they are still conducting a criminal investigation into Woodside's actions.
5: Wow. Yeah, man, it's you just, I guess, move away and
1: hope for the best.
5: Yep, hope people are lazy.
1: Bold.
5: And don't check your stuff.
10: To just bang right there in the cell, right? Bold.
0: Very bold.
10: Like, how did that other guy who was not really asleep not go and be like, hey?
5: Because I'd be like, I'm gonna need at least a handy.
10: Right.
5: I'm gonna have to replicate that action down here in the lower bunk next time.
10: Yeah.
1: Well, I mean, once again,
4: this is funny that the news was sitting around like, man, we got a whore on the move.
5: They keep track.
4: Yeah, they do. All right, this next story also involving a prison. A woman caught smuggling weed into prison, and I read the amount and was blown away. Like $8,000 worth of weed under her boobs. I thought, this girl has jugs.
1: Yeah.
4: That's her, but it turns out it was actually like $400 worth of weed. But it's worth $8,000 on the inside.
5: Whoa.
1: Yeah, I'm sure.
5: That's a markup, huh?
1: That's why those drones are always flying that stuff. And
5: yeah.
1: That's big money.
4: Leah Burke was caught in the act in the UK and ordered to court where the true value of her stash was revealed. The court heard that she attempted to smuggle weed with a street value of about $400 US. But behind bars, that price shoots up to almost $8,000 to inmates. The 30-year-old lady tried to bolt, saying she wanted to go home, only to get caught with the marijuana. Turns out she was already on thin ice. She already was out on bail after a similar offense. This time she's been slapped with a 15-month sentence. They say the amount found was not for personal use, but was intended for a person who was threatening you and for extensive supply within the prison system. Although it seems like a small amount, it has a much higher value in prison into the thousands.
5: Yeah, man, I mean, drugs in prison, it must just be
11: Like, it's your only escape, right?
4: Yeah.
10: How are you so dumb to think you're going to be able to get that in there?
4: They do, well, I think, somehow.
0: Sometimes they do.
4: A lot of times they have help, I think, from staff and things like that, too.
11: Yeah. Mm.
4: Yeah, like people that are banging inmates, you know?
11: They're like, green leafy titties, huh? Go ahead.
4: Wow, look at those.
11: Wow.
4: I can smell it.
1: This is a crazy story. A man in California lives in an apartment, and he recently discovered that he's been getting an electric bill, the wrong bill, for 18 years.
11: That's so long. That's so long.
1: He's been covering his neighbor's usage.
4: I love that you've done that for me.
1: Yeah. Here's the story about what happened to this guy from KVOR-TV.
12: Yeah. Ken Wilson keeps a watchful eye on how much energy he uses.
13: Every day that I go to work, I turn these breakers off.
12: Especially in recent months, with a high bill, he's tried hard to keep his usage low.
13: I plug it into the wall.
12: Even buying this device to tell him how many watts his appliances give off.
13: $14.95.
1: So this has driven this man crazy, right? He's gone crazy because of this whole thing.
0: So he was paying both, like, his and his neighbor's?
4: Yeah.
1: He's just like, electricity's out of control.
4: Yeah.
1: He's like, it's expensive. Why isn't everybody else freaking out?
4: He crunched the numbers on it one day and it blew his mind and no one believed him.
11: He bought a device to see how
4: a device.
0: It drove him mad.
1: Yeah. I think that he wasn't paying both. He's just a single guy, right?
4: Yeah.
1: The neighbors use a lot more electricity, but he was getting their bill by mistake and couldn't figure out because he thought he's not using that much.
11: He shuts off the breakers. That's how mad it is.
1: 18 years.
4: I mean, listen, I got to go home, down to the basement, turn on my breakers every day when I get home, then go upstairs, go to the microwave,
11: set
4: the clock on the oven.
11: No,
4: I'm like, oh my God.
11: Pain in the butt. Back to the story here.
12: And track his energy daily down to the exact number.
13: Even after I turned off my breakers, I kept going outside to check my meter.
1: The numbers.
13: To see if it was still running, and it was still running. And I couldn't believe it.
12: He started taking a closer look at his bill.
13: When I was seeing these spikes with my breakers off, then I said, I'm not looking at my meter. This is somebody else's meter. Yeah.
12: Wilson called PG&E last week. They sent someone out, and the light bulb clicked.
13: This is the wrong one.
12: Wilson has been paying for unit 90, not his unit 91, possibly for up to 18 years. He thinks since he lives alone, his bill should be lower than any other unit.
4: Yep.
13: I feel powerless right now because I can't control my own meter.
12: PG&E told CBS 13 they made a mistake and want to make it right, adding, we sincerely apologize for the oversight and regret any inconvenience caused by the duration of this issue.
13: I just hope this story is going to help others. I can't be the only one.
12: A meter mishap, as this paying customer hopes by his next bill, he won't be left in the dark.
0: All he had to do is have them come out and look at the meter.
1: 18 years ago, he probably should have done that.
4: Yeah,
0: he did all this other, his charts, he has.
4: I know, but you never
0: breakers
4: know. It's a beautiful mind type of scenario, I think.
0: Just make a call. Can you come look at my meter?
1: Something's not right with my meter. If you check it out for me?
4: Yeah, it's like, I have my breakers off and my meter's still running. Can someone come and look at this, please?
0: Oh, the wrong unit.
4: Oh, wow, okay, we've been charging you for 18 years. You know what I could use?
0: What?
4: A neighbor paying my electricity bill with 2,500 aquariums.
1: Mm. Oh God, Chuck! Yeah,
0: I never thought
4: about that. Most would think
1: as a single man, your electricity bill shouldn't be that high.
4: I'm number one, baby. That's all you need to know.
1: Because you have all the power sucking equipment in your house.
4: I am number one in my whole neighborhood. Mm-hmm. They're like, try not to be like you. I'm like, I'm sorry. I'm setting the mark.
11: So what do they got to do? Do they got to go look back at the bill he was paying and then his bill and then figure out the difference and then give him a check?
1: No, that's it. They're not saying how they're going to try and make it right yet.
4: Mm-hmm. Because
1: to me, this is how you do it. Right. Okay, who got my bill for 18 years? Yeah. Let's figure out the difference and now give me that.
11: Yeah, because I feel like you could get like $1 million check that way.
4: Yeah.
11: Something crazy. 18 years of
4: no.
11: They're like, we're not paying Dave Mustaine that much money.
4: No, they're not. They're not.
11: He looks just like him.
4: He does.
11: I know.
4: He really does.
11: I didn't expect it.
4: But, I mean, I feel like that this whole man's whole setup
14: is that it's kind of like a disaster. If you look around, it's kind of a disaster. And I feel like it's just, this has driven it to be a disaster.
1: I think this has driven him mad. So,
0: do you think 18 years ago, everything was normal in his place?
14: Yeah,
1: I do. Well, he didn't have energy meters. He wasn't turning off his breaker every day. He didn't have charts of his usage on his big screen TV. I think it has driven him insane.
0: He grew his hair out.
14: I think so. I think that's...
1: He can't afford to cut it anymore.
14: Yeah.
1: All his money's being spent monitoring his electricity usage.
11: That's true. Like, the electricity drove me to be in a Megadeth cover band.
14: Yep.
1: Like, it's like that's his origin story, right?
14: Yeah, it's not
1: good.
14: He's
1: going to become Electro or something. And
11: Metal Brighton Cup albums.
1: Yeah.
0: He really likes that place, too. He stayed there 18 years.
14: He's not leaving.
11: He's not going anywhere.
14: He's not leaving. No.
1: Wow. All right, coming up, it's our pervert of the day. How did a guy manage to secretly record over 1,000 women? Let's get to that.
15: Chuck the Freak's pervert of the day.
1: A Japanese man sentenced to 2 years imprisonment for secretly filming with him women bathing in hot springs. The 31-year-old who hails from Fukushima used a hidden camera in a fake rock that went unnoticed for 2 years.
14: Damn, that's crazy.
0: You would think you're safe at a hot spring.
1: You think, but
14: yeah.
11: I think a lot of people bang at hot springs.
1: I think probably. So too. I think so
11: and
1: too.
11: There's a lot of skinny dipping.
0: Like, yeah,
11: you think
0: for
11: like
0: sure.
11: Those Icelandic hot springs.
0: There's
11: like,
0: so many people,
11: people
0: in there though.
1: Yeah, it's such a big tourist attraction.
11: Yeah,
0: not like a private.
11: Yeah.
0: One maybe.
11: Yeah.
1: Finally, one Asian Lisa Wei noticed a strange reflection in a rock when she was in the hot spring and was like, aha!
11: Oh, yeah.
1: Hidden camera! The cops seized the man-made rock and waited in the area for someone to come back. It took a few days, but finally he came back looking for the camera, which he had connected to a portable power bank, and they got him.
11: So he had to keep visiting and, like, repowering it. Charging it.
0: Yeah.
11: Wow. That's crazy.
0: A lot of effort in that.
1: The man admitted to making this man-made structure using clay. He said then he covered it with brown plastic to hide the telelens that he bought online.
11: Wow.
14: So he built his own little fake rock.
1: Yeah. He would then always dress up as a mountain climber.
11: Of course, that's what you do.
1: And put a camouflage net around him to keep positioning the camera when he'd have to go back and download the footage and stuff. When they arrested him, there was 44 nude or partially nude women on there. He confessed he'd been doing it since 2022, and they realized he had footage of over 1,000 victims.
11: Wow. It's good somebody noticed that rock. What a weird, random thing.
0: Took a couple years.
11: Because that's an innovative perv.
14: Oh, man.
11: Totally.
14: With
11: is.
14: A lot of time on his hands.
0: Mm-hmm.
14: A
0: lot of time.
11: When a perv has a ton of time on his hands, it's almost limitless.
14: Yep.
0: Disguises the mountain climber.
11: Yeah, this guy.
16: I thought he was just a mountain climber. Paying no attention to the mountain climber.
11: At the pool.
14: Yeah.
1: God. He has a court appearance coming up, but they're looking for a minimum 2-year prison sentence for him.
11: Yeah, you got to think about that.
1: Yeah, he needs to.
11: For sure he does.
14: Well, thank God there's like an Asian Lisa Wei that was like, her wits about her.
1: Ah, is there a reflection?
14: Yeah.
1: I spotted it.
14: Yep.
1: And they figured it out. Those are my thoughts, not yours. I'm Dave Hunter on Dave and Chuck the Freak.
15: Do you have a brutal murder or violent crime you wish to confess to? Don't call us. Our phone screener is already emotionally unstable as it is. Besides, we'd rather just hear about your extramarital affairs. Dave and Chuck the Freak. KRRO. 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
1: From the Kello.com News Center, I'm Tom Rooney. The Sioux Falls rental market is stable, according to a survey by the South Dakota Multi-Housing Association. Vacancies are at 5.9%, which they consider to be acceptable. State officials say a cattle herd in Meade County has contracted anthrax. It's a problem that becomes more common during drought conditions. A number of cattle have died from the bacteria. Chemical fumes from a roofing project touched off an emergency response at the Iowa State Prison in Newton yesterday. A number of staff members and inmates had to be evaluated. Operations have returned to normal. And Labor Day weekend, the last holiday of summer, is expected to be a busy one on South Dakota roads. AAA South Dakota says even though gas prices are about $1 a gallon higher than they were a year ago, people will still travel. They may take shorter trips and work to find ways to hold down expenses. From the Kello.com News Center, I'm Tom Rooney.
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0: You're a douche.
1: I'm not a douche.
0: You're a stupid douche. You are so a douche. I'm nominating you for Biggest Douche of the Universe Award, you douche.
2: Dave and Chuck the Freak salute the douchebag of the day.
3: If I asked you what your craziest day at work was, you might have to think about it. This guy doesn't, okay? A Spectrum worker in North Carolina parked his bucket truck on the side of the road the other day while he was working on some power lines.
4: Yeah.
3: And he was up in the bucket.

0: And that's when a random guy jumped in to the driver's seat, stole the truck, and started speeding down the road with him still in the bucket with the boom arm extended.
1: You got to get that thing down.
2: I don't know if you can while it's on the move either. He's probably like, oh, God.
1: Yeah, you're like thinking it's, you're going to shake right out of it.
2: Yeah.
1: Very scary.
2: But you also could hit power lines.
0: Which is what they did.
1: Oh, no.
0: Which is what happened.
1: Oh, no. That's my first thought.
0: Here's the story of how this one all came to be from WSOC-TV. Take a listen.
3: Yeah, Scott, I talked with sheriff deputies here in Caldwell County. They are telling me that he had been locked up last week for a misdemeanor larceny charge, bonded out, and then about 2 hours after getting out of jail, he was accused of stealing the bucket truck heading south here along Highway 18 for about a half a mile with the bucket up and the operator in it.
4: A viewer shared this photo of the damaged Spectrum truck after police say it was stolen overnight Highway 18 south of Lenoir. Investigators say the worker was still inside the bucket with its boom extended as the thief drove more than a half mile down the road, striking utility lines. At one point, police say the worker came out of the bucket and was suspended in the air by a safety strap attached to the bucket.
5: I can imagine it.
4: David Hipscher worked in a bucket truck over the years, trimming trees. He is thankful the worker wasn't seriously hurt. Police say the Spectrum employee did injure his leg after cutting the safety strap and falling to the ground.
5: I've been up 80 feet, and you're that far up in the air, just the wind can shift and make you move, rock back 2 or 3 feet.
2: Nope.
5: So
2: it's not for me.
5: He had to be terrified.
4: Tonight, Frank Moody is accused of stealing the bucket truck. He is charged with felony assault with a deadly weapon, larceny of a motor vehicle. For more than 12 hours, Highway 18 was shut down as repairs were made to the lines damaged here. Barbara Ashner says it's hard to think of the worker up in the bucket going down the road.
6: I can't. I feel for that person's family. You know, he was just doing what he was supposed to do.
3: And an eyewitness reached out to me this afternoon saying that he was seeing the sparks as the bucket truck was going down the road. He actually never crossed his mind that somebody would actually be in the bucket. He went down the roadway trying to get that bucket truck to stop. When the driver got out and he realized what happened, he held him with another person until authorities could arrive. Reporting live from Lenoir, I'm Dave Faraday, Channel 9 Eyewitness News.
2: So he just at some point decided, I have to cut this strap.
1: Well, he's like a man who looks like Jeff Bridges just took the car.
2: Oh, man. Like crazy Jeff Bridges.
1: Yes.
2: Late days Jeff Bridges.
0: Yes. Right. The dude.
2: Yes. The dude who's turned 80.
7: Yeah. Older dude.
2: Oh.
7: Ooh.
0: Court think he looks like the old man from Home Alone.
1: He does.
0: Right?
2: The neighbor.
0: Yeah. Who he's afraid of. Imagine that guy stealing your truck when you're up in a bucket.
1: Yeah, it's
0: and
1: like
0: you're flying down a road in a bucket.
1: It's like if that old guy started a meth lab.
0: Yeah, which you could see happening. I'm thankful, obviously, they wear safety straps while they're in those things, because that's probably
2: that is nice. And like you didn't fly all the way down, but at the same time, if I fall out and I'm just dangling and you're going through power lines, that's not usually going to be
0: great. It could have been so much worse.
2: Or hit an overpass.
0: How do those safety lines attach to them? Like if I'm dangling from what? My leg? My crotch? What?
2: Probably like the crotch thing, right? Like it would go over your shoulders maybe? Maybe from the middle of your... I don't know though.
7: I don't know.
1: Yeah, I don't know. I thought it'd be like a belt.
2: A belt.
7: I would think a belt.
1: Yeah. I don't know. You're going to want to snag those keys though when you go up there.
2: No.
7: Yeah.
2: I don't know if this is the way it is, but does the machine... Like does the vehicle have to be on...
7: To run that
2: machine? To run the boom arm. Because sometimes it is like that. It's just one of those things you just never think anyone's going to take your...
0: Most of these guys are doing it by themselves, right? So you can't leave the truck running while you're in a bucket.
2: But when all this stuff was designed, there was like enough people to go around. I'm sure they never thought when they designed these boom trucks, it'll be just one solo guy. There were always like, there'll be a guy who drives the truck and a guy up in the boom making sure. Because if something happens to you in the boom arm and you're alone.
7: It seems like there should be someone else with you.
2: There should be.
7: I always thought that there was. Not that I think about it too much, but.
1: You would think that the company itself wouldn't want them up there alone.
2: Exactly.
0: I've seen many of them. It's just them.
2: Well, I think a lot of times it's just a guy goes out and buys the boom truck and decides, I'm going to start my own company and I'm going to do this, you know. I'll trim trees or I'll do whatever.
8: Yeah, it's strapped around your whole body.
2: That's what I thought. They don't want you to fall out of it. But, I mean, where is it attached? I don't know. Maybe on the side there.
7: Yeah, it looks like a big loop on the side.
8: Yeah. And there's two up here.
0: Still, I don't want to be dangling from no bucket truck.
2: I never want to dangle. I don't want to dangle. And I just don't. No dangling here.
1: It's a shame he couldn't be like, hey, crazy person, let me get down real quick.
0: He's, you're going to steal it, huh? Hold on.
1: He's like, give me a minute, you can take it. That's it. Give me 1 minute and it's yours.
7: I don't know if that guy would understand what you're saying.
1: That's true. He's like, we're all over a ride. I'm crazy.
0: I don't even think he says words. Like, I don't even know.
2: Like, that's how I think he communicates. There's no reasoning with that.
7: No.
0: Frank Moody sounds like that.
2: Like, oh, God, here comes Frank Moody.
7: Yeah.
2: No.
7: He's got, what is he? Yeah.
0: And he was just released, in case you missed that part, from jail 2 hours before this, right?
2: Yeah, he had to get right back in. That's what he probably wanted, right?
1: He's wearing every kind of shirt there is.
7: Yeah.
0: Yes. Just in case, depending on what he shows up
8: polo at. Shirt.
0: Yeah, polo.
8: A button down shirt.
0: And then a hoodie.
2: Yep.
7: He's balding, but yet has a lot of hair.
2: Hangs on to the rest. It's crazy.
0: Bucket trucks, I guess, have an engine driven hydraulic pump, which is used to run the boom. It has to run, but they should be able to lock it. Maybe this guy did.
2: Oh, okay.
7: He'll lock it next time.
0: Yeah, he will.
2: Yeah.
0: You never want to fly down the road in a bucket.
2: I might pass on all the.
7: When I go back.
2: Once I've gone, I think you'd have some post-traumatic stress from that.
1: Oh my God.
7: Probably.
0: From flying down the road in a bucket?
2: Every single time you're up there, you like look down and see like someone walking towards the truck. You start to freak out.
0: Yeah. Someone said, my son worked for Spectrum for 3 years. They are all single workers. You would think, though, that the bucket truck would have a kill switch if you tried to drive it while the bucket was in the air. Right. That should be.
2: Yeah.
0: If the bucket's up, the vehicle shouldn't be able to go into park. But if it's running, I guess that's technology is not there.
2: No, like I said, it was it's designed for two.
0: Mm-hmm. Ryan's with us in New Hampshire. Hey, Ryan, what's your comment?
9: Hey, how's she going, eh? Hey, so I'm a lineman out here in New Hampshire, and I do the same type of work as that dude that got his truck stolen.
0: Okay.
9: So a lot of the times they will be solo. Kind of in that way,
0: right.
9: But they have to leave the truck running or else the boom won't run. So that's the only sketchy part.
0: But can you lock the truck?
9: I mean, if you had a spare key, you could.
0: But you generally don't have a spare key.
2: Right, yeah.
0: Right.
9: So
0: this is, let's not get this out there.
2: Well,
0: the trucks are running and open. While these guys are up in a bucket.
9: Yeah. I'm fortunate enough to have somebody with me, so like that won't happen. Knock on wood.
0: Right.
9: But
0: yeah.
7: Be careful.
0: Be careful. Yeah. So if you were to fall out of this bucket, how are you dangling?
9: So we have it's kind of like a 5-point harness type of deal.
0: Okay.
9: And it's kind of the harness is like up in the top of your back in a way. So it's like kind of the center of your back up towards the top.
0: Okay.
9: And then there's like a bungee cord type of thing that like catches you as you fall.
0: So I'd be dangling like a marionette.
2: Yes.
0: Up there.
9: Yeah, pretty much.
0: Wow. Not ideal.
2: No, it's not. But I mean, it's not ideal to have it stolen while you're in.
0: None of it is ideal.
9: That is
0: all right. Watch out for crazy guys that look like the old dude from Home Alone stealing your truck, Ryan.
2: Stay safe, bud.
9: All right. Thank you, guys. Have a good day.
0: Later. You too. Take care. This next story is hard to believe. Every now and then you hear about a mystery that would be perfect for a TV detective, but someone in California had their car broken into the other day. They were parked outside of a school, and they had gone inside the gym with their kid.
2: Okay.
0: When they came back to the car, they saw that the back passenger window had been shattered. And when they looked inside, they noticed there was at least one thing missing. A cardboard box that the owner says contained $1 million in cash.
10: Oh, yeah.
1: No, doesn't everybody have $1 million?
0: Sorry, yes. Sir, what was in your car that was stolen?
1: $1 million in cash.
0: In, just in a box.
1: Yeah, I had it in my cardboard box. That was for a rainy day.
10: What kind of bills were it? $100 bills?
1: They were, yeah, various. The hundreds and 20s.
10: How big was this cardboard box?
1: It was, the size of one of those moving boxes, I think. If it was hundreds, all hundreds.
0: I think, he says.
1: I think we should look into this
0: guy. The volume.
1: You need to focus on getting my million back.
10: I bet. Bet you want that back.
0: What were you saying?
2: No, like, couldn't they ask him the size of the box? And then that much money would have a certain volume to it. It would have to be of a certain size. Like, think.
7: There's a lot of questions.
2: Does $1 million just fit in like a briefcase? I don't know. I'm not
1: literally
2: sure.
1: Like just one, like a couple of stacks.
2: It's not too bad.
1: Yeah, I don't think it's as much.
2: Damn.
1: As it is in the movies. You know,
2: oh, okay.
1: Like a briefcase full of money.
0: Mm-hmm. Right. Police say they also discovered a GPS device attached to the car that the victim wasn't aware of. So someone was tracking this person.
2: Okay. Well, I mean, if I even caught a glimpse that someone was going to have a cardboard box with $1 million in it, and I had a tracker.
7: Why would you carry around $1 million in cash?
0: I don't understand. No.
2: Why would you carry around $1,000?
7: Right.
2: Like, it's just...
7: I mean, that I could see more than $1 million.
2: Oh, yeah. Yeah.
0: I mean, it's incredibly interesting, but unfortunately, there aren't any more details yet. The cops are investigating both the break-in and the claim that there was $1 million in cash inside that was stolen. None of it adds up yet.
2: It is like a movie plot, isn't it? Where I can't remember what movie it was where like they were, the whole thing was we're going to get this money and then we're going to pretend that it was stolen, but we're going to be the ones that actually steal it.
0: $1 million in $100 bills would weigh about 22 pounds.
2: Mm. Oh,
0: light enough to lift if it was in $100 bills. It was in like $1,000 bills or...
1: Which they do make those,
0: I think.
1: They do
0: make $1,000 bills.
2: Wow, that's crazy.
1: Hmm. Yeah, I don't know. They'll get to the bottom of that. Uncle Sam will be like, how'd you get $1 million?
2: Oh, yeah.
10: You're going to have to open up a car wash or something.
0: Right. That's a tough spot, right? Because you want your $1 million back. You want cops to investigate it. But yet, how did you get that $1 million?
10: Right. Casino. That's, I don't know what I say.
1: Casino.
0: But someone knew he had that in the car.
2: Yep.
0: To put a GPS tracker on it.
2: Yep.
0: And wait for him to leave the car so they could take it.
7: It all seems shady.
2: It does. I mean, the transport of $1 million in a cardboard box says all that you really need to know. Like, if you were legit and had $1 million, what are you keeping it in?
10: It's all digital.
7: Right? It's digital.
2: Like, oh, yeah, you would just digital. Yeah, you're right. That's how you would do it.
10: I think this person's hopeful that they're going to get $1 million for nothing.
2: Oh, my God.
10: Well, I always joke, like, if you had a house fire or if you had something like that, you're like, you're not going to believe the stuff that burned up.
2: Right. $1 billion burned up.
1: An all of the finest treasure that I found myself.
0: You can get in big trouble for reporting something that wasn't actually there, right?
10: That's, yes.
0: But
10: it feels like this guy's going for it, though.
0: Yeah, yeah.
10: It feels like he's giving it a whirl.
0: It's a hard-to-believe story, but they're looking into it still right now, according to the police department.
2: I just can't even imagine if legitimately I was like, okay, today I have to transport, for some reason, $1 million from my business to a bank, but I have to make one quick stop. One quick stop to work out. Why are you working out?
7: It's dropping. Weren't they dropping the... Were they working out?
2: I thought they went
0: into the gym with their child.
2: Oh.
0: They were at a school.
7: They were at a school.
0: And they went into the school's gym with their kid.
10: Okay, so I heard the gym part. I didn't realize.
7: Oh, okay.
10: Yeah, I heard the gym part. I thought they were working out.
1: You should get all your errands done.
7: Yeah.
0: Do it all.
7: You got to get right to the
1: drop off that mill.
0: And don't say what kind of car it was or anything.
7: They don't say anything.
0: It's a very small report here on the official police department crime summary.
2: Yeah, like if you didn't know about this, if it wasn't like tracked or anything like that, and you just saw a box in someone's car, so you smashed a window and grabbed it and then opened it up and it was $1 million. Number one, you're probably freaking out. because that's amazing. But two, whose million did I just take?
10: I feel like I'm going to get murdered.
2: Yeah, which scary person?
10: Out of town.
2: And how do I find out how to give it back to them?
10: Right.
2: And apologize.
10: Sorry
2: and pay for the window.
10: Yeah, sorry about everything.
2: Yeah. They'll be coming for
10: any
2: it.
10: Any jobs? Yeah. You got any cool jobs?
2: Amber is with us here. Amber, you had a comment on this story.
11: Yeah. So a while back, I used to work for a Brinks type company.
2: Okay.
11: So, and I was in their cash room, like counting cash. So I felt $1 million in my hand. Easily, the way you can stack them, the boxes that you get for like paper from Staples to like redo your printer.
2: Yep. Yeah.
11: It can fit in there.
2: Oh,
11: $1 million cash.
2: Wow, that's crazy. I thought it would be like a big crane.
10: But it just all depends on what kind of bills there were, too, right?
2: Yeah, yeah.
10: You know?
11: Yeah, yeah. Most of the time, because we would get stuff from, like, local businesses, like McDonald's and stuff. So a lot of 20s and 50s and stuff. But, yeah, you could put it in a box like that easily.
2: What's the security like in a room where you're counting millions of dollars?
11: Very stressful. There's a lot of doors, cameras. They're, like, a bunch of cameras around you, making sure you're not putting nothing in your pocket.
2: Right, one for you and one for me.
10: Oh, yeah.
11: Right. But yeah, they're really tight on security when it comes to making sure that you're not leaving with what you didn't come with.
2: Yeah, I get that. Thanks, Amber. Thanks for calling in.
10: I often think about how bad a Brinks driver I'd be. When I see those trucks parked, I'm like, I'd be bad at that.
2: Oh, man.
10: I'd be like, take it. Don't kill me.
2: Oh, yeah. No, I'm not putting up. Yes, I'm not putting up a fight. I'm not here to fight.
10: They're so heavily armed.
2: My problem would be the temptation. The
10: taking some home with you.
2: You're like, hey, you know what? You're doing a run today. $275 million behind you.
10: Yeah.
2: Just right in the back.
10: This is not a movie. $275 million. Where are you picking up from? $87
2: billion in the back.
10: There's a guy that Zach Galifianakis played in that movie Masterminds that did that.
2: Yeah.
10: Like, he was a Brinks guy or whatever, and, like, this amount of money disappeared because these other people stole it, and this money's unaccounted for. Still, they say it could be, like, the biggest heist in all of history.
2: And there was that one recently, was it in Los Angeles?
10: Where they broke into that, like, Brinks factory type of area.
2: Oh, yeah.
10: That
2: was, like,
10: that's a wild one. And it just went away, right?
2: I believe they never were able to solve it.
10: $75 million or something.
2: It was
10: crazy,
2: it was a ridiculous amount.
10: They found the warehouse they keep money.
2: Yes.
10: Yeah. Whoever thought
2: and
10: of
2: went
10: that
2: in through the ceiling or something.
10: My God,
2: that's organized crime stuff.
10: Yeah,
2: there.
10: Yeah, yeah.
2: In Oklahoma, a man cited an urgent need to poop after being clocked driving at an excessive speed by a Tulsa traffic cop the other day. Mm. According to the Tulsa Police Department, the officer clocked a convertible going 123 miles an hour in a 65-mile-an-hour zone.
10: Yep. That's usually they take your car from you, but
2: they get mad about that.
10: Yeah. Yep.
2: When asked for the reason for driving fast, the driver said, I have to poop so bad, it's unbelievable. They say they understand that a sense of urgency can arise when nature calls, but in lieu of speeding, they encourage you to stop at a gas station or convenience store and take care of business.
7: So that didn't work for that person.
2: It did
7: they were
2: not
7: going a little too fast.
2: Yeah.
10: If you actually pooped yourself, if you were like, I got to poop.
2: It'd be the first thing. To me, if you're going that fast and you know you're about to get in a lot of trouble, just let it go.
10: Poop yourself.
2: Just poop yourself and be like, well, this is what happened. Because once you get pulled over, if you're really that urgent, you should poop yourself, right? Like, oh.
10: If it's that urgent and you can't. Yeah,
7: you like still get the ticket. So you pooped yourself and you get the ticket.
2: At least it's a bad day.
7: It's a bad day.
2: It's a really bad day. It's a really bad day. And maybe once the sirens go off, like your body freaks out so much that it just or it just turns off.
10: I doubt it.
2: It turns the urgency off.
10: Hmm.
2: Do you think, are there cops listening, you think, that would cut someone a break if they actually pooped themselves? If you roll down the window, told them that, and then they got a whiff.
10: I don't think they cut you a break. I don't.
2: You'd sit in that poop while they wrote you a ticket.
10: We watched that one lady who, like, walked around to the front of the car and dropped a, you know, pinched a loaf right in front of the cop car. And that guy didn't go easy on her. She was like, hold on a second.
2: Yeah, but that was intentional, and as opposed to, like, she couldn't control it.
10: Oh, I feel like
0: You know what I mean?
10: Yes, I
0: feel
10: understand.
0: Like that was an malicious fecal distribution instead of I lost control of my bowels.
10: Is that what you do, though? Like, do you just get out of your car real quick and do it?
7: You can't get out of your car.
0: You can't get out of your car. You'll be shot or tased.
10: Right. Put your ass out of the car.
7: Stay out of the car.
0: Then you'll definitely poop yourself.
10: Yeah, because that's what happens when you die.
7: Yeah, stay in the car.
10: Yeah.
0: Yeah, don't get out of the car, Chuck. That's bad advice.
10: I know it's bad advice, but I mean, maybe just open the door and put your...
7: No, don't open the door.
0: No, but first.
10: You can't do any of that.
0: I think the right cop might cut you a break if you actually had pooped yourself.
7: It depends on how fast you were going. You know, it depends on a lot of things.
10: Yeah,
7: if you had a record.
10: They get really angry.
0: Police officer from Detroit said, if someone was being cool, I'd let them go. If they were a dickhead, they can grab their pants while I write the ticket slowly.
10: Mm. Oh, man. You could tell because I'd be crying.
0: You would. You know. I mean, there's
7: pooping and weeping.
10: If I poop my pants, man, I'd weep as well.
0: Oh, my God. My life's totally different after that.
10: Jake is with us. Hey, Jake, how are you?
12: Good, are you? How's she going, eh?
0: We're wondering if cops ever cut people a break when they actually have to poop or have pooped themselves.
12: So back when I was in high school, my mom used to drop me off at school first and then drop my brother off. On the way from dropping my brother off, she let a deuce in her pants and she was flying home to clean up. Mm-hmm. And right outside of Windsor, there's LaSalle. And she got pulled over by a LaSalle police officer. And she said, I just pooped my pants. And he said, get out of here, go home and clean up. So she got off by,
10: That's nice. That is nice.
0: That is nice.
10: Person.
0: I mean, unfortunately, you did tell her story on the radio, but it is.
12: Yeah, sorry, Mom.
0: Everyone knows now his mom pooped herself, Jake's mom. Someone said, I got pulled over for speeding one morning on my way to work. I told him I drank too much coffee and I had to pee so bad, he let me go. No ticket.
10: Now, I will say there is some speeding and then there is reckless driving type speeding.
7: Yeah.
10: And I do think that if you were going like 15 over, they might cut you a break or whatever. But this guy was going
0: like 50 over.
10: Yeah.
0: North of Boston, left a Qdoba. Hit me 10 minutes later.
10: You know.
0: I got pulled over doing 120 in a 40.
10: Oh, my. No.
0: Dude, let me go because as I was pulling over, I did crap myself.
10: See? You just go all in at that point. Just do it. Fill him up. I think that's the only thing that got him let go in that scenario, which is, it's still wild. The cop was still incredibly cool.
0: Another officer said, I've been involved with this. It all depends on your attitude. So, listen, if you've crapped yourself, just, I mean, start weeping like you say.
10: You'll know. So the cop will know right away. I won't have to say a word. I'll just, the look that I give him with the tears in my eyes, he's going to think, my family, something really tragic happened to my family. And then he'll smell it and be like, say no more. I didn't say a thing.
0: Be on your way.
10: You don't have to. You just nod and give me a wave. Then I cry and give him a head nod.
0: Oh, what a horrible day. I mean, great, you didn't lose your car or get a crazy ticket. But still, now your car's ruined. You've pooped on your seat.
10: Yeah, I mean, I'm hoping that whatever sweatpants I have on that day, my God.
0: No, they wouldn't. Contain it.
10: I already know they won't.
0: It's not coming out like a solid turd.
10: Mm. No.
1: If it's an urgent situation, right, it's going
10: to
1: be.
10: We all know.
0: Coming home from working a shift in the ER, I got pulled over doing 55 and a 35. I thought I was going to throw up as the officer was taking my information. I told him to move as quickly as possible. I opened the door and barfed. I barely missed his feet. He let me go.
7: Oh, that's good.
10: Yeah, that's nice. I thought he was telling the cop, hey, can you
0: move it along?
10: Yeah, can you do this as fast?
0: Move out of the way.
10: You can't say that. Oh, my God, don't say that.
1: Yeah, Officer Andy would have pepper sprayed you.
10: Oh, yeah.
0: You throw up.
10: Someone said, I have ulcerative colitis. I had to poop so bad. Made it to Target just in time to poop, but it was Easter and they were closed.
7: Wait, you were trying to go to Target on Easter?
2: Why isn't the door opening?
0: Back into the car, poop my pants in the car.
10: Yeah. I mean, I'm just, I guess I just get bent down behind one of those red balls.
0: No, then you're on their camera. And then now it's malicious fecal distribution.
10: I don't know.
0: Can you spot the man pooping at Target?
10: I give them
0: a... Do you know who
10: I try to find the camera and give them the finger. It's their fault.
0: Someone else said that got pulled over on my way to work, 94. Oh, I was going 98 miles an hour on 94 in Metro Detroit. I have severe IBS and it kicked in out of nowhere. Almost pooped myself. When the cop pulled me over, the sheriff was very understanding, but did follow me to the nearest gas station. Mm. Oh, like, can I get a lights and sirens ordeal?
10: Oh, that'd be nice.
0: Like,
10: that'd
0: let's nice. Fly.
10: Yeah.
0: Let's.
7: But also like embarrassing.
0: Well,
10: yeah. I mean, I gotta come on.
0: He's
10: gotta
0: poop. Yeah. It's on the side.
10: They're blocking
0: it
10: off.
0: He's gonna blow his ass up.
10: They're like,
0: get out of the way.
10: Yeah, I saw Joe Biden just drive by.
0: No, that was Chuck. No.
10: The officer was taking him to the bathroom. I swear to God. I mean, it was a police escort. They were
0: Move it!
10: Screaming something about he needs to go to the bathroom.
0: A police escort to poop is incredible.
10: Well, would I like to have one of those?
7: Embarrassing, though. No, I don't need all that.
0: No, you meant don't worry.
10: I do need all that. I need all that. I want my own little siren that I can just put up there.
0: I wish
10: like a 70s cop. You know, like a poop. Whoa, get that thing up there. Let's go.
7: Did he wait? Did the officer wait while you pooped?
0: Wait until he went in. I don't know if he stayed the whole time.
7: He's got the lights on and the whole thing.
0: How did everything go, man? Everything good?
10: It went how you'd expect.
0: You need me to take you home? Are you good from here?
10: I need to just wait here for a minute, but...
7: Oh, man, police escort to poop. That's hilarious.
0: That's incredible. That's but you didn't get a ticket. I'll take the embarrassment. I will take the embarrassment. Because the people inside the gas station are like, what?
7: I don't know.
0: A guy flies in and then a cop is escorting him.
7: I think most women would take the ticket over the police escort.
0: To poop,
7: like,
0: yeah.
7: Like the whole, if it was like lights and the whole
10: but
7: thing.
10: But also just the way
7: that's embarrassing.
10: That the way that I'd be walking. Because I've done this where I've pulled into like a Walmart or I've desperately pulled into
0: please tell me how that would go.
10: It will be
0: there's a walk, you know,
10: there like is.
0: There's a
7: the poop walk. Yeah. Don't let it out.
0: You gotta pause. Sometimes you gotta pause.
10: Can't take too big a step.
0: Oh, no.
10: It's always full too. That bathroom's always full when you get there. You gotta wait. Someone else has already had that idea.
7: Need your officer to get out of there.
0: Yeah, get out of there. You done. He's got his gun out.
7: Poop.
10: Pulls a gun on the guy. Thank you.
0: Yeah,
10: flushes it. Thank you.
0: It's yours. Go.
10: He's legit, chief. He did the walk. Oh, yeah. You'd know, man. Oh, you know, man. From my tears, my walk.
7: Tears?
0: That walk will get you everything. So there's been a couple times in my life where I've been in that walk.
10: Yeah.
0: And I've taken one step and I'm like, if I take one more step.
10: Yeah, that's why I
7: say
0: I gotta pause.
10: I gotta pause it.
0: You gotta pause. Like, officer, wait.
10: Someone has a story just like this. Best friend was doing over 100 on a freeway. Officer told him if he poops himself right then and there, like he claimed he had to, he's free to go. He let it rip, and the officer let him go. Okay, so Chuck.
7: That's crazy.
10: The cop says to you, fine, poop yourself right now if you have to go that bad, and I'll let you go. Do you poop yourself?
0: Is your body cam on that you said that?
10: I mean, I don't know.
0: This was pre-body cam.
7: He didn't believe you.
10: If I'm ever in this scenario, it is the razor's edge. I'm already on the razor's edge.
0: Okay, but he's saying to you now, poop yourself.
10: If we're having a conversation, it's probably too late. I probably am.
0: You've pooped yourself.
10: Pooping myself.
0: Which is myself and I lawyer up immediately.
10: Oh, yeah.
0: Oh, yeah. Because like you said.
10: Yeah. Because once that thing's on the table.
0: Yeah, you need like a brown flashing light you can
10: that's
0: strap
10: what I'm saying.
0: On top
10: like,
0: of
10: think
0: your
10: about
0: car.
10: That. And everyone, you'd see it coming. I don't know what kind of siren it would.
0: Loud, real loud. JR is with us in Cape Coral. Hey, JR.
13: Hey, buddy. And everybody. Okay, so very embarrassing. Approximately 5 years ago, I got food poisoning from I don't know where.
0: Yeah.
13: I was not going to make it home. I was not going to make it to a gas station, but there was a grocery store parking lot right near where I was.
0: Yep.
13: And I opened both doors and did it between the doors. There was no way I was pooping in my truck. No way.
0: Between the doors of your vehicle.
10: Yes.
0: Oh, okay.
10: Yep.
0: All right.
13: At least
0: you were shielded.
13: And it's still, you guys are like truth serum. You can get anything out of America.
0: Well, a lot of poop stuff we got now.
10: It's mostly bowels.
0: A lot of poop and pus, unfortunately. JR, thanks for calling
7: in. Watch videos like that where by their car.
10: Yeah.
7: They're caught on video. They don't even know.
0: Yes.
10: Three of my neighbors went to play like late night hockey somewhere. And on the ride home, one of them was like, pull over. I have to go to the bathroom. And then he got out of this person's truck and then pooped all over their wheel. Hmm. Like they thought, he's going to pee. No, he had to go do. He had to deuce and was uncontrollable. And he pulled his pants down, leaned against the truck.
0: What?
10: And let it all
7: go the other way. Go the other way at least.
10: It was to keep yourself upright. To keep yourself.
7: That doesn't make sense.
10: It's a real thing.
1: I'm going to lean up against my car. I'm going to honk the horn at you.
0: Yeah. I drive away.
7: I would drive.
0: No, please. I don't want to see you pretend to poop. I don't want to see you pretend to car poop right now. Pull your pants down.
7: What?
0: Oh my God.
7: Why?
0: Stop it.
7: But it went on the steering wheel?
0: No, it went on the wheel, the tire.
7: Oh, the tire.
0: The outside of the
7: wheel. I don't know. I went.
0: Oh, yeah. Like wheel.
1: Like on the rim.
10: Like all over the rim.
0: No.
1: Damn.
7: I see.
0: I'm driving over.
7: Well, they can just do that to a car wash.
10: Was quite upset, though. Like you.
7: I mean, I wouldn't want it to happen on my car.
10: No.
7: But.
10: No.
1: I don't know what I've never
10: really
1: had
10: happened.
1: Poop in that situation. I don't know. I wouldn't find a lean type thing. I think I'd run into the woods and take my pants.
10: No one expected it.
0: I'm not leaning against your car and pooping on it.
1: No, that's horrible.
10: I'm not pooping on any of my friends' cars.
0: No.
10: I'm not pooping in front of my friends.
0: I would take off on you, and you'd just be at the side of the road with your ass out.
10: Yeah.
0: I would just hit the gas. If I saw fecal matter exiting your backside and flying on my vehicle. You're on your own now.
10: Yeah, no, that's real. It's a real thing.
0: One more call here. Stevens in Livonia. We're talking about this guy that was caught doing 123 in a 65, and he told the cop it's because he had to poop so bad. What's your comment?
14: I mean, I have had that happen where I got pulled over, my seatbelt was undone, and because I had to poop real bad. He let me off with a warning, thank God. But if you ever get stuck, I'm a driver, so I get stuck probably once a week having to like poop my pants, like no joke. Like I'm
7: once
14: exploding.
7: A week, you poop your pants?
0: No, he's in
14: the field. Almost. Yeah.
0: Get to a
14: doctor,
0: you stupid bitch.
14: Hasn't happened.
0: Yeah.
14: Lowe's has the best bathrooms, like, and they're all over the place. I don't usually go to Home Depot, so I'm not sure, but Lowe's, they're always clean.
10: Yeah,
14: that's the place.
10: Yeah,
14: emergency
10: Lowe's is
14: poop
10: good.
14: Place.
10: Yeah, another great one.
14: But it smells good after all that wood.
10: it is right by the wood. Even the Home Depot one is by the wood.
7: The Lowe's that I go to, sometimes they don't. No one's ever in there, so I can imagine it would.
14: No one's ever in there. Yeah. That's the best part.
7: Right.
10: A real secret spot that I know of that's always nice and clean is like a Michael's.
1: Yeah, don't
10: go hit a Michael's. Oh, those old
7: that's
10: ladies.
7: Hard to find.
10: Those ladies.
7: Lowe's is
10: easier. I know. Yes, Lowe's is more reliable, but boy, do the old ladies take care of those bathrooms.
1: I feel like Lowe's is too much walking. To get to the bathroom,
0: it's
1: like
0: a lot.
7: Isn't it right?
0: Aren't
7: they in the back?
0: Like Home Depot's in the back, I think.
10: So Home Depot's is the one that I know is like you go. Say if you went in that entrance where the construction guys go in, it's usually right to the right of that in the front.
7: Yeah,
10: it's not a bad location.
7: I never used it, but I thought it was in the front.
10: Yeah.
0: The one at my Home Depot, I know is like. Way in the back. It's a stretch to get there. So if you had to go real bad, you would not make that Home Depot. Because you'd poop yourself on your way to that bathroom. There is no doubt. All right. In other driving news, a woman in Colorado called law enforcement to report that 8 vehicles were following her. Turns out she was just paranoid because she was drunk and high in cocaine.
10: Oh, okay.
0: The driver got herself in trouble after calling the cops to report 8 vehicles were following her during a drive down Colorado's I-70.
10: Oh.
0: Their team fielded a call from a neighboring county related to a driver and passenger believed they were being followed while traveling on the mountainous interstate. As the couple crossed into a different county, local deputies were able to make contact. The couple in the vehicle claimed 8 cars had been following them on the highway and also stopped at the same gas station they stopped at. While the couple also said the vehicles had followed them, deputies did not see any vehicles at all around the car. The female driver allegedly admitted to consuming both alcohol and a large amount of cocaine prior to driving. And when she agreed to roadside tests, she failed to complete them, comparable to what a sober person would.
10: Yeah.
0: She was arrested and booked on multiple charges. They say the lesson is simple. Don't drive under the influence. Not only can many drugs result in impairment, paranoia can also be a side effect.
1: People don't exercise that right to remain silent a lot.
10: They don't. They don't. They just say, sing.
0: But I think the drugs play a part in that,
1: yeah.
0: Right?
1: Oh, probably. Yeah, yeah.
0: You're
1: yeah,
0: not of right mind.
1: Cocaine all day.
0: When I had that allergy medication and I drove home paranoid.
10: Yeah.
0: I guess I would have been impaired, right? If I...
10: Yeah, yeah, yeah.
0: Because it was just allergy medication.
10: I know, but I mean, something was mentally wrong with you.
0: Right. When I got the stop sign, I was so terrified to move. I was paranoid that I was going to get hit if I went through the stop sign.
7: But it wouldn't be illegal. It'd just be a bad drug interaction.
10: Yeah.
7: Yeah. You know.
10: Still amazing. Right. I mean, I would love to get you on some of that just from time to time. Just from time to time. Just to put them in a room and see what happens type of thing. More observation.
8: One and done with that.
10: Oh, yeah. No, no.
8: Wallergen or whatever the hell it
10: was. Yeah, whatever that was.
0: All right. Now, a couple that had a partially nude man break into their house, but he picked the wrong house to break into because they shot him.
10: Yeah, well...
0: They found his pants on their porch. Here's the story on this one from KSDK TV. Take a listen to their report.
15: Man got inside a home in this Hanley Hills neighborhood and gave a sleeping couple quite a scare.
16: Our officers received a call for a home invasion and a shooting.
15: Police later identified the suspect as 47-year-old Cedric Marshall of Wellston. Prosecutors charged him with burglary and assault. According to court documents, Marshall first walked through the couple's unlocked back door.
16: Mr. Marshall then stood over the husband and wife while he was half naked, and that awoke the homeowners.
15: Court documents further reveal the furious husband ordered him to leave, but Marshall then lunged at the homeowner and stated, "You'll have to shoot me." Police say when the two men struggled, the homeowner shot Marshall once in his chest before the 225-pound, partially nude suspect collapsed in the family's backyard. Neither the couple nor their 5 and 10-year-old children were hurt. Police say a wounded Marshall left a blood trail inside the couple's home. Officers found the suspected burglar's pants on the couple's back porch. Right now, investigators tell us they still don't know why he targeted that couple's house.
17: I don't know that he really had a choice in the matter.
15: Samantha Denny lives down the street.
17: I'm very glad that he was able to, you know, to defend themselves and get him out of the house.
15: In a statement, St. Louis County Prosecutor Wesley Bell said, quote, Missouri law clearly provides homeowners with the right to protect themselves, particularly while on their property.
17: It is scary.
15: Robert Townsend, 5 on your side.
0: What was he up to? Why did he take his pants off?
10: I think sometimes you've taken that one combination of drugs that gets you nude, and then you just start your own adventure. Like, right. You don't know where it's going to end up, but sometimes you're in people's backyards, and you're like, I should see if the door's open. And then every once in a while, someone leaves the door open.
7: It happens a lot.
10: It
7: People
10: does.
7: Doors open.
10: I think a lot of back doors are open.
7: I think so, too.
10: Sorry. I mean, not like that.
7: Yeah.
10: Also that. Also that. In both cases. Yes.
8: But also.
10: A lot of back doors.
8: If you have kids, listen, my boys all the time, I'm like, who left the door open? Like, you know, I'll get up in the morning.
7: That's a lot, I'm sure.
10: Especially when you're letting a dog out or something like that. Yeah. Like, people just, you know, you never know when someone's on their own crazy adventure that night. Mm-hmm.
0: This has got to be so embarrassing for this guy's. This is what happens, I guess, when Ivy League men's lacrosse players, Ivy League, so they're top of their game, right?
10: Yep.
0: When they tried to work out with a Navy SEAL at his level,
10: come on,
0: for about 45 minutes, all five of them are hospitalized.
10: Yeah.
0: Yep. That, I mean, they have got to be incredible athletes themselves, sure, right?
10: Yes, but you're Navy talking SEAL is about like a whole the whole U.S. military, a certain percentage. I don't know what percentage. Yeah, it would be like a 0.5.
8: Like get through.
10: Get through. Most of the people that show up don't get through.
8: They're like, it's lacrosse, man. Did you have to do the underwater thing? I bet he made him do it. Did he make him go underwater? Like, why are they in the hospital?
0: Well, five members of the Tufts men's lacrosse team are still hospitalized after this workout with the Navy SEAL. And the story on that from Boston's WHDH-TV. Take a listen.
18: Kim, those five students on the lacrosse team in the hospital as a result of a workout. And tonight we're hearing from a doctor who explains just exactly what these players are dealing with. A dozen members of the men's lacrosse team hospitalized after a voluntary workout. The 45-minute session held on campus was led by a Navy SEAL who was a Tufts alum.
19: It's tragic. Hopefully it's a speedy recovery.
18: The school confirming the players suffered from a condition known as rhabdomyolysis, where overexertion leads to muscle tissue releasing proteins into the blood. Most patients noticed discolored urine. The condition can be serious and in some cases deadly. Dr. Todd Cutler says it has little to do, however, with someone's physical fitness.
19: I definitely feel like we want to make sure to keep all of our athletes safe, but I know that I just wish the best for those who had to go to the hospital.
18: Student athletes at Tufts reacting to the news that five students are still in the hospital.
20: You can essentially give anyone rhabdomyolysis if you push them with an exercise regimen that is past their capacity. So you force someone to spin for an hour if they've never done it before in their lives. But, you know, they can run so they can keep up with the activity.
18: Dr. Cutler says most patients make full recoveries.
20: You will see a lot of patients end up staying hospitalized for a long time, especially if the quads, the gluteus muscles, hamstrings, like very big, like, you know, muscle bodies in the body are involved. However, some of that, like, extended hospitalization is probably not completely necessary in certain cases.
10: Dr. Todd Cutler.
8: Oh, my God.
10: Real boring man.
8: Talks to you like you're waking up.
10: Die or something.
8: Holy hell, Todd.
18: That there will be an independent investigation into the workout that was held. They're also saying that they are monitoring the condition of all of the other members of the team. They want to make sure that they don't have this condition begin to surface in the days ahead. Meanwhile, all of the practices, for the team have been postponed as they continue to monitor those players.
10: So they didn't even do anything wild. They were just like, we brought this guy in to the lacrosse field, and he just made them run and do.
0: It was just a workout
10: crazy
0: with the graduate
10: stuff
0: of a Navy SEAL program.
10: Huh. Yeah, I mean,
0: 45 minutes.
10: It's like trying to keep up with that David Goggins guy or whatever, who's like, he's like, I run 14 marathons a day. Stay hard. You know,
17: that's like,
8: it's embarrassing. Yeah. I think it's embarrassing.
10: Who's gonna let the ball?
17: Not just one.
8: Right. If
17: know?
8: It was just me, the one guy,
17: right,
8: hospitalized after a workout.
17: Yeah.
8: So, oh,
17: it'd be
8: God.
17: Way worse.
10: But, you know, like, we've done this, or at the beginning of the baseball season, we do like these pretty intense workouts for the guys. And you can always tell, like, there are certain players that have played football in the off season. Mm. They're used to just being driven to the point where they're throwing up. And, you know, so they show up and they're like, killing the workouts, they're totally fine. But the guys who, you know, like my own son, who's like, I played some tennis, you know, like,
17: golf, tennis, video games.
10: Some of those guys show up and it's
8: tough.
10: They're puking. Like,
8: right.
10: You throw up. It's like, okay, that's like four of them. That's four of them.
8: They have not been training in the office.
10: They have not been training.
0: Coming up, bitches tripping. How is a woman doing in her goal to sleep with 600 people this year? Let's find out. Bitches tripping.
21: Uh-oh. Another bitch is tripping.
0: The woman known as Australia's most sexually active woman.
10: Yikes.
0: Has shared an update on her bid to sleep with 600 people this year.
10: She's a bit of a slut, eh?
0: Last year, Annie Knight had a goal to sleep with 365 people. And she did it.
10: She did it.
0: This year, she decided to level up and try and sleep with 600 people before the end of the year.
4: exhausting.
0: Gross.
5: Yep. Yeah.
0: She said last year everyone started talking about me because I was talking about my sexual escapades online and I mentioned how many people I'd slept with. That went viral. And I thought, well, why not make it a challenge? She is at about 400 people.
4: Okay.
0: She used dating apps and met people organically in real life, but in a bid to hit her goal, she started taking applications from her followers where people could apply to sleep with her. She was hit with an influx of applications, and she says she didn't know why she just didn't do that sooner. The criteria was that the person had to be okay to being filmed, but they had the option to have their face blurred. They also had to be tested for STDs and send images of themselves.
4: In my impressionable days, I was, there was a big boom in this movement. And there was a lady named Houston who did 500 guys in one afternoon. So it's attainable. I would have thought, like, she, if that's her, she's going to get it done.
0: That's her.
4: She could have her list ready in 2 days.
0: you know? Her goal to hit 600 people in a year means she'd need to sleep with 1.6 people a day, but she did reveal there are days when she's just not up for it. But there are days when she sleeps with 5 people.
4: Yeah.
0: And then there are days when she sleeps with no one.
5: It's going to be a tough thing for her future husband if she gets married or whatever. To
4: yeah, that's going to be what?
22: How many was it? What a goal.
4: It's like the 1 billion serve sign above her.
5: If she ever decides to get married or whatever.
4: I have to assume that she would only be able to get married to a guy from the business.
5: Probably.
4: Right, yeah. That has that some kind of just, they don't equate.
5: They don't care.
4: There's no way. I mean, I'd be thrilled to have a very pretty bride, but once I know what those, like, that is a used car down there. Like,
0: oh, God. She says the most amount of people she slept with in one day is 16.
4: I just, like, what does she do there? She meets, like, a sports team. And it's like, all right, all 16.
0: Let's go.
4: It's crazy.
22: You just be one of those people that just goes to different Chipotles.
0: Checks out all the Waffle Houses.
22: Something to do.
4: Yeah.
0: You don't need to bang.
4: Right.
0: 600 guys.
4: Oh, I'm sure maybe ladies too.
5: Yeah, I'm sure.
0: You know?
5: Sure, ladies.
0: Whatever.
4: Oh, sure.
0: Whatever goes.
4: Yeah.
0: Seems like she'll take
4: something's
0: all.
4: Missing, though. I'd like to. I bet there's something sure. in there.
0: Something's off.
4: Something's off.
0: You need to bang 600 people.
4: Yeah.
0: In a year. Those are my thoughts, not yours. I'm Dave Hunter on Dave and Chuck the Freak.
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8: 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And on the way, how did a listener's crazy three-way involve a stroke victim? Should a guy tell his lady that she has to shave her face? But first, what is a listener's female roommate asking him to do? He says this. So guys, for the last 3 years, I've had a female roommate. It's been a relationship that's worked out well for both of us. Like Chuck, there was nothing physical or romantic between us.
9: Yep.
8: But here's the difference. She just suggested we get married.
9: Oh.
8: Now, there's still nothing physical or romantic, but she thinks it would be a good financial decision, like a business relationship. And she's looking at it from a tax perspective. We're both kind of struggling right now, and she put together a really compelling argument.
10: Until you get divorced.
8: Right.
10: Then it costs
11: you
10: money.
11: Actually want to get married
9: to
11: someone that you actually like.
12: I don't think the tax incentive is that great, really, right?
11: My guess is that in this scenario,
10: she loves him. She's in love with him.
11: Yeah, I think you just nailed it.
12: I've crunched the numbers.
8: Yeah. What are you looking at there, Jill?
12: Yeah. There's different tax incentives if we were to get married.
11: You know, you really made quite a pie chart
12: it
11: there.
12: It says here, though, we have to consummate.
11: Oh, wow.
8: Jill, I don't know.
12: I've underlined that and made it bold.
11: Because this is the thing, like, doesn't it almost, like, I thought this was going to be one of those things where people are like, well, if we don't each don't get married by the age 30, we'll just get married to each other. And I'm always like, okay, well, then that means you at least want to have sex with each other. You would. At least you would if you agree to that.
10: Yeah, but you don't like each other enough to date.
11: Yeah, like, it's not like, or I think sometimes, like, you know that person. It's like, if you dated that person, it's going to lead to something serious. And you're not ready for something serious. So, because I do think, like, some girls don't realize, oh, man, why did the guy leave? Because sometimes, like, you look at a girl and you're like, well, that's a serious type of girl that you get involved with.
8: Right.
11: And that's not where we're at the time. So.
10: But this whole financial arrangement thing is silly. I mean,
11: eventually it
10: won't work out financially.
11: Right.
10: You have to hire lawyers. And
11: it can really bite you in the ass because, you know, say you get married to your friend and then you guys have kind

0: afraid of a falling out. But during that time, you have become very successful
1: right.
0: at something. And now, according to the court, you owe half of everything to this person that really wasn't there for you in the same way.
2: They'd have to have a prenup, right?
3: And that have to have a prenup. That's got to be an expensive thing to execute.
0: But a prenup only takes care of things that were made before you got married.
1: So if you made money.
2: But you couldn't put in the prenup no matter what happens during the relationship.
1: Yeah. I mean, it's stupid, though. It's a stupid idea.
0: Yeah, I don't know. I think it's too risky.
1: What else would you be saving money on besides taxes? I mean, health insurance you could get.
0: I think you both would be paying for stuff for sure. Like, you're making kind of a commitment. Like, let's go buy a home instead of.
1: Buy a home?
0: I know. I'm trying to think of, like, what are the upsides, right? Like, don't buy a home.
2: I don't think there is upside.
1: There is no upside.
2: Maybe you'll save a couple $100 at the end of the day.
1: What?
0: Yeah.
2: If that, when you add in all the fees, it's going to get cost to get divorced and maybe get a prenup. And
1: do all the numbers before.
2: Let Jill do the full math here.
1: Yeah.
3: I think she's only showing you the good numbers.
1: No.
3: She's got a visor and like a timey calculator. Yes. I'm not really working on it.
0: Yeah.
1: And she's in love with you, so.
3: Yeah, that's how it is.
0: I think so.
3: It doesn't sound right to any of us. But again, none of us are financial experts here, so we don't know just how much you could save. If you're both struggling, it sounds like you're not making a ton anyway, so how much could the savings actually be?
0: Right. I mean, and maybe it's not just financial, but they're looking at it like, hey, we've lived together for 3 years. We don't fight. We don't have any drama. Like, I could see an argument being made like, hey, this kind of works, right?
1: And yeah,
0: it's like, yeah, but you just don't have a physical thing.
1: Right.
0: So if you were like, you can go have sex with anyone you want. The problem is you're going to fall in love with someone else. You're going to want all those things with someone else.
1: Right.
0: And they're going to come
1: to you. What, you're married? Oh, yeah. Okay, never mind.
2: For tax reasons?
1: Right. Yeah, what did you do?
0: Is one of them trying to get in the country? Is one of them trying to,
3: Yeah, good luck explaining that setup to a new girlfriend.
0: Mm-hmm. Oh, my God. Explaining to a girl that you live with a girl.
1: That's already hard enough.
0: Is hard enough. Mm-hmm. It's hard enough. Especially if the girl is like even remotely attractive. Mm-hmm. It's like, what? It's like, this is the way it is.
3: Doesn't seem like there's any positives here.
4: Yeah, that's a terrible idea, honestly.
1: No.
0: Oh, man. Like, don't get married. Ever. But, you know.
3: Especially not fake marriage.
0: No, my God.
3: Because again, too, it is fake.
1: Right.
3: It's a scam.
0: Yeah.
3: So many things can go wrong. To me, they far outweigh the positives.
0: Mm-hmm.
3: So,
0: but
3: that's our advice.
0: In life, you want to try to not be tied down to anyone that you don't want to be tied down to.
1: Right.
3: So now this. This guy had a three-way involving a stroke victim.
0: Did he not want you to do it?
3: No, nothing like that. I would not be reading that email for God's sakes. But
0: so I had a stroke. I can't do some stuff. I'm calling you in as a bull to please my wife.
3: Not really.
0: Okay.
3: Here's what's happened. And this guy also reached out to us. Email at DaveAndChuckTheFreak.com. He says something interesting happened. Ex of mine, who I chat with occasionally, nothing risque or anything. We just say hi. We haven't dated in a long time. I kind of messed the relationship up. A couple years ago, I got a phone call about her new boyfriend cheating on her in a three-way. That same year, I get another call on my birthday about 8 months later. And she seems a little out of it. Her boyfriend grabs the phone and says, oh, she wanted to let you know that she had a stroke.
0: Oh, she had the stroke.
3: She's now 38. She can understand questions, but it's hard for her to form a proper answer.
0: Okay.
3: One of her hands also has something going on. So a little time later, we FaceTime for a couple minutes saying hi. She starts sending me regular pics of what she's doing. That's how she can talk without words now.
0: Okay.
3: A couple of kissy face photos because she's a girl. And then boom. A titty pic pops out. and then both.
0: But you don't know if you're dealing with someone who's...
3: So I send her a message.
5: Nice boobs.
3: Say, hey, you trying to hook up with an old flame? And she sends a pic of her and her boyfriend, both topless.
0: Oh, no.
3: In a titty grab hold.
5: The classic formation.
0: Yep.
5: Titty grab hold.
0: Yep. Yep.
3: Oh, caption man. Says, three-way? Question mark?
0: Holy crap, cakes.
3: What?
0: This guy is into it.
5: Yeah.
3: He says, I've had a fun rumble in the sacks over the years. A couple three-ways and other things. Not really into another dude involved unless I know the person, but a three-way with an ex that had a stroke with her man after we broke up. Oh, he hasn't done it yet.
0: Oh, okay.
3: He's asking if he should do it.
1: So there's a guy involved?
0: There's yes. the guy.
1: Oh, the boyfriend.
0: The boyfriend is obviously in on this.
1: Okay.
3: What should I do? Should I show off my skills and take control? Or just walk away? I've got pics and texts if you want to see them. Oh. I didn't see that live.
0: Hell yeah.
3: Well, yeah. You got to send them now.
0: Yep.
5: And then after you do it, we want a video.
3: Oh, you do
0: my no, where wait, I want a
3: Jason
0: video.
3: Wants a video.
1: Jason wants a video.
0: Jason wants a video. You sick bastard.
3: I'm sick.
0: I think he's going to get more than he bargains for in this one. I do. I
1: think he's the guy.
0: I think he's going to be distracted for a second, and then there's going to be a man visiting Taint Town.
3: Oh. Oopsie poopsie.
0: Yep. Oh, I thought it would be fine.
3: Oh, I thought that was hers.
0: No.
3: Yikes.
0: Yeah, I mean, I don't know, man. I mean, how bad do you want to have sex?
5: Yeah, I mean, that's what it comes down to, right?
0: I like someone to be able to...
3: To what, Chuck?
0: Just, like, communicate with me and, like, let me know. Like, I got to make sure, like, you can't just
3: signs. She can point to things and...
0: I guess. I mean, I hope.
5: Does
0: I don't know.
5: What she looks like?
3: He said she's
0: I don't think so.
5: She looks good?
3: Yeah.
0: I think I would want to stay out of it.
5: I think the question is, do you want to have sex potentially with a man?
3: Or at least have it involved.
0: At least a threat of it.
3: Yeah.
0: At least a threat of his mouth on places where you weren't expecting it.
3: Wow.
5: Like him being shirtless in the pic is him flirting with him, right?
0: Yes, 100%. Yeah.
5: So that's what you're in for.
0: Yeah.
5: I feel like...
3: I do it.
5: You're in. You say go for it.
3: Yeah. It's on my list.
5: How many opportunities do you get to do
0: that?
5: Well,
0: he said he's done it already, so it's like old hat.
5: Not
0: he's
5: with a stroke victim.
0: I know, but I mean...
3: She also has like that crazy action hand going
0: well,
3: on.
0: Well, yeah, I know. I don't know what's happening there. It could be every week.
5: Victim of a different kind of stroke.
0: I don't know, guys. Listen, to each their own in life.
3: You're right.
0: You know?
3: To each their own, for sure. It doesn't sound like our bag. But if it's yours...
5: Yeah, I don't know what to tell this man about his stroke victim sex.
1: Nope, I have no words.
0: I just don't... I no think advice. It's going to be more than he bargains for. And as long as he's kind of fine with that, maybe he's kind of fine with it.
5: Yeah.
0: You know, but if you don't think a man is going to caress you...
5: I mean, that's what's he's in for. I think it's going to be more of that dude
0: yeah,
5: than
0: the
5: lady.
0: Think the dude is maybe sexually starved in
3: he's
0: some ways.
3: He's the puppet master here.
0: You know?
1: Yeah.
5: Seems like it.
0: Yeah.
3: Maybe we should turn this one over to...
0: Oh, Jesus.
3: Let's ask Vader.
0: All right.
5: He's got to do it, though.
3: Should he get into a three-way with the stroke victim and her potentially bisexual boyfriend?
0: Let's ask him.
3: Let's see what he says. Shaking up the Vader mug.
0: Can't see a thing.
3: Oh.
5: Come on, Vader.
3: Yeah,
5: Vader just says...
1: You're darker than Vader, Jason.
3: That's right. Darth Jeter, what are you up to over there?
0: Oh, my God.
5: That's it.
1: Dang.
0: Wow.
3: Yeah.
0: Yes.
3: Vader.
1: Oh, God, that's creepy.
0: Oh, my goodness.
3: That's creepy.
0: Yeah, be careful, dude.
3: Listen, you don't seem too opposed. Otherwise, you would have shut it down right away. But please, yes, send us those pics and texts to email at DaveAndChuckTheFreak.com. And then let us know if you decide to go through with it or not.
5: Yeah. Jason would love all the details.
0: He wants the video.
6: I want to know. I'm curious. Something I've never dabbled in.
0: I think not. This is how you go down a really, really bad path.
5: I don't want to look it up, but I bet you two guys and a stroke victim has never been filmed.
0: I bet you're 1,000,000% wrong.
5: I bet you're wrong too.
0: I bet you're 1,000,000% wrong. Go ahead and look it up.
5: No.
7: I have foreseen it.
5: Yeah.
1: I don't know what's wrong with the stroke talk. You just shouldn't mess around with stroke talk.
0: You shouldn't. I mean, I will say this. Obviously, she's with it enough and everything to be like on board with.
1: Yeah.
5: Right. Flirty pics.
0: You know, so, I mean, okay. Yes. Like, listen, some stuff didn't, it wasn't affected. Some stuff was. Tough road back.
5: Just seems like you do want your evening to be like really crazy, or do you want to have some bagel bites and watch a movie?
0: That's it.
5: You know,
0: what do you want?
1: The bagel bites in the movie.
5: Yeah. A lot less drama there,
0: yeah. Right?
5: No guy tries to lick your taint when you're having bagel bites watching a movie.
0: That's not always true. It's not always true.
5: So yeah, let us know. Send us the pics and let us know what happens there.
0: Wow.
5: Email at DaveAndChuckTheFreak.com. Mm. Okay, the next one, this guy says, all right, penis balls, I've been living the single dad dog life for a while now, about 3 years, purebred Eastern German Shepherd, but I recently started spending time with a girl I met on Tinder. We've seen each other now a couple of months, going great. Our dogs get along, everything seems really good. One thing is bothering me.
0: Okay, that's all it takes.
5: I honestly really don't mind it or feel it too much.
0: Mm.
5: But because of her pale skin and her genetics,
0: yep.
5: She's got a bit of a stash that's noticeable in certain lights. Well, my mom's wedding is coming up in 2 weeks.
0: My God.
5: And we found her a dress that's like a total knockout. So this is going to be her first impression. But do I tell a girl that she might need to take care of her stash before the big day? Like I said, it's not crazy, but that's my one hang up. Thanks from Ohio. I'm not going to say his name just to be safe. Mm-hmm.
0: I have a question. This probably is going to go to Lisa.
1: Mm-hmm.
0: Is there something you could buy someone where they won't even like ask a question about it, like a facial of some kind, where if they notice something,
1: that's
0: like
1: advice I've given before in these situations, I always say like facials or,
0: but like a facial, if you're getting a normal facial,
5: would they take care of that?
0: Would they just do that if someone had a full stash?
1: I guess they would.
6: Or would they just brush it like it's Tom Selleck?
1: There's like dermaplane that they'll do on your whole face.
0: I think that's what I would try to figure out. I would be like, okay, so it's called dermaplaning.
1: Yeah, make sure you
0: so
1: get
0: So I would be
1: that.
0: Like, I would go get someone a facial and dermaplane appointment.
5: Maybe it's just the point I'm at in life where I just don't beat around the bush anymore.
1: Yeah, but,
5: I just say,
1: yeah.
5: Hey, girl, your stash.
1: But you don't say that to a newer girlfriend.
0: I would not say that to a prospect.
1: You know, if you're not married for over 20 years or whatever.
0: Yeah. I mean,
1: is it like a lot of dark hair?
5: No,
0: she's really pale.
5: Because of her pale skin and her genetics.
0: Really pale.
5: You can notice her mustache in certain light.
0: Right, so she probably has like darker hair and pale skin, which can be that's a fine witch look. But
1: I always
0: think those
1: makeup mirrors are good too. You can see everything.
5: Right.
0: Oh, like five times, you flip them around and then it's like, whoa!
1: Yeah.
5: Could try one of those versus put one of those on the counter.
0: I'd put one everywhere. I'd have one everywhere.
1: Oh, it's tough. He's just met her not that long. How long have they been dating? Not that long.
5: Couple months.
1: Mm-hmm. Couple months. Yeah, you can't say anything.
5: But it's the first time she's going to meet all of his family at this wedding coming up. So,
0: do you know anyone in your life though, Dave, where you encounter them every once in a while and you realize, oh, they have a little bit of stuff? And seemingly, I know in my life they never take care of, like, ever.
5: Well,
0: it's never taken care of.
5: There's this cashier that, I don't think she's there anymore, this place we used to always go to, and she had a full stash, like, she would rock it.
0: Yeah.
3: Didn't look like she ever tamed the beast. Like,
0: and I know that this person has a man in their life. Like, there's many reasons to be given a heads up and or to notice it in a mirror or to do whatever. And never seems to be taken care of. So I do think leaving it up to chance by just like getting a mirror or something like that, it's probably not enough. Like, I do think you're either going to have to mention something. And I mean, is it something that she just might not know is going on with her?
1: Yeah.
3: This lady says, as a woman, I'd honestly want the guy I'm seeing to be straight up with me. Just be kind and respectful about it. So maybe yeah, not just be like, listen, trash. So
0: I don't know. Oh my God. Don't just say
1: it's
0: that.
1: It's so tough.
0: It is so tough. Like,
1: I don't know how you, it will work out after that.
5: Gently tells a lady they got a mustache. I don't know how.
1: After a couple months. Right, because
0: I'm trying to think of like what is the reverse of that. If a woman was going to say something to me, what would hit with the same?
5: Something like having back hair or something.
0: Yeah.
5: Like in that vein.
0: Yeah, I guess if you don't have any, but you have some and you don't realize it. I don't know. I think a mustache is even more.
1: Do this, whatever you're looking at.
0: What is he doing?
3: I just greeting card. Shave your mustache greeting card.
1: Yeah, that will be instantly we're done.
5: Yeah. Well, it just you're sucks that every time he goes in to make out with her, she like morphs into Burt Reynolds.
2: Nobody says he's never felt it, but he can see it. So yeah.
1: It's
2: real
1: light.
2: So
1: it's
0: the light.
1: Yeah,
0: it's the light.
1: Probably
0: hits
1: the
0: it.
1: Sun or whatever outside.
6: So the issue's with him, right? Like, is he's embarrassed that his family's
0: he feels like
6: see.
0: They're all going to see it in the light.
1: See it.
6: Mm. So, like, if he's okay with it when they're intimate and all that, I don't, you know.
0: Just get over it.
1: Yeah. Seeing it, even.
5: Family, I am proud of her mustache.
1: He's not going to be looking in at her face.
0: Could you slip with a piece of duct tape?
5: Oh!
0: And, oh my God!
5: Real quick.
2: Oh, I'm so sorry.
5: Oh, sleeping.
3: Here's one. Here's a card that says, "I mustache you a question."
0: Oh my goodness!
1: Dave.
3: Just said that.
0: Oh my goodness.
3: Anonymously.
1: No, you have terrible advice. It's a good thing you're married.
3: The hipster girl.
0: Yeah, it does. I mean, if she had that, that's wild too.
5: That would be crazy.
3: Anonymous.
0: Hope she never notices. I don't know, man. Like, I do. I listen. I do think. Your best bet is probably, like Lisa said, to get these mirrors and hope to God that she sees it on her own, and she might
2: you
0: not.
2: You can't just all of a sudden magnifying mirror just disappears.
0: I would just get one. I would get one for the shower.
2: Then he'd have to say it's for him.
0: Like, I would, and I would be like, oh, I shave my head.
1: You can see really good.
0: You
1: know? Yeah.
0: Like, I shave. I want to make sure that
1: he gets his nose hairs that way or something.
0: Yep. Yeah, my nose hairs, my middle eyebrow, all that.
1: I guess that would be the equivalent. Nose hair sticking out, and the woman notices it.
0: Yeah,
5: my nose hairs are getting scary.
1: And then,
5: these
1: would you say something to him?
3: Be offended by that. I'd be like, "Oh, thanks, oh my God."
0: But I guess the thing is, like, all of us have nose hair.
5: That's different than a mustache.
0: Yeah, I think it's I think it's even like that's why this is so delicate, because I really think like pointing out a mustache on a lady.
5: There's going to be a lot of embarrassment there.
0: It's not quite like a you have a small one level.
2: No,
0: it's not. But
2: you've
0: it's
2: got
0: not.
2: A small penis?
0: Right.
2: No,
0: it's not.
2: No, not at all.
0: But it is closer to that to me than like.
1: Well, it's like you look like a woman or something.
0: Right. Or like if I
1: because said mustache I had, is like a manly thing.
0: Yeah, like oh, you have
1: you're
0: female breasts.
1: Feminine.
0: You have
1: very
0: like
1: feminine.
0: Breasts are
5: you
0: way better.
5: Sir, look like a lady.
1: You have no hair on your legs. Or something like that. I don't know.
0: Yeah, I mean, I don't know. Maybe like the breast stuff that some guys get when they like work, like finally get in shape and they realize, oh man, I have like these things.
3: Did he?
0: I don't know. It's
1: don't
0: so
1: know
0: weird because it's so weird. It's so hard.
3: Yeah. Brad wants to chime in here on the Dave and Chuck lines. Hi, Brad. Hello, Brad.
1: Brad, is the phone's up?
0: It is up.
3: Bradley!
1: I hear nothing.
0: Nope, I hear nothing, too.
3: Good day. Brad. We try another line to see if they're working?
0: Let's sure.
3: See here.
1: Yep,
0: they were working.
3: It was just Brad.
1: Just Brad. Brad. Something.
3: Okay, listen, I think it might be okay to say, hey, I'd never want to embarrass you, and I don't want this to hurt your feelings. Mm-hmm. But I have noticed in certain lights,
1: nope,
3: you can
1: don't
3: see
1: do it.
3: A little
1: don't say
3: bit.
1: That.
2: You guys, what's happening? I can't even get it out.
1: Two months, guys. He's finally back.
2: So just go to the wedding and let it fly.
5: Yeah.
1: I don't know, I guess.
2: Take her to the wedding.
5: If he says something, he has to be ready for her to be so embarrassed that she ends it.
1: She will end it.
5: He could give his family a heads up. He'd be like, listen, my girlfriend looks like Daniel Day-Lewis.
1: No.
5: You cannot.
1: Don't do that.
8: Looks like the butcher, okay?
5: That's a wound.
1: Guys. Terrible advice.
8: Kel! Kel!
5: Yep.
2: This is my lady.
8: And I expect you not to say anything and don't get her a top hat. I swear to God.
5: You. It's an incredible top hat. What a look.
3: That's my advice for you, okay? My advice is... just break it to her gently. Be very kind and gentle and say you'd never want to embarrass her.
5: No, it's too early.
3: Let her
1: know. My God, 2 months in?
5: It's too early.
1: Two months.
0: Like, how long would a man have to date you, Lise, before pointing out any kind of loose body hair in some kind? You know what I mean? Like, it's got to be some time. Like, we got to get through some stuff.
5: I mean, he's
1: over 20 years.
5: He could change things around. Like, she needs to notice it on her own.
0: Yes, I know. That's his only hope.
5: He needs to have lights and stuff going off in his apartment.
3: Okay, like, what if he caresses her face, but when he hits her upper lip, he's like, oh.
1: No.
8: What if?
1: It's a good thing Amber married you. You're terrible at this.
5: Oh, my God. I don't know how.
0: Could you slowly trace down her face and when you get to the lip, accidentally like pull it?
1: No.
0: So that, and like you just pretend your finger got caught on it.
5: You can give her a kiss and then sneeze.
1: Okay. No.
5: But
1: that's okay. No, it's not okay.
0: No, I was thinking of your idea.
1: No. It's all bad.
5: Kiss and a sneeze.
1: Ooh.
5: Either he's okay with it or he's not. If he's okay with it, then who gives a crap what
2: it
5: is?
2: But it doesn't sound like he's okay with it. Yes. Why else would you
5: he's gonna make her shave every time they go out now?
1: Yeah.
2: Matthew is with us. Matthew, what's your comment?
5: Yep. I am.
9: Yeah, so this is supposed to be for like the mom's wedding, right?
2: Yes.
9: So like if the mom has a problem with the mustache stuff, I guess that's a thing. But if the mom doesn't care, then why should anybody else care?
3: Well, how would you know if your mom has a problem with lady mustache?
0: Well, you might have heard some stuff over time.
3: You might have heard some stuff over time. She won't even notice it. You better not bring that mustache woman to
1: God.
3: The
0: Yeah.
5: She won't be in any pictures either at 2 months.
1: No, I don't think so either. She should not be in one photo.
0: You'd be a fool if you included her.
3: Yeah.
0: Andrew's in Naples.
10: Hey.
3: Hi. What's your comment?
10: My comment is have the guy book a couple spa day, and have him tip the esthetician to mention it and offer to take care of it.
5: That might be the smartest thing I've ever heard in my life.
0: Yeah.
5: Good idea.
1: I was going to say, your boyfriend said.
0: Yeah.
2: Your boyfriend told me you had a big old Tom Sarek. Big John Wayne told me you were ripping like a Tom Sarek.
0: Wrong. Mustache.
2: Lay down, Magnum P.I.
1: Oh my God.
0: Obscure Magnum.
2: Incredible.
0: Obscure Tom Selleck movie references.
2: You ready for your wax? Okay, Mr. Baseball.
0: That's a good movie. That's a good movie. It is a good movie.
2: You look like a Tom Selleck from Mr. Baseball. How many home run you hit?
3: So subtle when I talk to her about it.
0: Yeah.
3: You never know it was you.
2: Your big John Wayne boyfriend who shouldn't love you.
3: There you go. That's the solution. Booker, honestly, the Magnum PI wax package.
0: It's not bad. It's not a bad idea. Okay. I'm going to make an amendment to him, though. Don't do maybe not a couples one.
3: Like your own?
0: No, I don't think you can be in the same room when she breaks out. No, they don't do that usually. It's massages.
1: No, you let her do it by herself.
0: Yeah. My God. If she had Tom Selleck's, I might just take it.
3: No, you wouldn't.
0: No, you wouldn't. That thing is gorgeous.
3: If you ever want to reach us, for whatever reason, email at DaveAndChuckTheFreak.com. That's how you do it. 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And always follow up. Let us know if you took our advice or not.
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1: From the Kelloland Live Doppler Storm Center.
2: Mostly sunny to partly cloudy for today. Warm and humid. We'll have a high of 88. A south breeze today, 15 to 30 miles per hour. As we continue to follow that 20% chance for a scattered shower or thunderstorm. Better chances for rain overnight. Remaining mild, 70 or low. High of 83 tomorrow and partly cloudy. From the Kelloland Storm Center, I'm Scott Muntz.
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4: From the Kello.com News Center, I'm Tom Rooney. Rapid City State Senator Taffy Howard says wording on an upcoming ballot question is wrong. The bill would add people who are not U.S. citizens to a list of people disqualified from voting in state elections. She's criticizing the Secretary of State's office for refusing to fix it. After 6 years of trying to develop the armory in downtown Brookings, officials are hitting the pause button. The city has owned the building since the mid-70s and had plans to develop an event space, a restaurant, and an upscale hotel. Officials say changing market conditions have prevented the project from moving forward. And Feeding South Dakota is stepping up action to deal with hunger. A new study shows over 130,000 South Dakotans are food insecure. That affects all ages, especially the young and the old. Agency officials say one in five children is affected. From the Kello.com News Center, I'm Tom Rooney.
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6: 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Score points all night long with the natural supplements from Annabelle's, one block east of Cliff and Benson. 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

0: is accused of spending tens of thousands of dollars through his employer's Amazon account to buy equipment for his middle-aged guy band.
1: Pretty cool. I love the
2: middle-aged
1: idea.
2: Middle-aged guy band.
1: Men in capes were called. 52-year-old Gareth Flanagan worked for the New England School of Law as its IT director.
3: Sweet.
1: And that gave him access to the school's Amazon account. He was authorized to make purchases up to $5,000 without approval.
3: Oh, damn. That, you can get some good stuff.
1: So over 2 years, he spent $68,000.
4: Fog machine.
1: On the work account.
2: What'd he get?
1: Purchasing equipment for his band.
3: Strobe lights.
1: Sloth machine.
3: Oh, my God.
2: So we have to look the band
3: up. Oh, my God.
2: Sloth machine.
3: God. These old dudes have pyrotechnics like Rammstein.
1: They do. Fire out of a backpack and stuff. Like, whoa.
5: It brings you, like, to slots. They think I've misspelled it.
3: Yeah. Band.
6: Are they such a... older dude band, they don't know.
3: They just don't have
6: they
3: any.
6: Don't even have
3: they're
6: anything.
3: Not even popular what? Enough to get on
2: they
3: YouTube.
2: They don't have
6: we've been
2: anything?
6: Sending out our VHS tapes of our performances.
4: Bring that giant camera of yours.
6: Yep, here we go.
4: Set it up.
6: Roll film.
5: Yeah, there's nothing.
3: No, that sucks.
5: Maybe they're just like literally seeing someone's garage.
3: Why don't you just look them up online, not on YouTube? They might be.
2: I think they have a Facebook page.
6: We have a giant sloth that comes out like Muse now.
2: They have a Facebook page.
5: They do?
3: How did you get to it?
2: I just Googled sloth machine and it came up.
5: I was going to take New Hampshire out of there.
3: Yeah. They just think you want to play slots.
1: 14 likes? It's got 14 likes.
3: Well, their world's about to change.
2: Boy, look at the photos.
5: Oh, and we can get a song on SoundCloud.
3: Yes,
2: okay,
3: please.
2: We can do a song and we can see photos.
3: Yes, please.
5: Okay, let's get to...
3: It's going to be worth it for them. They're going to be like, we got to hit.
0: All made with stolen equipment. Here's the music of Sloth Machine.
3: So this is made during the pandemic.
1: Yeah, that's when they started stealing.

0: I mean, good for them. Good for
1: them. Really? No.
2: Is this a lady? Yeah, they have a female.
0: So
3: what do you think he played in the band? Like, is he the drummer?
2: Yeah, we need to figure out which one he is.
3: I assumed he was the lead singer if you're the one who's going to put your neck out there.
1: Me too. That's what I thought.
3: No, he's not. He's just the music behind it. He's like coming up with sweet ideas.
1: Oh, that's Earl. Oh, look, they're tagged.
2: Mm. Oh.
3: Really?
1: Is he the drummer? Just one. Just one person's tagged.
3: Only one of them has a real Facebook.
4: Something about laughter.
1: Take it away, Garrett. They get gigs. They've got some gigs.
3: I know. They played some Johnny and the Machine. It's kind of like Florence and the Machine, but...
1: But not.
3: Johnny.
5: Yeah, I mean, they're playing with the melted chapsticks. That's got to be him, right?
2: Was he an IT person? IT guy. Which one? I feel like it's one of these two.
1: I don't know.
3: Okay, but I'm trying to think of like what part of their equipment are you? Screams! I just bought this on Amazon. Oh no!
1: What? They just put a guy.
3: They do have a lot of like they've got all the nice stands.
5: Mm-hmm. Yeah, they've got the best of the best with that stuff.
3: Yeah.
2: He's in big trouble now.
1: Oh, he is in big trouble.
3: Do you think they were like, dude, where are you getting the money for this, right, man?
1: Like, how do we get a tour bus?
3: How do we all have... They're like, they all have the nicest, like, Shure microphones.
1: Yeah.
3: You know? It's like, you guys sound exactly like your album.
1: Prosecutors allege that he spent $68,000 on equipment. When confronted by the board, he admitted to the purchases, said he bought it because he really wanted his band to take off.
3: I get it, man.
1: He did return some of the items, but not all of them. He's been charged with 3 counts of larceny over $1,200. He was held on a $1,000 bail and ordered to stay away from the workplace. He's due back in court.
2: You thought that would work?
1: Yeah.
2: You thought he'd get away with that?
5: That's how good he thinks Soft Machine is.
3: Yeah.
5: He's like, if I can just get 60 grand, get us the equipment, Soft Machine will take off, and then my life will change. I'll leave this job, and I'll never do IT again.
2: Yeah.
3: I'll be honest. If I had unlimited someone else's funds, I'd be dressed like Crockett right now. I'd be synth waving it up. It would be, I'd have synths all over the place. Like, yeah, I don't pay for any of this. I have access to someone else's funds.
2: They haven't posted anything in years, too. They gave up on it.
1: Yeah, it's been busy. Yeah, they abandoned their dreams.
3: It's just, they play some bars every once in a while, maybe.
1: Mm. Not anymore.
3: See if we could book them.
1: Our next appearance in Boston.
3: Give them at least a like, or do we not want to just, we don't even want to flag it.
1: Come on.
2: No.
3: I bet that goes right to someone's phone when they get a like.
1: Oh, yeah. Oh, my God.
3: Yeah.
1: It's happening.
3: Yeah. Well, I think people are going to do it, though. I do. I think they're going to have a moment today where they're like, oh, my God.
1: Yeah.
3: It's working. I knew it would work.
5: I knew we just had to steal 60 grand from Amazon and then everything would be okay.
3: Yep. Dave and Chuck the Freak fans are going to check it out and they're going to give them likes. I know it.
1: Sloth Machine.
3: I know it. Mm.
1: Look up Sloth Machine on Facebook. It's up to you to do what you do from there.
3: Yeah. Mm-hmm. Just tell them it sounds great.
1: Can you imagine? A single from an unknown band named Sloth Machine has rocketed up the iTunes charts.
3: It's never been easier to have a number one song.
5: Nope. Yeah, no, it hasn't.
3: But I still think they got a long road ahead.
5: There's going to be a hell of a story to get those albums out.
3: Yeah.
0: Hey, we represent Sloth Machine. We're going to talk to your music director.
5: Oh, no.
0: Yeah.
5: Oh, God.
3: Oh, no.
5: You've heard their music.
3: Yeah.
5: That's not going to happen.
3: Yep.
5: Unfortunately for old Sloth Machine. But he had dreams, right? To spend almost 70 grand on equipment, you've got music dreams.
3: Oh, big time.
2: Almost, yeah.
3: Yeah. To risk jail for it.
5: He's like, I'm basically the dude from Sublime.
3: Oh, God.
4: Maybe they broke up, and now there's a little spike, and they got a call around, you know? I gave up Sloth Machine years ago. Mm. I can't get back.
5: Now's the time. It's time to pick up your axe again.
4: Sloth Machine will never play again.
3: Yeah.
5: Oh, yeah? Check out this.
4: Whoa.
5: 14 more likes.
1: Cool. I'm back in.
3: You're back.
1: I believe again.
3: You're back.
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2: Partly cloudy, warm, and humid again today. High temperature of 88. We'll have a south breeze, 15 to 30 miles per hour. Watching for the isolated shower thunderstorm. It's in there at 20%. Better chances for rain during the overnight. Remaining mild, 70 or low. Partly cloudy, 83 or high for tomorrow. 20% chance for scattered storms. From the Storm Center, I'm Scott Bunz.
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0: you heard of Library Girl?
1: No.
2: If you watch porn.
3: Yes, we know. Was that the one? Was she from here?
1: Yeah, there was one from here.
3: No?
1: I know what you're thinking.
3: Yeah, there was
1: Canadian
3: one from here.
1: One, right?
2: This is a different one. Kendra Sunderland, whose solo diddle sessions in an Oregon State University library helped launch her porn career, has been arrested on a felony drug charge in Texas.
3: No.
2: Shockingly enough.
3: Yeah, no.
2: The 29-year-old was busted while driving on Interstate 45 north of Houston. She was behind the wheel of a 2013 Lexus pulled over by a Montgomery County Sheriff's Office deputy. This is her there.
3: Yeah.
2: That's her mugshot.

0: she took it all the way, like full on porn star.
1: Oh yeah, yeah,
0: she's
1: yeah.
0: all the way.
1: All the way.
0: After this, yeah.
2: Now we will watch porn.
1: Now we
3: and
1: will
3: now
1: watch.
3: We pause regularly scheduled programming
1: watch
3: to
1: porn.
3: Watch pornography. Mm-hmm.
0: Well, just if you wanted some context.
3: Just to see how far she actually went.
2: Yeah. I think we know.
1: Yeah,
2: I know. You can watch it on your own time.
3: This is the gratuitous scenes we were talking about earlier.
1: Yeah.
3: Don't look.
2: Exactly. This is part of our show, too.
1: Yeah. Yeah.
4: In order to know what I need to say, I need to see what happens.
3: Yeah. Yeah. What is she? Oh, it's a thong. She's wearing a thong.
1: It's
3: we
1: really,
3: didn't know that before,
2: okay,
3: right?
2: Wow.
1: She takes a real long time to get to anything.
3: Well, she's still in a library, right? It's like
1: I
3: she's
1: got
3: to keep looking around. Oh, whip M&Ms out.
0: And this is all I'm good for, so we can't get rid of this
1: that's
0: portion.
1: True.
0: Of
1: right. Yeah. True.
2: Oh, no, you're
0: board.
2: Good for more than that, Jason. Don't.
0: It was just a joke.
1: It's nice to say that. It's nice to say that. It was a joke.
2: You do a good job of everything you do.
0: That was just kidding.
3: That's so lovely, Lisa. I look so kind.
0: It's really nice to hear while we're watching porn.
2: A bunch of men sit around and watch porn.
1: Yeah. I mean, this is what I do any day, anyway.
0: You don't often get a compliment while watching porn with your coworkers.
1: No, you don't.
0: It's kind of crazy.
1: You don't watch porn with your coworkers. Listen,
2: you don't.
1: Yes.
2: I'm not watching.
1: Yeah. That can screw you up.
3: Yeah.
1: That's how you get all twisted up. You're like, oh, uh-oh. Listen, I can only finish if you compliment me.
0: Tell me how good of a job I
1: did. Okay.
2: My wife's going to have to do that for you.
1: Yeah, now you're in big trouble.
3: You're a great porn finder.
1: Yeah, now you're in big trouble.
3: Yeah.
1: I think the girl that was from around here did a lot worse.
2: Did she?
1: Yeah, I
2: remember
1: so.
2: Us talking about her.
3: Yeah, this girl just had her finger in her butt, so.
2: Oh, wow.
0: She did way more in her butt now.
1: Oh, yeah. So that's what she does.
3: This was just the beginning.
1: Mm-hmm. Yeah, she knew what she was going to start doing, huh? Well, you can't be in porn unless you're going to do
0: big ones.
1: Yeah.
3: She attended Oregon State, that allowed her access to that library. She was charged with public indecency, though. She copped to the misdemeanor. She was fined $1,000. Over the following years, as Jason pointed out, her adult film career blossomed and her social media accounts exploded. She's got 1.1 million followers on X right now. She even has her own fleshlight.
1: Oh, damn. So she got pretty famous. She get your own fleshlight?
4: Made money.
1: Yeah.
3: She just noted the anniversary of the Library Girl video in a recent post saying, "The day my life changed forever. Thank you to everyone who participated in getting me this far. I love you all."
0: You can see another collection of her work if you'd like.
1: Okay. All right.
0: Where
1: what else?
0: I just provided you with everything. I thought you would have looked it in your email. There's two
2: it's
0: links.
2: Always in your
0: look
2: email.
0: At the top.
3: Oh, this another
0: the collection.
3: Okay. All right.
1: Oh,
3: she's gotten filthy with it.
1: Yeah. Okay. So she's obviously on OnlyFans. And
3: yes. Goodness.
0: I thought you'd scroll much faster because the show.
1: Look out. Yeah. No, I mean,
4: she's a busy lady.
1: A lot of photo shoots.
3: Eiffel Towered.
1: It's just crazy to me because it seems like you can become like fairly famous as like a porn star and what I will say is fairly just above average.
2: Mm.
3: You think so?
2: Well, I mean
1: I think she's better than just above average.
3: I think she's more than above average, Chuck.
1: I think I don't know. There's some shots later where it's like, I don't know.
4: I mean, she's starting to look more like a porn star.
1: Yeah.
3: Yeah, she's definitely had stuff. Well, those still look like all natural bouncing beauties on her.
2: Everybody's into different things.
1: Everyone's into different things. Yeah.
2: You like what you like, right?
1: That's it.
3: Lisa.
1: That's it.
3: You like
1: I think
3: you
1: her
3: like.
1: Peak was in the library.
3: Yeah. That's why she got so much fame. But now she's in trouble.
2: Yeah.
3: So there you go.
1: You like what you like.
3: And that was our porn break on today's edition of Dave and Chef.
2: For no reason at all. Well, we just talked about
3: break.
2: Earlier. That's what we do,
1: Let's
2: too.
1: Let's watch someone
2: guilty
1: put their finger in their rear end.
3: It's a good watch.
4: Yeah, it was cool.
3: Nonetheless.
2: Okay.
3: Yeah. Moving on.
1: I think what it would be is if we were just talking about normal stuff.
2: Yeah.
1: And then, like, just a porn just passed by the screen.
2: That would be more.
1: That's more like what I'm talking about.
2: Right.
1: We'd be talking about that little paraplegic man, mm-hmm. and then all of a sudden, like a woman doing that with her butt,
3: right,
1: goes by. Not the worst idea.
3: No,
1: we'll probably still do.

0: well.
1: Yeah.
2: You know?
0: Yeah.
2: He found another one.
0: Oh, of her?
3: No.
0: No. Oh, just a random.
3: Yeah. We can find some other.
1: Just keeps looking. He just keeps going.
3: That's what I do.
0: It's called an addiction.
3: He's just thorough. He's thorough.
0: Turns out he's got a porn addiction.
3: It's a job.
0: You put it on my desk.
3: Exactly.
0: Yeah. Come on. Find this.
2: He's like, hey, I'll just let you know I found some paraplegic porn for you.
0: For tomorrow.
3: Yeah.
4: Our operator is standing by to tell you to f*** off now. Call us anytime. 1-855-954-6969. 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
1: From the Kelloland Live Doppler Storm Center.
2: Mostly sunny to partly cloudy for today. Warm and humid. We'll have a high of 88. A south breeze today, 15 to 30 miles per hour. As we continue to follow that 20% chance for a scattered shower or thunderstorm. Better chances for rain overnight. Remaining mild, 70 are low. High of 83 tomorrow and partly cloudy. From the Kelloland Storm Center, I'm Scott Martins.
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4: From the Kello.com News Center, I'm Tom Rooney. Corporate money is corrupting politics, according to U.S. Independent Senate candidate Brian Bangs. He says tech companies are pouring money into races for candidates that support data centers. He has pledged not to accept their contributions and is challenging incumbent Republican Mike Rounds to do the same. The Democratic candidate for the South Dakota Public Utilities Commission is calling for a one-year moratorium on the data centers. In an op-ed published by the Dakota Scout, Frank Klocek says the state should not become a testing ground for billion-dollar AI data centers, while citizens are left wondering who will pay the bill. He says protecting South Dakota families and ratepayers comes first. And South Dakota's driver's licenses take on a new look starting this month. The new cards will help prevent fraud and identity theft. Existing licenses remain valid until they expire. No one is saying whether the ID photos will look any better. From the Kello.com News Center, I'm Tom Rooney.
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0: Crazy Canadians.
1: Well, police have charged an Ontario man with voyeurism after he scaled a building pantsless to spy into a woman's bathroom.
2: How's she going?
3: How startling for her.
1: Oh my God.
2: Wow.
1: Especially he climbed up between two buildings pantsless. You wouldn't want to be under that.
2: No. I know what's about to happen. That never happened in the Spider-Man comics.
1: No. Police have charged this man. The call came in to Niagara Regional Police about 6:15 in the morning the other day. A man had climbed 20 feet up the wall between two residences. A woman witnessed a guy peeping into her bathroom window. When the cops got there, they did find the man naked from the waist down. He had scaled between two buildings that are 4 feet apart, and he was using his legs to hold his body weight while peeping inside. So he's a fit guy.
2: Yeah. Yes. Yeah.
3: She thinks she's safe because she's up there.
1: You're right.
3: You don't have to worry about that.
1: Until Canadian Spider-Man's on the scene. Then look out.
4: Sorry, eh?
2: He must have apologized a lot of times.
1: They say that he took off on foot. He was caught, though, after trying to resist officers. He was transported to the hospital. He was arrested. Given the height of his jump, though, because he jumped from 20 feet up when he saw the cop.
2: That's great.
1: Oh, he just let his legs go?
2: Wow.
4: It's a real bold move to be, you're on the ground and you're like, I'm taking my pants off.
1: Right. To climb. I mean, he's determined.
2: Because
1: it would probably listen, though. I mean, okay, you're 4 feet apart. Your legs are 4 feet apart, bracing you, holding you up.
2: Yeah.
1: Really hard to try and take your pants off. He thought this through.
3: Oh, yeah.
1: You'd have to take them off beforehand.
3: Premeditated.
1: Or at least whip your wiener out.
4: Like, I've seen my kid do this every once in a while, but he would have to do the move where you put your hands on one wall and your feet on the other wall, and you kind of climb up that way.
1: No, this guy just had one leg on each.
2: It's crazy. He just dropped two pantsless.
1: Oh, my God. Like the creepiest Spider-Man ever. He then, at the hospital, tried to break free from an officer's hold and sprinted towards an exit, but was again caught.
2: Yeah.
1: 31-year-old Brian Morningstar has been charged with voyeurism, break, enter, commit dwelling house. That's what the charge is.
2: Sure.
1: Breach of probation, two counts of mischief. Of course, every Canadian crime features a count of mischief.
2: Oh, yeah.
1: And prowl at night on another person's property, as well as nude in public place charges.
4: That would mess you up, I think, as the girl involved in this, because like you said, Lisa, you just don't expect that.
3: No.
4: Like to see a face in a upper story
3: and then he's
4: window.
3: Nude.
4: Yeah, it's not good.
1: No, not good at all. But they got him.
4: At least, for sure.
1: Those are my thoughts, not yours. I'm Dave Hunter on Dave and Chuck the Freak.
5: I think everyone should say penis so we can take away the negative power of the word. Yeah, so everybody?
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2: Now.
3: Attention, attention, everybody out on the lake. It is Megaphone Monday.
4: Hallelujah.
3: No. Get your megaphones out and do that again. Ready? Go ahead right here. Ah, you sound a lot better. Welcome to Labor Day Church of Rock services on 103.7 The Crow. I am the Rev, and I'm bringing out the best of you all day on The Crow. Let's roll, man. I've got it.

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7 The Crow, Amy Lee helping out on that one, Seether and Broken on 103.7 The Crow. Welcome to Labor Day with the Rev on the Church of Rock, and of course it's another Megaphone Monday, as usual, on September the 7th of 26. You're hanging and banging with the Rev till 2 o'clock. You have until that time to text in Slims to the Crow phone. You could win dinner for two from Slim Chickens today. Just for attending the Church of Rock. Megaphone Monday all around the world with a pepper.

1037 The Crow, that's called Rattle the Cage. It's the new cut from Nickelback. Their new album will hit on October 30th. It's called Everything Under the Sun. Brand new Nickelback already on 1037 The Crow. Coming up at noon today, we're going to do some Van Halen. The subject is summer because it is a nice, warm Labor Day weekend. We're going to do a couple summer cuts from Van Halen coming up at noon today. And right now, why don't we just head down to Santeria and do some Sublime on Megaphone Monday. Let's do it right now. 1037 The Crow.

0: 937 The Crow. That's Bill Murray's new cut. It's called Always Let You Down on the Crow. You should get your leash out and go for a walk.
1: Whatever, Rev.
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1: 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I am the Rev. 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

0: 103.7 The Crow. That's the latest from the Pretty Reckless with Taylor. It's called When I Wake Up on The Crow. So here's a cool deal. You could win a $50 gift card to the Liquor Stadium by entering. All you got to do is text stadium to the Crow phone, and you might win a $50 gift card. 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Liquor Stadium. And stadium is your code word to the Crow phone. 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We got to take a break here, but I've got plenty of stuff on the way. We'll pull up some Creed, Cake. We've got Shine Down, Minutes Out coming up at noon today. A couple of songs about summer from Van Halen on Lost Hymnals coming up at noon.
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19: 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No matter the forecast, there's always a happy hour at the happiest bar in town.
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20: Partly cloudy, warm, and humid again today. High temperature of 88. Well, the south breeze, 15 to 30 miles per hour. Watching for the isolated shower thunderstorm. It's in there at 20%. Better chances for rain during the overnight. Remaining mild, 70 or more. Partly cloudy, 83 or high for tomorrow. 20% chance for scattered storms. From the Storm Center, I'm Scott Muntz.
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0: Kevin the Crow. That's Five Finger Death Punch, latest release called Eye of the Storm on the Crow. Check this out. The Sioux Falls Reptile Expo and Adventure Zoo is coming up Sunday, September 27th. Sunday, September 27th. Going to be at the Ramkota Exhibit Hall. And if you text in reptile to the Crow phone, maybe you'll win a pair of tickets to get into this. Very, very cool. Hands-on animal experiences, a lot of photo ops, vendor booths, and a lot of fun with the Sioux Falls Reptile Expo and Adventure Zoo, Sunday, September 27th. 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Let's do some Rush. Soundgarden and Poppy, Amy Lee, and Courtney LaPlante all coming up.
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0: 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It's going to be a heck of a weekend. I'll see you in September. 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
1: 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Amy Lee from Evanescence and Courtney LaPlante helping out too on that one. It's called End of View. It is Megaphone Monday. Who feels like breaking stuff? How about some biscuits?

0: 1037 The Crow, taking a shot in the dark with the late Ozzy Osbourne on The Crow. I've got dinner for two from Slim Chickens up for grabs, and if you text in Slims with an S on the end to The Crow phone, 605-334-1037, maybe you'll win today from me. Every day this week, you've got a chance to win dinner for two from Slim Chickens just for attending the Church of Rock. I got Collective Soul, Breaking Benjamin's new track in a few minutes here. And coming up at noon, we got a couple summer tunes on the way from Van Halen on Lost Hymnals.
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2: 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It's because of the sign, it has this listener convinced this is a rub and tug. 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
1: From the Keloland Live Doppler Storm Center,
9: A widely scattered thunderstorm is possible this afternoon, otherwise warm and windy. Our high temperature 88 with a south wind 15 to 30. A better chance of scattered thunderstorm activity late this evening and overnight tonight. Low temperature at 70. Tomorrow the rain chances will shift to the south and east with a high temperature at 83, southwest wind 10 to 20. From the Storm Center at Kettleland TV, I'm meteorologist Brian Karstens.
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0: Van Halen today on Lost Hymnals, and the subject for our tunes today is all about summer. Beautiful, hot summer Labor Day. Let's do a couple cuts about summer from Van Halen right now on Lost Hymnals. 5150 was the seventh album Van Halen put out, but it was the first album they did with Sammy Hagar on the vocals after they canned David Lee Roth. 5150 has sold well over 6 million copies, making it one of their biggest selling albums. And here's one of the reasons why right now. Summer Nights, the name of this one. We got Van Halen today on Lost Hymnals on 103.7 The Crow.

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13: Oh, sorry, yeah. 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

103.7 The Crow. It's called Gone, Gone, Gone. It's a new cut from Autumn Kings on The Crow. Attention, everybody. It's Labor Day. It's Megaphone Monday. And I think we all could use a big blast right here. A little blast of TNT with AC/DC on The Crow. All right, let's join in. Ready? Here we go.

0: me. Thank you. A little Everclear right there in Santa Monica, 103.7 The Krill. Check this out. Coming up this weekend on Saturday, it is the Mandalorian Corn Maze and Cornhole Festival on a farm down there by Valley Springs. And if you'd like to win a pair of passes, text in FARM to the Krill phone, 605-334-1037. You could win a pair of passes for this. Very cool, a Mandalorian-themed corn maze. And a bag tournament, too, cornhole tournament, too. Pulled pork meals, beers by JJ's Wine, Spirits, and Cigars. Bouncy houses for the kids. Silent auction. 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But again, text in FARM to the Krill phone. Maybe you'll win a pair of passes for that coming up this Saturday. We got Fuel, Bush, and we'll do some Kiss coming up on the Krill.
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9: Breaking news. South Dakotans will vote on a ballot measure called Amendment L this November. Amendment L would rewrite the state constitution to weaken citizens' power at the ballot box. It's similar to initiatives that voters already rejected multiple times in recent years, including a resounding defeat in 2022, when more than two-thirds of South Dakotans voted no. Opponents of Amendment L are urging their fellow South Dakotans to vote no again this year, arguing that out-of-state billionaires are once again behind Amendment L, which is a political ploy intentionally designed to weaken voters' control over the future of the state. The result is exactly what the billionaires want: more power for lobbyists and special interests, and less power for everyday South Dakota citizens. South Dakotans who are against Amendment L say, quote, "Our Constitution shouldn't be for sale." This November, vote no on Amendment L. Paid for by Elm.
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11: From
1: the Keloland Live Doppler Storm Center.
11: A widely scattered thunderstorm possible this afternoon, otherwise warm and windy with a high of 88, south wind 15 to 30. Scattered thunderstorms this evening and overnight tonight. Most of that activity will roll south at daybreak tomorrow morning. And tomorrow, a southwest breeze and a high at 83. That's your weather update from the Storm Center at Keloland TV. I'm meteorologist Brian Karstens.
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1: Yeah, baby, it's all the small things that really count, like fresh batteries in your megaphone, if you know where I'm coming from. How about now?
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3: 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Right there. Oh, yeah. Oh, yeah, the crow.

103.7 The Crow. That is Toxicity from System of a Down. 103.7 The Crow. It's Megaphone Monday on Labor Day 2026. I am the Rev, and we've got Evanescence on The Crow.

Ah, legend has it that the 103.7 The Crow song formula is buried beneath Coughlin Campanile.

0: The Safari Song on 103.7 The Crow. I've had a blast hanging out with you today on Labor Day. Hope you're having a good holiday weekend. Don't be drinking and driving. Take it easy out there and get home safely. That's what it's all about, man. I've got time for a couple more quick ones here before I pull out. I've got some Queen, the new Architects track, and some Black Crowes all next. And you still have a few minutes here till 2 o'clock. If you text in Slims with an S on the end, you might win dinner for two from me today from Slim Chickens for attending the Church of Rock. Thanks for hanging out with me. I'm the Rev. I'll be back tomorrow for Twisted Tuesday right here on The Crow. See you, man.
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17: A widely scattered thunderstorm is possible this afternoon, otherwise warm and windy. Our high temperature 88 with a south wind 15 to 30. A better chance of scattered thunderstorm activity late this evening and overnight tonight. Low temperature at 70. Tomorrow the rain chances will shift to the south and east with a high temperature at 83, southwest wind 10 to 20. From From the Storm Center at Kettleland TV, I'm meteorologist Brian Karstens.
4: 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Ugh. Our mask radiator needs a little tightening.
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Stay shin young again, newer shine down. Happy Labor Day holiday to ya, and no need to adjust your radio because Denzel is back. Glad to be here too, man. I vacay last week, but I'm so excited to reconnect and catch up that I didn't even take the actual holiday off. I was like, let's get in there. 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

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And a big week for Adonis Shay, Mae Moore, and Tom Nielsen. Rockstar Road Trip winners to Fargo for the Foo Fighters. Also, Tammy Roode and Frank Eisenman, the Iceman, they scored the 4-pack O tickets and $100 get-and-go guest cards to head up to the Dome Saturday, the 12th. Less than a week away, man, Foo Fighters are going to blow up the Fargo Dome. 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

Fresh is to new. Die for you on 103.7 The Crow. Rusty Cage, a song away. And right now, knocking on heaven's door. And when it opens, all you see is a giant cornhole festival with a Mandalorian corn maze and a bunch of bag boards. Is that how you picture paradise? Because it's going down Saturday, and I'll tell you how to win your way in a few.

0: Brian Lewis and Stain on 103.7 The Crow, and not a bad day outside for your Labor Day holiday. Appreciate you spending it with me, Denzel, here on the Sioux Empire's Rock Station. And I'm a big dummy. Total apologies if you send in Farm, F-A-R-M, to the Crow phones. I promise you it'll work now, and you could score a pair of passes into the Mandalorian Corn Maze and Cornhole Festival, which is going down on Saturday at a farm in Valley Springs. It is a charity fundraiser to help fight pediatric cancer in honor of a Spencer Thorsland, and it's put on by the This Is The Way Foundation. You can get all the info on the events page at KRRO.com, but pulled pork meals, beers provided by JJ's Wine and Spirits and Cigars, bounce houses for the kids, silent auction, and of course the Mandalorian Corn Maze and the Bags Tournament, or a cornhole tourney, going to be going down Saturday. So Farm, F-A-R-M, to the Crow phones, and I promise you it'll work now. Get in on these free passes because we're drawing winners on Thursday afternoon for that. And getting you back into some FFDP a little bit off. Also, Twisted with Uncle D and Twisted Sister 2 on the Crow in just a couple.
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12: Breaking news. South Dakotans will vote on a ballot measure called Amendment L this November. Amendment L would rewrite the state constitution to weaken citizens' power at the ballot box. It's similar to initiatives that voters already rejected multiple times in recent years, including a resounding defeat in 2022, when more than two-thirds of South Dakotans voted no. Opponents of Amendment L are urging their fellow South Dakotans to vote no again this year. arguing that out-of-state billionaires are once again behind Amendment L, which is a political ploy intentionally designed to weaken voters' control over the future of the state. The result is exactly what the billionaires want: more power for lobbyists and special interests, and less power for everyday South Dakota citizens. South Dakotans who are against Amendment L say, quote, "Our Constitution shouldn't be for sale." This November, vote no on Amendment L. Paid for by L. No.
1: From the Kelloland Live Doppler Storm Center.
13: A widely scattered thunderstorm possible this afternoon, otherwise warm and windy with a high of 88, south wind 15 to 30. Scattered thunderstorms this evening and overnight tonight. Most of that activity will roll south through daybreak tomorrow morning. And tomorrow, a southwest breeze and a high at 83. That's your weather update from the Storm Center at Kelloland TV. I'm meteorologist Brian Karstens.
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And a big weekend with college football getting going. My Wolverines snatching victory from the jaws of defeat with a Hail Mary.

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0: Papa Roach! 103.7 The Crow with little help from humankind. New music there. See you in hell and a bad day at the Birdcage, man. Ball field woes for the Sioux Falls Canaries. Free game if you got tickets on a Friday at Quickstar. But unfortunately, I think it was a Lincoln that put it on them today. I was like 12-6 last I looked. And a 50-50 season for the Yellowbirds. Kind of a bummer, man, since we were just a couple outs away from taking the title last year. But hopefully, you know, some serious offseason moves, and you know, next year we're kicking butt once again with the Sioux Falls Canaries here on 103.7 The Crow. Would love to get you into the Reptile Expo and Adventure Zoo one-day event coming to town on Sunday, September 27th, so the 27th end of this month at Ramcota, and all things reptiles, amphibians, invertebrates, and exotic pet-wise. Meet the breeders, the keepers, the experts, the hands-on animal experiences, photo ops, vendor booths. It's really cool time if your kidlets are into that kind of thing. And if you send Reptile, R-E-P-T-I-L-E, to the Crow phones, you can win a pair of passes. And events page has all the info on the Sioux Falls Reptile Expo and Adventure Zoo. And Eve 6 coming at you next. Vintage Motley Crue, Disturbed, P-O-D, all just a few minutes away on the Crow.
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0: Smith, 103.7 The Crow, the station giving it to you, all of it, man. Old school favorites, brand new rock and everything between that. You dig? That is what we're slinging on the daily here on 103.7 The Crow. And getting you into all the cool shows and events and a super con coming back to town September. Well, this month, I don't know why I can't get that through my head. I guess because I've been on vacay all last week. But the 25th through the 27th at the Convention Center, total geekdom, man. This is awesome. I mean, board games, RPG, tabletop gaming, video gaming, family fun zone, stuff for the kids. Also got workshops and panels, all kinds of discussions, and some really cool anime favorites live and in person going to be here in town at SuperCon 26, again, the 25th through the 27th at the Convention Center. And you can win a four-pack of tickets for the entire weekend. Take the family, enjoy yourselves if you send Sue, S-I-O-U, X. Sue, that is your code word to win. Get that into the Crow phones before I get out at 6 o'clock today to be in it, to win it. And I'm going to get you lit next with my own worst enemy. The warning's latest and some Weezer. Heading to Beverly Hills, baby, on 103.7 The Crow 2.
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1: From the Kelloland Live Doppler Storm Center,
16: A widely scattered thunderstorm is possible this afternoon, otherwise warm and windy. Our high temperature 88 with a south wind 15 to 30. A better chance of scattered thunderstorm activity late this evening and overnight tonight. Low temperature at 70. Tomorrow the rain chances will shift to the south and east with a high temperature at 83, southwest wind 10 to 20. From the Storm Center at Kettleland TV, I'm meteorologist Brian Karstens.
17: 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Great, now we're hungry.

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The Crow was recently ranked totally worthy on the BBB website. That's good, right?

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Good having you this afternoon. Denzel back in Rock HQ. 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

0: 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And how about some free beer, man? 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

0: Metallica covering that one on 103.7 The Crow. And lots of freebies. You know, like to keep the kids happy and busy so you get more adult time doing your thing. And Heartland Country Corn Maze, man, 27 years. They have been doing it for the little ones, actually, and the families as well. And even now they've got the Midnight Maze, which is awesome, or Moonlight Maze, where you bring a flashlight, dude, and you get to run through this thing after dark. It's down in Harrisburg. John Vold and Mark Burgess have already scored free passes from the Crow. And if you send Corn, C-O-R-N, to the Crow phones, you can score a pair of passes, too, to the Heartland Country Corn Maze in Harrisburg. Hey, happy holidays, and thanks for chilling with me, Denzel, here on the Sioux Empire's Rock Station. 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
11: the Keloland Live Doppler Storm Center.
12: We'll have the chance for some scattered showers and a couple of thunderstorms tonight. Some of those storms may be strong to severe with a low of 70 and a southeast wind at 10 to 20 miles per hour. Some morning showers, maybe a rumble of thunder or two on Tuesday, then becoming partly cloudy with a high of 88 and a brisk northwest wind. A mostly sunny day on Wednesday with a high of 82, west winds at 10 to 20 miles per hour. From the Storm Center, I'm meteorologist Adam Rudd.
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One of the new tunes for Breaking Benjamin on 103.7 The Crow. And love for you to go to the Mandalorian Corn Maze and Cornhole Festival that is Saturday at a farm in Valley Springs. 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

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Hey, and if you're down for some Saturday fun, the Mandalorian Corn Maze and Cornhole Festival going down at a farm in Valley Springs. 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

0: from Bill Murray, B-I-L-M-U-R-I, for those of you keeping score at home. And he sounded a little familiar, A Day to Remember. Also helping him out on that one, Always Let You Down, 103.7 The Crow. 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Your 5 o'clock commercial-free ride gets it started, and it is 60-minute Rock Blocks from 5 p.m. till 5 a.m. when Dave and Chuck wake you up each and every weekday morning here on the Sioux Empire's Rock Station. Love to get you a, how about some free liquor, man, or beer, whichever you prefer, $50 to a liquor stadium who's got a brand new location on the east side at 26th on 26th Street near Sycamore. And they've been hooking you up on the west side for 3 decades, man, over 30 years. And now a new place to get your weekend parties in order and all your festivities handled on the east side. Again, Liquor Stadium on 26th near Sycamore. 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Hey, as always, man, lots of love for the freedom and the right to rock. God love you, every soul in every branch of the military. Thank you so much for what you volunteer to do. Veterans are true heroes. That is faux show. And props to cops as well for keeping it safe on the streets. On the daily, Robbie Daniels also back from vacay last week, and she's got another 60-minute Rock Block rolling out next year on 103.7 The Crow. Happy Labor Day, and talk to you tomorrow. 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
5: Breaking news. South Dakotans will vote on a ballot measure called Amendment L this November. Amendment L would rewrite the state constitution to weaken citizens' power at the ballot box. It's similar to initiatives that voters already rejected multiple times in recent years, including a resounding defeat in 2022, when more than two-thirds of South Dakotans voted no. Opponents of Amendment L are urging their fellow South Dakotans to vote no again this year, arguing that out-of-state billionaires are once again behind Amendment L, which is a political ploy intentionally designed to weaken voters' control over the future of the state. The result is exactly what the billionaires want: more power for lobbyists and special interests, and less power for everyday South Dakota citizens. South Dakotans who are against Amendment L say, quote, "Our Constitution shouldn't be for sale." This November, vote no on Amendment L. Paid for by Elmo.
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8: We'll call it partly cloudy overall as we head through tonight, with a chance for some showers and a couple of thunderstorms. Some of those storms may be strong to severe. We'll have a low of 70 with a southeast wind at 10 to 20 miles per hour. That wind will turn to the northwest on Tuesday, and outside of some morning showers and maybe a rumble of thunder or two, we'll partly cloudy with a high of 88. Mostly sunny, still breezy on Wednesday with a high of 82. From the Storm Center at Kelloland TV, I'm meteorologist Adam Rowan.
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It's either fine again. It's 103.7 The Crow. It's 12 in a row. It's commercial free. You're with Robbie back at it from this, well, little time off that I had. Don't worry, didn't go very far. On the way with some classic Pink Floyd, also Puddle of Mud. On now, Five Finger Death Punch. Oh,

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That's good, huh? 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

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It's 103.7 The Crow with Robbie. Countdown is on. We're heading to Fargo this weekend for the Foo Fighters. 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

0: There you go. 12 in a row, commercial free, another Rock Block 103.7 The Crow. You're with Robbie. So had some time off, went out west in western North Dakota to that place called Medora. And yes, it was it's always a good time. I don't think a person needs to go there a lot of times. However, the beer was not cheap. Not cheap at all, like $34 for four beers. I'm not used to that. I like my beer and I like it cheap. Marcy Playground on the way. 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
14: From the Kelloland Live Doppler Storm Center.
15: We'll have the chance for some scattered showers and a couple of thunderstorms tonight. Some of those storms may be strong to severe with a low of 70 and a southeast wind at 10 to 20 miles per hour. Some morning showers, maybe a rumble of thunder or two on Tuesday, then becoming partly cloudy with a high of 88 and a brisk northwest wind. A mostly sunny day on Wednesday with a high of 82, west winds at 10 to 20 miles per hour. From the Storm Center, I'm meteorologist Adam Rudd.
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